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0: Uncle, good evening.
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1: What is your problem again?
0: Uncle, ever since I lost my father, things have been very, very difficult for every one of us, especially me. I want to go back to school, but I don't have enough funds to go back to school.
1: Don't mention my daughter. Don't mention. Education cannot be your problem now when I'm here. Your father was a good man to me now. In fact, he was a mentor. The billionaire that I am today, he made me now. So don't bother yourself. You know how many promises I have in my free education scholarship scheme. So don't worry about your education. I can train you from even primary to the varsity level.
0: Uncle, thank you. God bless you. Uncle, thank you.
1: Get to the point, man.
0: Yes.
1: In fact, what you are going to do for me now, select from these two universities. University of Michigan in Alabama or Oxford University in United Nations. Which one do you prefer? In fact, don't bother yourself. I will do that. Punch it and I will make it for you. You get to the point now. So on to the next one.

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2: Opoku.
3: Mommy.
2: I told you that don't call me mommy. Call me sweetheart.
3: Sweetheart.
2: How are you?
3: I'm fine.
2: Are you okay?
3: Yes, I'm okay.
2: Yesterday you sleep well.
3: Mommy, not me too.
2: I said talk to the phone. You sleep well?
3: Yes, I sleep well.
2: Okay. Do you dream on me?
3: Sese.
2: I said, do you dream on me?
3: Yes, I dream on you.
2: Are you sure? Okay. Opoku, I love you so much. Hey, doctor, talk to the call. I love you so much.
3: I love you too.
2: Opoku, I want you to do a video call.
1: 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We won't bring you so much drama, because we're the perfect lover you've never had. 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Perfect.

0: made for you.
1: I'm not fine.
2: What is your problem again?
1: Uncle, ever since I lost my father, things have been very, very difficult for everyone of us, especially me. I want to go back to school, but I don't have enough funds to go back to school.
2: Don't mention my daughter. Don't mention. Education cannot be your problem now when I'm here. Your father was a good man to me now. In fact, he was a mentor. The billionaire that I am today, he made me now. So don't bother yourself. You know how many promises I have in my free education scholarship scheme. So don't worry about your education. I can train you from even primary to the varsity level.
1: Uncle, thank you. God bless you.
2: That is not a problem,
1: man. Uncle, thank you.
2: Get to the point, man.
1: Yes.
2: In fact, what you are going to do for me now, select from these two universities. University of Michigan in Alabama. Or Oxford University in United Nations. Which one do you prefer? In fact, don't bother yourself. I will do that. Punch it and I will make it for you. You get to the point now?
3: Yes, sir.
2: So on to the next one.

0: 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I can attack any minute, but you can control for like a second. Oh, that's nice. That's really awesome spot right there.
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3: Negative utterances from the mouth of your parents.
2: Omo okunrin kan.
3: A certain man.
2: Ohun ati baba re.
3: Himself and his father.
2: Won ma n jagan.
3: They fight so much.
2: Ki baba yen o to ku.
3: Before the demise of his father.
2: Baba yen so fun pe.
3: The father told him.
2: Ohun to se fun mi.
3: That this you have done to me.
2: Omo o se fun o.
3: Your children will do the same.
2: Se ki mo tan.
3: But should I tell you the truth?
2: Duo ti ohun se fun baba re.
3: Beyond what he did to his father.
2: Awon omo re wa be si se fun.
3: His children began paying him back.
2: O ti gbagbe pe.
3: He had forgotten that.
2: Ohun seru e.
3: He did the same.
2: Fun baba to bi ohun lomo.
3: For his biological father.
2: Ṣùgbọ́n kò sí nbẹ̀.
3: But he was not there.
2: Nígbà tí baba yẹn gẹ́gun yẹn.
3: When the father laid out the cause.
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3: Then the battle was afflicted.
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3: The book of your case file.
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3: In the midst of the elders where you are guilty.
2: Lórúkọ Jésù.
3: In the name of Jesus.
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3: Ah, in Jesus.
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3: The Bible says.
2: Nínú ìwé Job.
3: In the book of Job.
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2: Isaiah 43.
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3: Kiyesi.
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2: Ah, du omo. Oni mo ranti ohun atijo mo.
3: Remember ye not the former thing.
2: Mo kiyesi won mo.
3: And do not observe them anymore.
2: Awon to ma ranti to nbo ninu je yin.
3: The things you used to remember that makes you sad.
2: Oni mo ranti mo.
3: He said, do not think about them.
2: Iri ajo osu meje to rin ti o pe o.
3: The first journey of the 7 months that never profited you.
2: Oni ko gbagbe.
3: He said you should forget it.
2: Oni gbagbe.
3: Forget it.
2: Mo ronu si mo.
3: Do not think about it.
2: Emi yo se ohun tutun kan.
3: I will do a new thing.
2: Omo tesiwaju.
3: Nisisin ni yo hu jade.
2: O so pe lola.
3: He didn't say tomorrow.
2: Oni ati isisin.
3: He said now.
2: Ni o ti be si hu jade.
3: I begin to speak.
2: Ma se ohun tutun kan.
3: I will do a new thing.
2: Oga.
3: Yes sir.
2: Je ki so ikan ninu ohun tutun t'Olorun fe se fun e.
3: I tell you one of the new things God wants to do for you.
2: Ni wipe
3: and that is
2: o ma ko osu meje akoko yen.
3: If we combine the first 7 months
2: awon orere to ye ko ni ni osu meje akoko,
3: all the good things you ought to have in the first 7 months
2: awa ko sinu osu kejo fun e.
3: If we compress them and put in the 8th month
2: iya no osu meje,
3: and the miracle of 7 months
2: had a faraon ni osu kejo
3: will be made manifest in the 8th
2: month. Se iwo ni mo nba soro.
3: Are you the recipient of this?
2: Bayi ni Oluwa Jehovah wi.
3: Don't say the Lord Jehovah.
2: Awon to le se tele.
3: The things you could not do before
2: ni osu meje akoko,
3: in the first 7
2: ni osu kejo yi,
3: in this 8th month
2: anu ma ti o se.
3: Ah, he just
2: gbogbo omo na to n gbo mi.
3: All God's children listening.
2: Sori aye yi.
3: You see this world.
2: Igba wa nu e.
3: There are seasons in there.
2: Hey, igba wa ninu aye.
3: There are seasons in life.
2: Akoko de wa nbe.
3: And there are times in it.
2: Oga.
3: Yes, sir.
2: Ko si igba to pe titi.
3: There is no season that lasts for eternity.
2: Akoko odo wa.
3: There is rainy season.
2: Ohun la wa yi.
3: And that is when we
2: e gbo mi sir.
3: Listen to me.
2: Ko si enikan to le di odo lowo koko maro.
3: There is no one that can stop a rain from falling.
2: Se ki mo tan. Koda to ba fe se yawo abo fe se party.
3: Even if you have any party or occasion.
2: To ba gba we ju be lo.
3: If you fast more than that.
2: Ti Olorun ba lo fe rodo.
3: If God is determined to make it.
2: Awere o le must stop we.
3: Your fasting might not stop.
2: Afi Olorun ba fe gbo ti e.
3: Except it pleases God to
2: listen. Oh modi.
3: You know the reason.
2: Akoko odo la wa.
3: We are in rainy season.
2: Ko n lo titi.
3: It does not persist forever.
2: Gbo ti odo ba tu dake.
3: And when rainy season stops.
2: Igba ogbele a tu de.
3: The dry season comes.
2: Ti igba ogbele ba tu de.
3: The dry season comes.
2: Odo a tu wa.
3: Rainy season will come.
2: Oye a tu wole.
3: The Ramadan sets in.
2: Ko si igba kan to lo titi.
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2: 444 9574 FCMB. Father Iro Adefemi Joshua.
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2: Bi Oluwa ti nbe.
3: As the Lord lives.
2: Ti emi e wa.
3: As the Spirit lives.
2: Anu anyanju oro re. Ko ba wa di aro Saturday.
3: Saturday morning.
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2: Ti emi e wa. 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
1: lori ina
0: yes
1: atomi oku
0: kabesi
1: lori ina
0: yes sir
1: etu oja Jerusalem yes sir
0: ayeraye
1: gbogbo ri to ba wo ipade
0: bene sir
1: lati ago meje
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1: 7:30
0: yes sir
1: amo for me
0: yes sir
1: fo ori fun gbogbo
0: 7:30 aro ni o
1: ni oro ni
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1: mo ma furu fe
0: alagbara o
1: ibi o ba wo
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0: ma bo
1: atu keni pe
0: yes sir
1: iran tu
0: yes sir
1: ilu tu
0: o ma
1: ha
0: ide
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0: yes sir

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1: Computer science.
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0: gate man. Ọbati nwere ọmọ dake dake.
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0: Ijele ninu ijele.
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1: Wisdom among wisdom.
0: Agbara ninu agbara.
1: Power in all powers.
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1: Help in every help.
0: Asaju ogun lalọ.
1: The one that leads the battle.
0: Akan ogun labo.
1: The one that backs the battle.
0: Iwo na ba mi ki.
1: Please help me eulogize him.
0: Pele awon oruko.
1: By his many names.
0: Ijo lo ye ka ba jo.
1: We ought to be dancing.
0: Oni gangan.
1: Today, this very day.
0: Ojo karun.
1: Being day 5.
0: Osu elekejo.
1: In the month of August.
0: Anu lo papo mo breakthrough.
1: Mercy mix with breakthrough this
0: day. Ibito battery number 5.
1: Anyone you see 5 as a number.
0: Ami ojurere ati anu.
1: It's a sign of favor and mercy.
0: To ba wari 8.
1: If you not see 8 also.
0: It's a complete number.
1: O di number ni.
0: Number ti o bere to tun pari.
1: A number that is infinite.
0: Oga.
1: My brother.
0: Kilo number 8.
1: No one uses number 8.
0: Ko wa pada toshi.
1: I become poor.
0: On to fani yen.
1: That is why.
0: Ti osu kejo yi.
1: This 8 months.
0: To fi je osu to yato.
1: Is a very unique one.
0: Na gbogbo ti won ti pade wa National Stadium.
1: Why don't America National Stadium?
0: Won mo nkan ta se lowo.
1: Oh, they know why it's going up
0: present. Mi o ba ti de yin.
1: Maybe you have not been there yet.
0: Dide nle.
1: Please rise.
0: Na ready ni pe.
1: The reason is this.
0: On ti Oluwa ba mi so.
1: What the Lord told me.
0: Nipa ipade ilagbara.
1: About this program so powerful.
0: Nkan mejila.
1: There are 12 things.
0: Ni won gbe anu lati wa.
1: That the Lord brought mercy to you.
0: Oh, my koko.
1: Number 1.
0: Won so fun mi pe.
1: He told me clearly.
0: Awon ni igbagbe tan jade lati le igbagbe.
1: Those that were forgotten, that came from forgotten
0: home. Anu wa won bo.
1: Mercy is located
0: there. Iwo de ni won ba wi.
1: And that's what the Lord is talking about.
0: Eyin ti won yo ku laarin awon eniyan
1: la. Those that were single down from among great
0: men. Ti won treat yin bi en ti o lola.
1: And to tell that they have no future.
0: Anu wa rin le ni.
1: Mercy is located today.
0: In the name of Jesus. Awon eyan to fe ga.
1: Those that wish to be great.
0: But ti won fowo.
1: But they are still crawling.
0: One rakoro.
1: They are crawling, sir.
0: One number.
1: Looking for that right number.
0: And when you hear one network.
1: They are looking for network, sir.
0: Jack in the software.
1: Let me tell you this.
0: Labe oru yi.
1: Under this level.
0: Owo lo kereju.
1: Money is the least thing.
0: Ibe la won kan de focus.
1: And that is why many put their mind.
0: Soro nti anu mo build lare
1: yi. What mercy builds in people, sir.
0: Oju owo lo.
1: It's greater than money.
0: Anu.
1: Mercy.
0: Lo mo build the value.
1: We build value in you.
0: Anu ma fun e ni ore ofe.
1: Mercy will give you grace.
0: Ni value.
1: To have value.
0: Value ya mi pe.
1: That value means.
0: O building kankan ta ye ma ema.
1: You have built something you want to know you with.
0: Inu value ni influence wa.
1: It is in value you find influence.
0: Awon eyan kan wa.
1: There are some.
0: Oruko won nikan sile.
1: Their name alone can open doors.
0: Anu lo gbe won sibe.
1: Let's put them at that level.
0: Ya magadaba.
1: Thank you Jesus.
0: Magusia.
1: Yes Father.
0: Ibi ti won tin wo wo kiri.
1: Where you are looking for money.
0: Se ni won fowo wa won.
1: Those ones when you look for them.
0: Hey. Banki to nbe won.
1: Banks are even begging
0: them. To influence won ni o.
1: Because of their.
0: Let's give you 1 billion.
1: Eja ya ini 1 billion.
0: Let's give you 2 billion. Can we give you 100 billion?
1: Can we give you 100 billion?
0: What build the value?
1: They got to build their value to that level.
0: But when you talk about the life, what you
1: want? How do I see that they're looking for only money?
0: Oh, no, she knew.
1: They are poor.
0: Talaka knew.
1: They are
0: rich. I am a
1: zaba.
0: Until low of you, talaka loni.
1: That's why the rich are poor.
0: Oh, no, man, build the value.
1: The rich build value.
0: One build influence.
1: They build influence.
0: Oh, low, one build the character.
1: They build character.
0: One build intelligence.
1: Oh, they build intelligence.
0: Oh, what do you want?
1: You will not see that.
0: Gidi ofe ba won se.
1: If father want to come
0: to me. Lord, you anu.
1: Could there be the blessing?
0: Call on by me, see on
1: here. Yeah, you don't put your understanding.
0: Oh, the symbol se fe se yen.
1: And the time you go about that.
0: Since tari ro na fi n kola.
1: It is done in pain and hardship.
0: You need to build yourself.
1: Oh, what do call it?
0: Both physical and spiritual.
1: Nipa temi.
0: Awon kan wa.
1: There are some.
0: One man say physical.
1: They are competent, this guy.
0: But spiritual.
1: But in the spiritual
0: world.
1: Oh,
0: get
1: it. Oh, they have not gotten it.
0: You know, when you're about to say sorrow.
1: Some people are talking now.
0: They sorrow lost stadium.
1: That they're big going on a stadium.
0: We play la roy.
1: That this money.
0: I want Sagam.
1: Sagam.
0: At Ijebu.
1: And Ijebu de.
0: Ipade wa mbe.
1: They have program.
0: La rin 7.
1: Between 7.
0: Si 10.
1: To 10.
0: Ni Sagam.
1: At Sagam.
0: And in 9.
1: And between 9.
0: Si 1.
1: To 1.
0: Ni Ijebu de.
1: At Ijebu de.
0: Bogbontan soy.
1: How this you are saying?
0: Ati awara Ibadan.
1: And don't at Ibadan.
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1: 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Please delete that Unity Bank account you have.
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1: Holy Ghost.
0: Offer. To le ran lowo.
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1: Remember Jesus your blessing. I want to receive mercy.
0: Offer to n be
1: lo ran. I don't chase in the way help.
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1: Chase in help from me.
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1: 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Holy Ghost. 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
0: National Stadium.
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0: Aleni.
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0: is so. Bo ba wala na.
1: If you are not there today.
0: Be tori Olorun.
1: Please for God's sake.
0: Join wa lori.
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1: When they come back for testimony,
0: I can't do what's in the
1: only way to
0: I think I can't
1: that was not in
3: me. Sani ma se ki jere.
1: It only works without the benefit.
3: Ekpi ara yin.
1: Lift your body.
3: Ogun to ma ja won le wa.
1: Back to that pattern in my home.
3: O je pe sani ma se.
1: That make that money level.
3: Ma ki je yin.
1: But not the benefit.
3: Wa ma kuru wa ma ga.
1: Ina
3: le jade.
1: Abba baya.
3: Emi yen ni.
1: That's what he said.
3: Emi lo miran le yin.
1: I have the jet of the household.
3: Nigba to jade to.
1: When he came out.
3: O lo fe da ti won ki da.
1: He said he want to do what they don't
3: do. O ni mi o ni gba.
1: I will not allow you.
3: O ni sugbon loni.
1: But today.
3: Mo fi ole.
1: I leave you alone.
3: O to.
1: That was all.
3: Ojo keta.
1: But today.
3: Then the guy got me 1 million.
1: Someone gave me a million.
3: In 2002. Oga foke.
1: My brother Joko.
3: Oma ke.
1: You'll be shouting.
3: And you miran ya fimile.
1: You just leave me alone.
3: Ogun le wa.
1: Household battle.
3: See, then worry
1: about.
3: Jade.
1: Go.
3: Jade.
1: Go.
3: Jade.
1: Go.
3: Jade.
1: Go.
3: Jade.
1: Go.
3: Jade.
1: Go.
3: Jade.
1: Go.
3: Jade.
1: Go.
3: Jade.
1: Go.
3: Jade.
1: Go.
3: Jade.
1: Go.
3: Jade.
1: Go.
3: Jade.
1: Go.
3: Jade.
1: Go.
3: Jade.
1: Go.
3: Jade.
1: Go.
3: Jade.
1: Go.
3: Jade.
1: Go.
3: Jade.
1: Go.
3: Jade.
1: Go.
3: Jade.
1: Go.
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1: Echo Bank.
0: The Echo Bank account.
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0: The second account is the Echo Bank account. Echo Bank account is 097 000 3215 again 097 000 3215 Echo Bank account. 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For inquiries and details, call us on 081 123 2 in 5 places, or you can use 070 81 16 4090 God bless you.
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1: And then Ronaldo! Oh!
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1: Italy! Aguero! 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Yeah.

0: Good morning, sport fans, and welcome. The midweek edition of the program Sport Tracker is live on Diamond FM. Good to go. What will happen with the future of Pedro Neto? That will be the subject of our conversation on the program today. Should Pedro Neto stay at Chelsea? Or are the Chelsea fans happy to see the back of Pedro Neto, even if it means he's going to further strengthen Enzo Maresca's Manchester City side? Arsenal fans are in ecstatic mood. They already have Bruno Guimarães in the back, and they want more. They want Vinicius Junior. They want the Brazilian duo to complete their machine. What exactly will Bruno Guimarães be bringing to Arsenal, ladies and gentlemen, as the champions are looking forward to further cementing their hold, their grip in the Premier League? Is this game over if Arsenal are able to add Bruno Guimarães and Vinicius Junior for the rest of us in the Premier League? The answers, of course, we're hoping to give on the program today, Sport Tracker. We're looking for answers, and coach Justin Madugul feels as though he's got the answers. Super Falcons are in action today. They face Egypt. A man says all we need to do is have the win. We have had a look at the different scenario and the permutation of what, of course, we need to progress through now to the next round. The details on the program today, Sport Tracker. So if you're ready, we are ready to hit you with the best of sporting gist. Even if you're not ready, we are good to go. Let the conversation start right now. Send us a message via WhatsApp or call in 0916-159-1011. I am Babajide Oluwaseun, Adetula Diolu, and Adedayo Kende. With me on the program today, Sport Tracker. It's time for us to rock and rumble. Tula, good morning. Good morning, guys.
1: Yeah, top of the morning to you and to us, Paul Abazade. Thank you very much for joining us.
0: Yeah.
1: I will say this AFCON, the WAFCON, is one of the toughest WAFCON so far.
0: Okay.
1: Where the last game has been decided by the teams playing. You don't know if you're going to qualify or not. A tough one.
0: Dayo, welcome. How are you doing today?
2: I'm doing good. It's good to be back here talking sports. We already have about four teams that have qualified for the quarterfinal already, and I hope by the end of today, Super Falcons will be one of them.
0: We are hoping so. But before we talk about the WAFCON, the Senegal Football Federation, FSF, has now, according to the report, reached an agreement with a former France international, Patrick Vieira, to become the new head coach of the Teranga Lions. Vieira is expected now to take over the role following the departure of Mame Moussa Cisse, with the former Arsenal captain poised now to begin a new chapter in his coaching career at the international level. 50 years of age, Patrick Vieira has been in charge of New York City FC, Nice, Crystal Palace, Strasbourg, and he's been gradually building a reputation for himself. So right now, with the Teranga Lions of Senegal, now this is a top job for the Senegalese, a top job also for Patrick Vieira. He's done well, you would say, a bit beat and part average in Europe. It's an opportunity now for him to further improve his CV. I believe if he does well with a very good side on the African continent, he will get clubs back again on track, watching on his tail, watching after him. Patrick Vieira, is it a good move for him to now become the head coach of the Senegalese national team? I think the job is a good job.
1: Well, he's born and bred a child of Senegal.
0: All right.
1: He's someone that knows Senegal in and out.
0: All right.
1: Despite the fact he had to go to France to change his nationality. A lot is at stake. The Senegalese team is full of talent.
0: All right.
1: He has
0: an opportunity to succeed, just to do well.
1: He has to be sound enough
0: All right.
1: to bring the best out of his players in Senegal.
0: All right. Sound enough.
1: That's all.
0: Let us bring in another coach right now, of course, and this time we are focusing on Javier Renard. According to the report, Dayo Tula, Javier Renard, the former coach of Saudi Arabia, the one who took charge also of Tunisia this World Cup, he has now confirmed that he has signed a 2-year contract to also become the head coach of the Elephant of Cote d'Ivoire for the second time, by the way. He won the AFCON with the Ivorian national team in 2015. He did very well on the African continent with sides like Zambia and sides like the, you know, Ivorian national team. Faye, who was the previous coach of the Ivorian national team, says people in Ivory Coast did not really understand the gravity of the job and what he was able to achieve. Don't forget that Faye won the AFCON, of course, the last time Ivory Coast were host of the African Cup of Nations. And the man said, even with everything I've achieved, they have still belittled my achievement. They'll not let that happen. On the way, of course, as he left the job, he was expecting the Ivorian football officials to renew his contract, but they did not. And now they have gotten Harvey Renard. Having Renard on paper looks as though it's a step up to what Fire has done. They believe they could have done more even at this last World Cup. They made it out of the group stage. But what are your thoughts, Tony, on having Renard? I think with this crop of attacking talent at their disposal, Diamande comes to mind, one of several attacking talent, they could do very well going forward under having Renard. A two-year contract. Your thoughts, guys?
1: I don't know why we don't appreciate ourselves. It's very, very bad.
0: Okay.
1: We talked about Avery not taking that initial job.
0: Yes.
1: It was a bad move.
0: Who asked him to?
1: He wanted to be part of the team. He wanted to make name. Let's not forget, he was part of the coach, the French national side, the women.
0: The women's side.
1: He didn't do well. He didn't match the standard.
0: The only thing he did well with Saudi Arabia was to get that win over Argentina.
1: So in a situation where you have a manager who is not really understanding what is going on with the current waves of football.
0: All right.
1: And the Ivory Coast decide to appoint him. Maybe they want to break the structure in place after 2 years that they were champions of the AFCON. They did have to change the one who is their own, who won the AFCON. They feel like he's not good enough.
0: I'm afraid for him because at a point in time, maybe 4, 5, 6 years ago, it looked as though the trajectory for him was going up. Mm. It was, of course, you know, smooth sailing. All of a sudden, it looks as though he's been a bit nosediving, Javier Renard. And I hope he doesn't become a journeyman from here to here, living off, you know, the past record, the past successes.
1: Mm.
0: But, I mean, all of a sudden, he's not that powerful manager, that force, that successful manager that he used to be. Another one is veteran football coach Carlos Queiroz. According to the report now, he has made government funding for his backroom staff a key condition in negotiations to become the coach of the Ghana national team. After the World Cup, he even said he was going to be leaving even before the World Cup ended. The moment the World Cup ended, the man said, I'm done. But the Ghanaian FA said, no, we want you. We have seen enough signs to show now that you can lead us going forward. And so after they insisted, the man then said, no problem. But along the way of negotiations, he wants everybody to be properly taken care of. I don't want to be paying the salary of my assistant like a certain coach in another West African country. I want the government to take charge of that. But of course, they are in negotiation. Carlos Queiroz to continue as the coach of the Ghana national team. Not bad.
1: Well, I'm happy with that decision that
0: all right.
1: It's continued. But what I love the fact is that he hold on to the fact that I can't pay my backroom staff.
0: Yeah.
1: That is a huge headache for a coach where the backroom staff is not being paid. And
0: is it the right decision to continue with him, Carlos Queiroz?
1: I think he's getting expansion from Ghana. That's all right. Because it's the right thing for him to do.
0: Super Falcons head coach Justin Madugua said his team has done all the permutations they need to qualify for the WAFCON 2026 quarterfinal. The Super Falcons will face Egypt in their final Group C clash and need all 3 points to go through. We have done all the permutations. We want to have our fate in our own hands, is the word of the coach, Justin Madugo. Let's go again to another. This time around, he says they will do everything to be in control of their own destiny. That's what the coach is telling us right now. And as regards, you know, the other individuals involved there, Osinachi Ohale, she has also now assured Nigeria will not underrate Egypt when they meet in their final Group C fixture of the 2026 Women's African Cup of Nations. Ohale says, we already know what is at stake and we are taking it with all seriousness. It will be much better than the previous game. So we started on the shaking with a 3-2 defeat, and then we went ahead to beat Zambia 1-0, and now we have Egypt to finish up the job. Now let us go to listening to one or two of, what the individuals, the key individuals are saying. We're going to have a listen now to, of course, the coach, Justin Madugo, and then we will come back and build up the conversation from there. But let's start with coach Justin Madugo.
3: Good to go. The team is in high spirits, and we'll be getting ready for the next game, and we all know what is at stake, and we're doing our best to ensure that we get the right result that will really take us to the next stage of the competition.
4: Well, I'm impressed in count of six, knowing that we have a funny group where Malawi has 6 points, Zambia has 3 points, we have 3 points, and Egyptians also technically can also qualify. So how much have you been using the calculator in count?
3: Thank you. Like you said, it sounds funny, but it's a serious matter. we have done all the various permutations of what can get us through, and we know exactly which of the permutations can take us through. We want to have our fate in our hands and not leave it for anybody to decide for us. So we are going straight for what we know will put us through, and that we are aware of.
0: All right, that is the coach, Justin Madugo. Tula Dayo, what have you been able to make now from that coach's conversation? We know all that is at stake. We want to have our fate in our hands.
2: Well, I think saying they want their fate in their hands is now past the time. If you really want to be in control of your fate, you shouldn't have lost that first match to Malawi.
0: You're taking us there again.
2: It's not. We need to be candid with ourselves, because we have a part to play, and okay. We also need the Malawians or the Zambia to do us a favor.
0: Okay.
2: Right now, if you want to be sure of ourselves after getting our 3 points,
0: okay,
2: we will now be hoping that hopefully, if it is a high scoring game,
0: okay,
2: it is not by 2-goal margin that,
0: okay,
2: it is not by 1-goal margin that Zambia is beating Malawi.
0: Hmm.
2: Or else, we know that no matter how the score, we are out of the,
0: okay,
2: tournament. So,
0: okay,
2: the matter is no longer in our hands anymore. We need to do our job here, secure the 3 points.
0: Secure,
2: but we also hope that the Zambia or the future of that place.
0: Tula, what do you think from what the coach has said and what Osinachi Ohale also has said?
1: I know Malawi will not have 9 points. That is very certain.
0: You have that strong conviction.
1: They won't have 9 points. Even Morocco did not have 9 points. So it's going to be something that we have to hold on to, that whatever happens against Zambia and Malawi might end in a draw or a win for Zambia.
0: Yeah.
1: And
0: is that where you're because that's what my head is telling me. Zambia Malawi is going to end in a draw or a draw for Zambia.
1: Oh, yeah. And when you look at the other way, how many goals can we score against Egyptians?
0: Okay,
1: that's the question.
0: All right,
1: how clinical can we be? We have Dimeye out of this game,
0: all right,
1: we have Echijine out of this game,
0: all right.
1: It's more dicey. South Africa qualified with a 1-goal yesterday.
0: All right.
1: Because they needed a 3 points.
0: All right.
1: And now we need a 3 points and 4 goals, or maximum 3 goals.
0: All right. So as we mentioned earlier, if Nigeria beat Egypt, as we are expecting to today, and then Zambia also beat Malawi, that we are also expected to happen today, so all three teams will finish on 6 points. And when that happens, according to the...

0: three team go through to the next round. We need to do the job, by the way, get the victory.
1: Yeah.
0: Straightforward. Get that victory here. That's what I'm looking forward to doing now.
2: Another positive thing is if Zambia beats Malawi, the same scoreline, they beat Egypt. And Nigeria beats Egypt, the same scoreline, Zambia beats Egypt. I feel like Malawi is in trouble.
0: I want... Honestly, if you ask me, I don't mind Malawi winning.
1: Mm.
0: So don't complicate things.
1: No,
0: see, make it straightforward. Or that game ends in a draw.
1: Yeah.
0: That's what I want. Malawi
2: victory. Draw.
0: Malawi victory or a draw. But if it's a Zambia victory, by the way, we do know, of course, it gets a bit complicated, a bit nervy. The manner of the victory, of course, will come into mind in there. So I'm looking forward to that game. Malawi debutant. Again, the atmosphere... Some say will be too much for them.
2: It's pure determination from the ladies.
0: Yeah.
2: Because
0: but even after pure determination, when you get to a certain level, it's like riding a bicycle for the first time and you're learning and you eventually get it and you're moving and you're moving. All of a sudden you realize, my God, I'm doing this. You will stumble. You will fall. That's what happens. And all of a sudden, Malawi and high heavens, they won the first game, won the second game. They're unbelievable. Then they realize, oh my God, we are about to achieve greatness. Winning all our first three games at the group stage. They might stumble, they might fumble. That's what we're thinking will happen to them today.
2: I don't know, but
0: all right.
2: Zambia
0: all right.
2: win is more positive than Malawi win
0: all right.
2: or a draw.
0: All right. Let's see. Let's bring it out, guys. So, the permutation, of course, has begun. What are your thoughts on this front there? What do we want to see for the Super Falcons now in that tie against Egypt today? Don't forget now the coach has to find replacement for Tosin Demane and also Jennifer Echegini. Demane was sent off against Zambia for holding back Barbara Banda. So, of course, more tweaking, Christy Ochibe, who did well at centre-back, by the way, following the Demane's expulsion. She's likely to start now alongside Osinachi Ohale. Tony Payne also could be favoured now to start alongside captain Rashidat Ajibade. And maybe Alimatu Anyide, maybe. But these are the permutations we're talking about now for that tie, guys.
2: I want a left wing back or a left back.
0: All right.
2: Or like there's a lady who plays for Roma. She's very good. Let us start this particular tie. You need somebody who can give in that ball.
0: All right.
2: Because the Egyptians can defend a lot.
0: All right.
2: That's what we need.
0: Senegal women's national team head coach Mame Moussa Cisse. He has also now resigned from his position following the Teranga Lionesses' elimination from the 2026 Women's African Cup of Nations. Cisse's departure comes after Senegal failed to progress beyond the group stage of the tournament in Morocco. Then they finished third in Group A with 4 points from three matches, recording one win, one draw, and one defeat. And it was not enough for them to go through, by the way. Their campaign ended with a goalless draw against tournament host Morocco. The result was not enough to see them qualify. South Africa, by the way, they go through and they'll be facing Morocco now, Dayotula. What are your thoughts? Because South Africa booked their place in the WAFCON quarterfinals. They beat Burkina Faso 1-0 in Casablanca on Tuesday. Now the win means South Africa will take on host Morocco in the quarterfinal. Dayo and Tula.
2: That's what
0: this
2: I wanted to avoid.
0: This is sad.
2: I wanted to avoid that.
0: That's it.
2: If we qualify, avoid Morocco at all costs.
0: So that means one powerhouse from African football in the women's category.
2: It's not going to the World Cup.
0: Will not be at the World Cup.
2: Yeah, so simple.
0: Wow.
2: And it's going to be a fight to finish for the Moroccans because... I don't know who is slightly better.
0: Okay.
2: I don't want to say the Moroccans are better than the South African women in the last 2 years, which is the right thing
0: to say.
2: No,
0: the Moroccans have made great improvement.
2: Yeah. They're better. The 1-2 passes and everything. The decision making in the final
0: tournament.
2: They've
0: not been really flying at this WAFCON, have they? I have the opportunity to see the Algeria game. They look starved. Maybe, of course, it's a derby. Algeria will come in fighting. But they look limited. They look, I don't know, rusty, if that's the word to use. Maybe they pick up, they build up as the tournament goes, or maybe they use South Africa as an example for the rest of us. But in this moment, they should be careful with South Africa. But I think South Africa will still get beaten in the final stage.
2: Morocco will smoke South Africa. That's what I know for sure. But it depends on how the time the ladies are for the South Africans, because they've been one of the fastest wing players, like from the wings, from the width, and also when it comes to long balls, they're very good.
0: All right,
2: if they can exploit that, maybe they can get a shot against Morocco.
0: We must also acknowledge Dr. Victor Ademola, for sharing update with us as regards to WAFCON and giving us the opportunity now to listen to coach Justin Madugo and also Osinachi Ohale. So that's the update on the Super Falcons. Now, let's go to another team that will be in action before we come back to our prediction. I'm trying to give you guys enough time to look into your crystal ball, Dayo Antula, to begin to think who could win that game today, what would be the scoreline, especially the outcome involving Malawi and Zambia. But the Flying Eagles head coach Abdou Mekaiba has assured fans that his side would deliver a much improved performance when they face host Cote d'Ivoire in the semi-finals of the WAFU Beyond the 20 Championship. That game is coming up in Yamoussoukro today, a place in the final and also a place for qualification for the 2027 Africa Under 20 Cup of Nations is at stake. Two big games today involving two of our, you know, national team on the female side, also on the male side, albeit on the age grade level. I fear more now for the Flying Eagles to play against at the Ivorian Under 20 side. What can we do? Can we get the victory? God,
2: another
0: I'm afraid.
2: Host nation.
0: Now I'm afraid.
2: Well, it's all about. I watched their last game that they lost.
0: All right,
2: they lost because they lost concentration, and those two goals that they considered were spot on, especially the second goal that was considered.
0: All right,
2: but what I can say is, if those boys can easily ease up what they did the last time, like up their game in terms of creating chances, shooting from wide, and also the coach making the right substitution on time.
0: All right.
2: I think they can get a win.
0: All right. This is what the coach also says, Abdou Mekaiba. He says he's confident that the players have learned valuable lessons from that defeat to Burkina Faso. He also says we need to improve on our defensive approach to the game. In our last game against Burkina Faso, we conceded two goals from similar situation, and we are not happy about that. We have taught the players not to defend such balls. Sometimes during the course of the game, they do forget and they make little mistakes, which cost us the game. At this level, you expect those kind of, you would say, schoolboy errors. This is under 20. This is the stage now to make those kind of errors in there. So, Botola, you saw the goals, you saw the game.
2: Yeah.
0: And now the coach is saying they have told and worked on the player's psyche to improve on that.
2: When it comes to working on the player's psyche,
0: okay,
2: it depends on who and who is involved.
0: Okay.
2: And how they can lead themselves. Because most of the time,
0: all right,
2: we see coaches tell us that he has done that, he has done that. But if the players are not really motivated to move to the next level,
0: okay,
2: it's going to be a huge headache for the coach.
0: So Egypt, Nigeria, Super Falcons, I've given you enough time now. Guys, 9 p.m. Nigerian time. What is your prediction?
2: Dayo, don't start to do this very well, because the last time I give prediction, it's the
0: Octopus, checking out.
2: He no chop last month.
0: Oh my goodness, Octopus, no chop. All right, so you push to Dayo. So let's see, Dayo, what do you have?
1: I just think we're going to win definitely, but I think
0: we'll beat Egypt.
1: A 2-0 win is going to be enough. Hopefully, the other fixtures.
0: So let's go now to the more important prediction. Because that, no, Egypt no concern us.
2: Two, no concern.
0: Now, Malawi and Zambia concern us now. So, Malawi, Zambia.
2: We're going to win that particular time 3-0.
0: 3-0.
2: But how about Malawi, Zambia?
0: If Zambia can beat Egypt 6-0, somebody say, football is not mathematics, boy, yeah, Kiawa. No, be
2: Malawi,
0: four,
2: Zambia.
0: Five.
1: You see,
2: is not really good like that. I don't know how they
1: The thing is, see, if you should be judging with the Super Falcons that we've known, this group should have been an easy group for
0: it
1: us.
0: It should have been a complete
1: But then, as we have begun to see it, but I just think maybe Zambia and Malawi is just going to end in a one-nil win for
0: one
1: Zambia.
0: One win.
1: Or draw.
0: For who?
1: For Zambia.
0: You think Zambia will win?
2: Anybody
0: None of
2: win.
0: Us has seen a Malawi win here.
2: Anybody
1: this,
2: win.
1: The thing is, they might just get to, you know, is this, they are
0: the
1: not
0: draw doing, is a victory
1: they have,
0: for them.
1: They have not, I'm talking about the Malawi now. They have
0: That's
1: not done
0: saying.
1: It. They
0: the
1: have not done
0: a
1: this
0: victory
1: before.
0: For them.
1: But they might just to, how do I say, overconfidence that,
0: right,
1: okay, we've done this, we can also do this.
0: All right, let's see. So that's the update to give to us. Of course, back to the under 20 for that tie against Ivory Coast, Ghanaian referee Julian Nuno and Theophilos Akugre, an assistant referee, by the way, they have been chosen to officiate Wednesday's clash of the Titans between host Ivory Coast and Nigeria. So Nuno will also act as the main referee for the highly anticipated semi-finals. Meanwhile, Akugre has been assigned as assistant referee 2 for the game at the Charles Konan Barney Stadium. This is the under 20 level. Even if you have a Ghanaian coach in there with our rivalry, and the fact we beat back Ghana at the group stage, it should not have any direct impact on that tie today, should it? Some say yes, some say no. Anyways, let's just go over and wish our under 20 side all the best of luck.
2: If they do their job as a professional,
0: okay,
2: they don't need to interfere. That's the most important thing.
0: All right. Quick update right now, as we have it from UEFA, we are hearing that UEFA will now raise the suspension threshold for yellow card. It used to be 3 bookings in European competition for you to, you know, trigger the automatic suspension, but the reports are saying now it's going to be 4 bookings, you know, for it to trigger an automatic suspension. So 4 bookings there. Quick update also as regards Real Madrid. We do know, of course, that Madrid have been doing well as regards the sale from their players now from La Fabrica. Yesterday, we're talking about La Masia, today's La Fabrica. Now, Alvaro Morata, 80 million euros sold to Chelsea. Nico Paz, 60 million euros sold to Como. Hakimi was 43 million euros. While I'm talking about this, I remember now Gonzalo García, who has gone to Fulham. It shocked me. 43 million euros, man. Gonzalo García, he moved to Fulham, and of course, right now he's joined that particular list of highest, you know, sales, expensive sales from the academy, Real Madrid. So people who say that Madrid know they sell from the academy, that they sell low, look at players making move right now. Even Marcos Llorente to Atletico Madrid, 30 million euros. Let's even forget about Sergio Reguilón, 30 million euros. Don't ask me about Barcelona, because once we're talking about Real Madrid, the next thing is Barca comes to mind in there. All right, still sticking with Real Madrid, this is it. Moreover, wow. This is what they have right now. They have already, you know, made as much as 189 million euros in players' sale, by the way, from what we are hearing. It is the most lucrative summer for player sales for them, Real Madrid. So that means there's money in there. People are wondering, oh, can they afford to do Yann Diamante? Well, they can. They can afford to do it. And this is part of the reasons how. And now, how much will it cost them to do Rodri and Yann Diamante? For Real Madrid, it will be 180 million euros. This is excluding salary, just transfers and all. It will cost them 180 million euros in there, which is not bad, by the way. Well, it's to get two world-class players.
2: If it works out, it's a good deal.
0: If it works out,
2: it's a good one.
0: All right.
2: The most important thing is how to balance the book.
0: All right.
2: When these players are gone, or maybe when you want to sell another set of players.
0: Okay.
2: Because the likes of Diaz, Brian Diaz, Master Tuano.
0: Okay.
2: Maybe Camavinga.
0: All right.
2: They must add on to the sales of Real Madrid. It's very important.
0: Debilicious is already waiting for us. I hear Debilicious get one correct important place where she won't go today. So she's rushing us. Debilicious, please just wait a bit to let us finish with this Real Madrid conversation, because it's update on Vinicius Jr. now. Vinicius Jr., we're hearing now that 2 weeks ago, and that is the latest that we are getting now. So this happened 2 weeks ago, but we're just sharing about it now. So which is why, if you understand, we're talking about Bruno Guimaraes yesterday and saying some report when they trickle in today, it probably had happened 3 or 4 days ago, even a week ago. You understand? We told you Bruno Guimaraes, the Arsenal's first offer was rejected, but it wasn't recent. That it was probably a week ago. And now just almost yesterday, we then get another report that gives us even more positive light from the Arsenal fans' perspective on Bruno Guimaraes. But this one now is on Vinicius Jr. 22 million euros was the offer from Real Madrid until 2031, the contract. And Vinny rejected it. That's from 2 weeks ago. So the club now is planning to have meetings with him starting from this week. And they say the meeting is the final one. After this one, if they still make a renewed offer and Vinny rejects it, then of course Vinny will be going. So we do know right now that Vinny actually rejected an offer from Real Madrid. But Jose Mourinho is not giving up. He's personally calling him now, speaking to him before the World Cup, after the World Cup, according to the report, and even now that he has joined up with Real Madrid. So the relationship is very, very good. A few days ago, we reported that some reporters said even Mourinho had not spoken with him. It's a big lie. Mourinho wants Vinny. And if Mourinho wants you, that's key. What are your thoughts?
2: Mourinho can't forget what happened between Real Madrid and Benfica now. So
0: what happened?
2: The way Vinny turns the weekend. So sometimes managers know what they want.
0: All right.
2: And sometimes players needs to ask for some things.
0: Okay.
2: For example, in a station where you're going to renew the contract for the next 4 years.
0: Okay.
2: We can't blame Vinny for asking too much.
0: Okay.
2: It's a player that is going to be paid for the next 4 years.
0: Okay.
2: So if any player is coming in the next year, in the next 1 or 2 years,
0: yeah.
2: He might ask for more than what Vinny is earning.
0: Or Vinny at the Arsenal at Madrid, you to sue me.
2: Me, I believe Vinny is staying.
0: Story.
2: Vinny is staying. That's
0: he
2: the truth.
0: Now. He should stay. It's not even the United stay or he should step down? What do you think?
1: Well, I believe he's going to stay. I think they are going to find a middle ground. Will not pay him that $30 million per year.
0: Oh no,
1: but then maybe 20, maybe $25 million is going maybe. To later make it. And
0: although he wants almost parity mm-hmm. with Kylian Mbappe, mm-hmm. I think he will never get that at Real Madrid if he wants to stay.
2: If Dembele will be Ballon d'Or, he will not get them for France. No.
1: So I just think $25 million will do the job for them.
0: Yeah. A couple of days back, the Trabzonspor club president kept on telling us, Mohamed Salah, eh? If we have the opportunity, that is a glory. In fact, he said that is the ultimate. He's a great player, but we are not interested in Salah whatsoever.
1: Mm.
0: And we don't have any chance to even sign him.
2: Malayo.
0: Yesterday, now, Mohamed Salah to Trabzonspor. According to the Here We Go man, it's a Here We Go.
2: You got a trust man.
0: You got a trust man. No follow man now, though. I was shocked. So Salah's going to sign a 2-year contract. But according to Trabzonspor now, they are telling fans that it's not a done deal. We only have right now the opportunity to negotiate with Mohamed Salah. But they then went ahead to give us the time, which is today. He will arrive today, their international airport, and then it will be like 12 or thereabout. So you know how the fans are now in Turkey now.
2: Mm.
0: Mohamed Salah is coming to town.
2: They will turn up.
0: So what they have told their fathers really is that once Salah come, even if he's having second thought about us, go there and show him weary. That we love him. And you will find Salah change his mind, even if he's having cold feet or second thought. So the time has been given, the venue has been given for his arrival. Salah, you're in trouble today. The amount of love you receive.
2: It's a good news, Salah play alongside with Onana.
0: Alongside
2: with Paul Nacho.
0: Wahala.
2: Well, I look at it.
0: All right.
2: The one who really set up this game.
0: Okay.
2: We have to celebrate Osimhen for making this Turkish league more
0: competitive. You think it's Victor Osimhen?
2: That's the truth. Because if it's not any more than more player in the Turkish league,
0: my God.
2: They won't think of having a
0: B-star. My God. All right.
2: Trabzonspor will not think about having Salah.
0: Mm.
2: They will not.
0: All of a sudden, with that, we have been criticizing our Super Eagles players or maybe mocking them. Any small thing, Turkey? Any small thing, please go to Turkey right now. Turkey's a new... Is it new Italy?
2: Yeah,
0: because no one is going to the Italian Serie A anymore. Because normally you would think Salah would go to the Italian Serie A.
2: Yeah.
0: Kevin De Bruyne, what's the other man's name from Man United? Hoyland. But now those ones will even want to leave there and go to the Turkish League.
2: Because when you look at the way things are going currently in the Turkish League, it's all about competition.
0: Competition.
2: It's all about raising the bar for each club. Like the likes of Fenerbahce, Talisca, and others comes to mind. So
0: will you raise the quality of the league also?
2: I think it's going to push
0: the rating of the league.
2: The only thing they need to do is, they only have one Champions League spot, one Europa League phase. If they can do well in other phases of the Champions League, Europa League, get to the latter stage, maybe it can push that coefficient.
0: The Belicious, no Vexo, stand to bring her in right now. This is Sport Tracker live on Diamond FM. The Belicious, come take this one away.
3: Yes, so, my people, I greet now. In fact, Jai, that come on, cap for you now. I make her in KC, everybody, undergraduate students, people when just want to enter university, making a fall inside here. For this current Nigeria, when we say the economy, no be here, no, they smile. Single income now, no fee day, not for us. So now you make it go good, make you invest in your future. Yes, invest for your future. Now you make skills and SAT project. Don't carry that matter, come give us. Skills and SAT project, they trust and well known. They don't tell us, say they don't carry tech training. Carry can't give our people. I am here to introduce to you training program for undergraduate students across Nigeria. The Skills and SATs project has been specifically designed in this period, targeting all undergraduate students who are equipped with practical networking and cyber security skills. In fact, even if you don't get these skills before, just come from scratch. Skills and SAT project, they are ready to train you. The Skills and SAT project is launching a specifically 12-month training program which will give the students enough time for them to learn and practice to prepare for the certification. At Skills and SAT, we are ready to bridge the gap between the academic theory and industrial demand. By this, the Skills and SAT are telling us that networking and cybersecurity are the things they are going to put us through. Once once we complete the skills and SATS project, you will have the experience and the certification that will be recognized globally all over the world. And also, you will have real-life cyber security environment that these foreign companies are searching for. This means you can bring to life the remote jobs that you have been looking forward to through skills and SAT project. My people, make it now, no get them twisted. Oh, I don't speak grammar. I don't tell you now. Waiting skills and SAT project won't give us. In fact, the classes will commence this July while registration continues all through the year. And all registered students get monthly 5 gig data on all major network provider. My people, they don't give in now. In fact, everything when I need to know, make I come clear in and say, we get 2 types of project for my people. And after that, I go give in the number and the website when I go on top this platform. 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Now 0803-913-4906. 0803-913-4906. 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
0: All right, though, Debilicious, thank you for that update from the stables of Skills and Cert. And Debilicious is, of course, ever present on that particular game there. All right, for Kwara United, they are set now to take part in the 8th Gusau Island preseason tournament in Katsina. The Harmony Boys with the part today as preparations for the 2026-2027 NPFL season will enter the final phase in there. Wish Kwara United all the best as they, of course, continue with their preparation. All right, for Ugandan boxers, there's an update, by the way. 4 representative of the Ugandan boxing team, they have vanished. They have disappeared after the conclusion of the Commonwealth Games in Glasgow. The missing athletes have now been identified as Angel Katushabe, Nuhu Bate, Ibrahim Kemi, and Emily Nakliman. According to Ugandan outlet, all 4 boxers failed to meet up with the rest of their teammates for their scheduled return home. According to one of the reports also, one of the missing boxers said that the 4 athletes intend to seek asylum over there in the UK. It is where? What's in Lonnie? All right, so the Turkish Football Federation has now appointed 4 former World Cup and Premier League referee Anthony Taylor as its new director of elite refereeing. So you see what the Turkish Football Federation is also doing right now.
2: Taylor, don't go call him.
0: Taylor is going there. The 47-year-old Englishman took on this strategic role following his retirement from officiating after a 20-year career there. So you see what Turkey is doing. They're building that league steadily, and they're doing that, of course, on the playing side, on the coaching side, and now, of course, on the refereeing side in there, trying to put a team to, you know, make this league get up to that level. I think they want to be rated among the top 5 performing leagues in Europe. I think that's their target.
2: Well, it's possible. Yeah. All they need to do is keep their UEFA coefficient
0: active,
2: get to the latter stage of the Champions League and to the Europa League.
0: They want to usurp conference league. Like France and Portugal. Mm. That's their target, I believe, right now.
2: It's possible.
0: Even Italy. All right, let's see.
1: God forgive me. You want to improve your referee status. Yes. It's not Anthony Taylor that you are taking. I'm not convinced.
0: At least it's experience, man. 20 years experience, on the top
1: but
0: level.
1: He's made some questionable decisions over the past. We know many of it. So,
0: all right. So let's do Ferran Torres right now. This is what Bafa are thinking. Bafa don't understand why Ferran Torres would feel upset in being a secondary striker under Hansi Flick. The club even believes that even in the national team, he's even second fiddle to Orathabal. So how can you be saying to yourself you want to be number one at Barcelona? Well, they say a heavy salary increase for Ferran Torres is out of the conversation.
2: Yeah.
0: It is not to be expected. How do you think Ferran Torres should be feeling right now?
2: I think he needs to understand his own position first. Are you the first choice or the second choice?
0: He wants to be loved.
2: And to be loved, you have to do well. You have to do the hard work first. All right. To be loved. And Lewandowski is out of the game.
0: Yeah.
2: Not in Barcelona.
0: Yeah.
2: Who is the number one striker that they have?
0: He wants to be.
2: He can be the number one striker that they have. But at the expense of him delivering consistently.
0: But Barca are not moving like he's their number one. Barca, of course, openly have been after Julian Alvarez.
1: Yeah.
0: Some say that's even a slap on Ferran Torres. Ferran Torres felt hurt with that one. And now PSG want him. Now, Barca, of course, they're also hurt that he's going to leave PSG. And he's going to complicate their transfer activity even more.
2: But they should sell him to PSG now.
0: If it comes to that, they're going to let him go.
1: If they want to sell him, I think PSG will still give about 60 million for him.
0: PSG want to do 43 million euros.
2: 45 maximum.
1: It depends on how they want to negotiate it. Because Barcelona knows that they owe the cars right now. Yes, it's not like he still has about 2 to 3 seasons with them. Okay. He has to spend.
0: Yeah.
1: Just tell them if you are coming, come with 50 million.
0: Okay.
1: And then you can get a striker. Then add money. But I don't think they are still going to get
0: a balance. So Barcelona are traveling, no? Barca sporting director Deco, he has now traveled to Madrid. It is called the final attempt to sign Julian Alvarez. So a meeting between Alvarez's agent and Deco will take place in the coming hours. We're hearing now that the head of scouting, João Amaral, he's also traveled to Madrid and he will join the second meeting. Hey! Barca, they mean business. The final meeting coming up there. So, of course, they say that it's not as if, again, that everything will be finalized here. But they're looking at it as one last attempt to get Julian Alvarez. Do you think they will be able to get him here?
2: Getting Julian Alvarez is a good one. But one of the most important things is, will Atletico sell? That's number one. Number two is,
0: can you bring them to the table? Can you convince them?
2: Can you convince them? Are you bringing? If I were to be Barcelona, Ferran Torres plus cash for Alvarez.
0: All right.
2: I think that will work.
0: But does Ferran Torres want to go to Atletico Madrid?
2: That's another headache. But if the club sells you, that's the end. Because most of the time, when you watch NBA players, when they say you are out,
0: all right.
1: But this is football. You can decide to reject Atletico Madrid's contract.
0: They do that a lot. So the player will tell you, "You are not going." Stuck. And if the player says, "I'm not going," that deal is not going to happen.
2: And if he doesn't go, then he sits on the bench. No problem.
0: We cause uproar at the Barcelona side, man. All right, this is what Xabi Alonso says on the high-low Modric. No decision has been made. Everything has happened so quickly. We need to be sensitive of the situation. People are saying he should stay. Others are saying, no, he should go on a loan deal at least until January. But let's see. Right now, Chelsea and the coach and the player, they have not decided. But they want to see him in preseason, Mihailo Mudrik. Chelsea's bid also for Pep Chavaria is £16.2 million plus add-ons. For hearing it could be happening in a matter of hours, maybe within a day or two. But Pep Chavaria will be going. He will leave Rayo Vallecano and he will join Chelsea very, very soon.
2: Chelsea needs to save Mudrik first before loaning him out.
0: All right. Pedro Neto, Manchester City have made direct contact with Pedro Neto's representative. He will now be the replacement if Savinho goes to Tottenham Hotspur. And I believe it will be an outstanding move from Manchester City if they're able to get, Pedro Neto as replacement. I think they should even get him even before Savinho leaves. But Chelsea fans are happy. They think another O2 is leaving. Rival fans also are in awe. What is wrong with Man City? Are you guys drunk? This is a huge mistake. If Savinho is leaving, you should be aiming for better players than Pedro Neto. And people believe this is the reality now of Manchester City. Pep has gone. There will be a lot of mediocre signings. That's what they put this down to. Pedro Neto. What do you guys think?
2: Bernard Silva, don't come out. Who is the replacement?
0: Yeah.
2: No quality replacement.
0: Okay.
2: If Savio leaves,
1: why is coming now?
2: If Savio leaves, you have to replace him with a player who is better in numbers.
0: Okay.
2: Because Savio is not a player of 10-15 goals.
0: All right.
2: Pedro Neto is not a player of 15-10 goals.
0: Yes.
2: Why are you replacing Savio with same Savio?
0: How many players?
1: No, that one I will not take.
0: How many players now that we have who are available? 10-15 goals, wingers. That's my worry.
1: Mm-hmm.
0: Either in the Premier League or outside the Premier League. I'm looking around. And I know you will tell me, oh, there's player in there, scout and all. Mm. But how many right now with the record to show us that?
1: Except
0: you want to go to Belgium, like they've done with Solis and Mika Gott of Ajax, and not see them. I can see them anywhere. In this Italy, France, England, Spain.
2: I know right wingers are very scarce currently. This we know we'll be having issues with the right wingers. Even Barcelona have to keep their Lamine Yamal. Arsenal have to keep their Saka.
0: So not England carry Madueke go walk off. How many be available now?
2: So it's a tough one. But when you look at Pedro Neto for Savinho, it looks imbalanced. I think
0: it's an upgrade. I think that's an upgrade on Savinho. If you look at it.
1: With what they have done since they've come to Premier League, Neto is better than Savio, Neto might not be the ID player for Man City because of their status, but he's a miles ahead of Savio.
0: Neto
2: had one of his best season in Premier League in Chelsea
0: last season.
2: Even before last season, he has been breaking minutes. Doku is not a goal scoring winger since he joined Man City.
0: So now, how many of them are? Man City have been signing 0-2 for a while now.
2: If he joins Man City, fair enough, it adds more to the quality offensive wise.
0: Okay, what will signing Bruno Guimaraes do for Arsenal?
2: I think an upgrade, that's all. Because the only thing I want to say is,
0: is it going to be like Declan Rice? People say, what's the difference? It's Bruno Guimaraes and Declan Rice, they're the same.
2: I think it's all about managing the minutes for next season. We were here last season.
0: Would they complement each other?
2: Yes, they will. We were here last season where we talked about Vitia, João Neves, and other players, Dembele.
0: Okay.
2: Haven't played lesser minutes.
0: Okay.
2: Than all the total minutes that Declan Rice have played.
0: Okay.
2: So why not just manage minutes with the players? Because if Arteta is ready to rotate,
0: all right,
2: he can go on to defend the season once again.
0: All right, guys. Quick update also on Nottingham Forest. We do know, of course, they lost Elliot Anderson to Man City. They want to go back down to Man City to get Tierney Reinders to be the replacement. And you know Man City now, they will collect another 50-60 million.
2: That's the value of what you do.
0: You can't eat
2: your cake and have it.
0: All right, remember what we talked about, Ibrahima Mbaye, who plays for PSG, the young left back who can play center back also. Bayer Leverkusen are pushing, they want to get him, but Liverpool also have him high on their list. The boy also favors the Liverpool project, and if eventually Liverpool make the move, he would join them and not Bayer Leverkusen. But if you ask me, Ibrahima Mbaye go to Bayer Leverkusen. Yohan Mezambi, he will miss the Super Cup, Aston Villa against PSG. He's still recovering from the knee injury. The 20-year-old who dazzled at the World Cup, by the way. But we are hearing right now that they will continue to assess him, and very soon he will be a part of this, Aston Villa side. John McGinn also copped an injury in their preseason.
2: Ganacho go play Super Cup now.
0: Ganacho also copped up small injury in their friendly game.
2: All
0: right, Man United. This is your option, for DM or left DM. Kobbie Mainoo, Toby Kulia, Jack Fletcher. For your right DM, if you want to use that word, Yubi Tillemont, Andre Santos, Manuel Ugarte, Tyler Fletcher, and for your attacking midfield now, Bruno Fernandes, Mason Mount. Is that depth enough in United midfield? That's United midfield for
2: that's
0: you.
2: Just that's like, sorry to say, one like us from United.
0: Dayo, what do you feel about these options? Is this depth enough for the Premier League, for the Champions League?
1: Now, looking at it, that is not depth. You see, you have. This is not, you are not playing 40 matches a season again. You are playing the Champions League. At least you are, if before you even
0: players in midfield I just mentioned, though. Tyler Fletcher.
1: You are mentioning Tyler Fletcher. These are players that have not been tested. How many minutes have under their belts in.
0: Toby Collier, Kobbie Mainoo.
1: See, Toby Collier has been added to the first 11 now. That's three seasons. If you are counting this new season, has he been able to make a stamp?
0: They are willing to sell him now this season.
1: He has not been able to impose himself, so he needs to go. Right. And these are not names, which I'm saying.
0: All right.
1: Add new midfielder.
0: Add new midfielders. It's not enough.
2: I think Chelsea is one step smarter than Man United in this transfer.
0: Let us begin to get 1 or 2 of your reaction on social media. Let's take this one.
4: Well, it's so good to be online. The thing is, if we gonna decide not to like Babajide, then I believe we have a lot of reasons, and there are evidence. Listen to this.
5: Sure, they would know exactly what Ben is about compared to my wife, as Bournemouth defiled the Gunners on Saturday. Arsenal, the epitome of pain, epitome of shamelessness. The club has never won the Champions League.
6: They have the
5: archives. He recorded it. In the final, only to lose it few seconds later.
4: So you could hear that we have the record of Babajide. I will always come for him. This is Bamidele Yomi from Tanke.
1: Get your tape.
0: Let's take a call because I don't think I've ever experienced this before on the radio. Hello, good morning. Who's on the line with us, sir?
7: Hello, Jai.
0: Good morning, Noogami. I hope you don't have a recording of me also.
7: Don't worry, this is Sam now. This is, I know you used to call when we lose.
0: Sam! Good morning to you, my man. How you doing,
7: good
0: brother?
7: Good morning.
0: Oh, I'm happy to hear your voice today.
7: All right. I think Mbaye and Bakula will be a good addition to Liverpool, really.
0: Okay.
7: Shuban. Nobody should sell Gabon to buy Rashford.
0: All right, Sam. Thank you. Appreciate you, my man.
7: All right, boss.
0: My greetings to your family, your wife, and your beautiful kids, Sam. Yeah, Shola from Oshogbo says, top of the morning to you all, Jide and the crew. Jide, how many times did I call you? How on earth will you call Diamonde a world-class player? I knew someone was going to pick that the moment I said it. The player who has never won any trophy in his playing career, a player who has never played 50 Champions League games, and you are saying Saka, who has won EPL and played more than 50 Champions League games, out and not world-class player? Don't forget Saka is your hometown boy. I don't think I understand you again. All right, there's no way in life that you can eat your cake and have it. All of you can't believe or want Vinny to leave Real Madrid, but all of you still don't believe Madrid will pay him what he wants. This is nothing but pure hate stemming out of fear catching all of you, including those who are not even on air at the moment. One thing is certain, Arsenal will always press your neck. And

0: station. You know, Declan Rice is a six, and Zubi Mendy needs rest. That guy needs rest.
1: What about Odegaard and Merino? What will happen to them? Luis Kelly, sell him to Man United now. Let him Kukuma leave since you can't use him again.
0: Who wants to sell him to Man United?
1: But he will not get game time.
0: Bros, what is, match is plenty. Skelly go play. Zubi go play. Gimenez go play. Everybody go play.
1: Ow, when I won't play all of them, now 15 players and I won't play at once.
0: We play so many matches last season now.
1: Okay, time will tell.
0: That was the reason why this guy was so exhausted, Zubi.
1: Luis Kelly, you call? Is he ball play? Look, until January match, you begin to play ball. Okay, no problem now. We go see whether I go get patience now. All right, Coach Semi Waranka is giving me update now for the Federal Polytechnic at the Rector's Cup 2026, the round of 16 result. Accountancy winning 1-0 over Mech Engineering. And Coach Semi Waranka, the coach of TV Giant, of course, says his team are through to the quarterfinals in there. We're taking our time to celebrate you, Coach Semi Waranka. Keep doing what you're doing with your team. Good morning, Mr. Babajidi and everyone in the house. Please, sir, can you tell me who is or what is wrong with Juve? Arsenal set-piece coach is missing since return of his season training. Any news about Arsenal bringing back up the defender? My name is Fajemi Samuel from Checking Point. Juve is not part of their pre-season training, Tula.
2: Maybe it's an holiday.
1: So all of a sudden, Juve is even more important than Mikel Arteta.
2: They don't fear.
1: Arteta feel no day, but Juve no day. Wala day. Hello, good morning. Who's on the line?
3: Abajide, good morning. Come here, Abi.
1: Come here. You hear what these Arsenal fans are saying, Abi?
3: See, that is why I call him. Continue your banter. See, these Arsenal fans, they suppose they worship you. If not say you wear the banter, all this thing they recorded, they send them to Arteta.
1: Jesus.
3: Now, make Arteta head come.
1: They scatter. Now, my mouth make Arteta head scatter with that.
3: Yes. All this thing I recording, they are sending it to England. All this Arsenal fans, so they are still well. Abusing. They are still complaining.
1: May God help me, oh.
3: Continue bantering anything.
1: All right. Thank you, comrade. I am a patriot. I will never betray my dear nation. But consider this pertinent question. Supposing we fail to qualify for the quarterfinal of the ongoing WAFCON, recommend your way out for the team, Tula. Where are you getting your confidence from? Talking with authority over football outcome. Good morning, oh, the Diamond Voices. My name is Fagbe Mikbinga, Esquire. Thank you so much, sir.
2: 16 days to the beginning of the Premier League. 16 good days.
1: 16.
2: And it depends on who is ready.
1: Good morning, guys. If Vinny goes to Arsenal, it's a massive step down in his career. Like how now? Real Madrid to Arsenal. He will suffer. United should please sign again. This is Alege Ibrahim. Coach Babalola Ojo says, good morning to you all in the house, Mr. Jide and Adetula. Nigeria must win against Egypt today because they must prove their defending champion about Chelsea. I will be ecstatic if Alonso win top four for Chelsea. So top four now is to win it, not to achieve it. Wahala, it's a cup now.
2: That's the level of Chelsea now.
1: Good morning. Coach John, I used to know you as an Arsenal fan before. What is happening with you now? Are you still there?
4: As not for life.
1: Hey, wahala. Wahala.
4: Don't mind the comments. Don't mind comments.
1: I should not mind comments, Olabi.
4: I don't mind. First, we play. How many goals score we play?
2: An academic player.
1: Academy striker. Hey, my God. Oh. First October International. How many goals did you score when you were training last year? You have not given us update now, oh. But you are scoring for Arsenal because your team right now is winning and leading. So many Arsenal fans right here with us on Sport Tracker. We love you. First October, Materia, fool your hand, Yampia. I hope say goal, sir, fool your hand, oh. Good morning, Babajidi and the co-pundit in the studio. I think Arsenal are wasting precious time that could be spent signing Bakola on this Vinicius Junior. Bakola is far better suited to the Premier League, far better suited to Arsenal's style of football, and carries far less of a risk of impacting Arsenal's team spirit and cohesion. He's also more versatile and carries the physicality to play as a striker. Hey, Issa Abdulrashid from Oloje. Issa, Mio, I disagree with you 100%, but I like the way you broke it down, and it shows again that the way you know your football, you know it on that level, and I respect that, even if, of course, I disagree with your submission. We're done with the program for today.
2: Yeah.
1: Have fun, guys. Stay blessed. And thank you, God.

0: Yeah, and damn.
1: Oh yeah, oh yeah. Yeah, that told me.

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1: The Ebenezer African Church OC presents a day of thanksgiving and glorious inauguration from parish to adikiri. 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Ashobe. 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Signing, Ebenezer African Church OC Ekiti Local Government, Kwara State. Time, 10 a.m. We appreciate all members of the church, most especially Vice Admiral S.O. Afolayan, the Baba Ijo of Ebenezer African Church OC, Elijah Adebayo, the Vice Lay President, Kwara Dawes, Honorable Bode Ashaulu, People's Body of the Church, and other executives. Mr. S.T. Adokoniyi, Chairman, Inauguration Committee. Mr. M. Olushola Ashaulu, Secretary, Inauguration Committee. And all sons and daughters. Ebenezer African Church, OC. Host, Right Reverend Ibikunle O. Idowu, the Kwara Dawes Bishop, under the leadership of the Most Reverend High Akin Falana, Archbishop Ibadan Prophet. Come and let's celebrate the goodness of God together.
2: E tẹ́tí sí ìkéde pàtàkì yìí, èyí ni láti fi tó gbogbo ènìyàn létí pé àwọn akọ́ṣẹ́mọṣẹ́ tí wọ́n mojú ìlẹ́jà nípa ètò ìtọ́jú ojú lájọ Benjamin Franklin Foundation ṣètò ìtọ́jú ojú fáwọn èèyàn léyìí tó ń lọ lọ́wọ́lọ́wọ́ nílùú Ìlọrin àti agbègbè rẹ̀. 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

0: I'd rather count to Tim Bell get out to Nigeria as a whole. So that's the question. Let me know.
1: Order, eh, just with your old left one, Yara Lilati, Wally Papa, and you 0913 655 6952.
2: One year, Karim, the line cut pastor when it is good that it do well over our ref from Bioshe Mugu about Woshua Mogon. One year, we should appreciate the president from Latitun late to she a few coon. Igbese be oni analyst wa man criticize are no matter nko ta be ba se oni ko ma take easy
3: system lanta ji soro ba
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4: 0913655952
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1: o
4: e yo ku e ba odo ba jo ko to si na o e ko la ro yi ah
2: is not what we need, as our comrade said. Money President Tinubu knows how to make life better for our masses, but one more to be because of money they are enjoying from it. That was one. When he see a poor body 200 naira alone. Money and life will be meaningful for every Nigerian. Money help us tell president that we didn't need him to borrow us money. Tabila to increase any salary again. She fadi pe abola in that seleko.
1: Hello.
4: Hello.
1: Eshew.
5: Uruko mene Ahmed Ladi Zango.
1: Where does Roy?
5: Moki and look mojitali si alijana akuche.
1: Eshew.
5: And in this whole reason, Oribe amako Oribe. Did you Oribe ni pe entoba mali? Recruitment of the ever that police ever say anything. Because you after a year, could you come to play? So you have a point the structure. Could you go see recruitment? Could you go see training? So you have anything. So I'm going to say, you know, because it's going to be a lot of money. So you have a lot of money. You have a lot of money. You have a lot of money. You have a lot of money. You have a lot of money. You have a lot of money. You have a lot of money. You have a lot of money. 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

It's a minute gone past nine. Good morning and many thanks for staying with us on Family 88.7 of Family Lorry. This is News Punch, a news and current affairs compilation of topical story headlines making the round. I am your host, Omonike Babatunde. You're welcome. Let's take a look at the headlines. Tinubu approves 30 to 80% salary increase for armed forces personnel. Tinubu commissions Africa's first barefoot renewable energy college in Kogi. Shettima Wu, Saudi investor, says Nigeria hoping for business. Nigeria's future depends on well-prepared young leaders, says Abbas. Federal government will work with anyone committed to Nigeria's peace development, says Akume. Kekena Pep, Okada remain banned in Abuja city center, says Wike.

0: Federal government orders varsities to expel students involved in kidnapping. Police probe AIG over Very Dark Man's corruption allegations. Federal government okays framework to provide 24-hour electricity to healthcare facilities. Federal government flags of 178.1 billion naira reconstruction of Kaduna Benin Gwari Road. Makinde administration promotes 1,535 council workers. ADC demands fresh legislative action on state police bill. Adeleke requested credible poll, didn't attack Tinubu, says campaign council. Showore cautions against the Russian state police bill, calls for a delay until after election. And moving on to the foreign scene, missing Uganda opposition aide appears in video after a year. Death toll of migrants rush to Spain's Ceuta hit 75. More than 170 migrants rescued after boat catches fire in Chanel. Mass funeral in Gaza for 112 Palestinians killed in 2023 Israeli strike. And moving on to the world of sports. Transfer Bruno Guimaraes to travel for Arsenal medicals. WAFCON, Madugu targets Egypt to win quarterfinal spot. And those are the major headlines making the rounds today. It was compiled and edited by Abiodun Hakiwumi. And my name is Omonike Babatunde. For sponsorship or advert placements, kindly contact our sales and marketing office on 091-2929-4332 or 090-77-227-120. Up next is the Diamond Breakfast Show, where we discuss and have in-depth analysis on some of the topical stories. 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
4: 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Oh. 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

0: All right, 6 minutes gone past the hour of nine. Good morning, Nigerians. Good morning, Clarence. And you are welcome on the Diamond Breakfast Show. Welcome. My name is Monica Papatide, and I'll be your guide from now till 10 a.m. on the Diamond Breakfast Show, where we delve into trending topics from across dailies. We surround politics, governance, economy, security. So much will be tabled today, and we'll make sure we'll prefer solutions to it. We're going to dissect it and analyze it, and also make sure we give one recommendation or the other today. You are welcome on the show. All right, so what will be our focus for today? Today we'll be asking, can faith and politics, can they effectively coexist, or does one have influence on the other? Well, that's what we're going to talk about today. What could that be? You have to keep your fingers crossed. Meanwhile, the military is getting a bigger paycheck. But then, interestingly now, the highest ranking officers will receive the smaller percentage increase compared to the lower ranking officers. Now, the question there is, how fair is this approach, and what message does it send? And again, does it in any way encourage, you know, our military personnel to protect us further? And finally, more than half of Nigerians competed for fewer than 4,000 custom jobs. And but then about a few thousands were recruited. And now we have to say, okay, is this the way forward to employment in Nigeria, especially when the custom says, you know, recruitment is going to be annually now. You're welcome on the show. I am not alone this morning. I am joined by Dr. Adeyanju Adeola. He's a public affairs analyst, and it's a pleasure again to see you with you this year, sir. I have to say this year.
1: Yeah. A beautiful morning, my sister Monica. God bless you. Good morning, Nigeria.
0: Good morning. All right. You're welcome, sir. All right, let's delve into the conversation of the day now. The African Democratic Congress ADC presidential running mate Rotimi Amaechi on Tuesday, he accused President Bola Ahmed Tinubu and his media aide. Well, if you could recollect, on Monday, we discussed this extensively, talking about the cardinal and how the media aides came for him regarding how he spoke about some of the things they discussed closed door. But now Rotimi Amaechi is out and said, you know, he has come to criticize the president and his media aides for what they had done to the Archbishop Emeritus of Abuja, John Cardinal Onayekan, and the Catholic Church. He reacted to these on a television program, but I would like us to actually take a listen to some of the things he has to say very briefly, because that would not be a major focus for today.
2: We come to the meat of the matter, because the reason why the bishops and the leaders
3: meeting, it will be between you and the president. The president will say, gentlemen, this is a private meeting. The moment you allow pressmen into the art meeting, it's no longer private.
2: So it was all right for Cardinal Onayekan to
3: completely
2: make.
3: All right.
0: Okay, so that is talking about the privacy now. Let's take a listen to one more again before we go further into the explanation I have to give us this morning.
2: Insult of your faith.
3: You didn't listen to Bola. And the first place, when
2: Bola is a Christian, Daniel. So, are you more Christian than Daniel Bola?
3: So there are Christians who answer to the man. So they are Muslims.
0: Okay, there you have it. So he said, Rotimi Amaechi said, Bola and the other media aides insulted his faith. And at the same time, the presidency never indicated that this is a private meeting that does not need to be disclosed. Because then why did he allow media aides in, you know, with all their gadgets and everything? That was what he was trying to pass across right there. But meanwhile, still talking about religion in politics now, you know, going hand in hand. Can it actually go hand in hand? That's one question. Meanwhile, now, prominent Islamic scholar whom we all know, Sheikh Hamad Abubakar Gumi, that everyone knows as Sheikh Gumi now, has weighed in on a certain debate that has been ongoing for a while now, whether Islamic scholars should, you know, actively participate in politics, or they should remain devoted to their religious preachings. Well, that he has come to say, and says, you know, notable persons in any in religion, in Islamic religion, can vie for position position, that, you know, Pantami was being used as a very glaring example. And, you know, there's this been back and forth. But then, Doctor, let's talk now. Let's start with what Rotimi Amaechi has said very briefly before we go further to what Gumi had said. What would you react to, you know, what to say? An insult to his faith. And also, he said he's not really a closed-door meeting. It's not something that should not be disclosed to the public. What
1: Thank
0: do you have
1: you
0: to say
1: much.
0: To that?
1: You see, different logic had already been enshrined to this issue.
0: Mm-hmm.
1: Mr. President never made a mistake, and I don't think he's bothered to have made the discussion public.
0: Okay.
1: And if you listen to his own trances, based to his own knowledge, he has answered the situation according to what the cardinals have asked.
0: Mm-hmm.
1: And for the cardinal to have said that, either in a closed door meeting or openly,
0: yes,
1: I think let us put it on certain pedestal.
0: Okay.
1: The cardinal, to me, is right for what he has done.
0: Mm-hmm.
1: One, if we look at it spiritually,
0: mm-hmm,
1: spiritual leaders are part of the stakeholders, non-political institutions that normally shape our politics in the country.
0: Mm.
1: They are the ones to advise the political stakeholder, the situation, because they are very closer to the inhabitants. And at the same time, mm-hmm, they have an opportunity to speak with the president, I mean, the people in the seat of power.
0: Yes.
1: So spiritually, he has that opportunity, that right.
0: Mm-hmm.
1: Then if we look at it legally as in Nigeria,
0: okay,
1: constitutionally, he has the right to say it because it's one of those people that voted for the president and he knows what he's operating.
0: Okay.
1: And if we now look at it traditionally or customarily, you discover that Nigeria is a right-wing political ideology that believe in traditional system.
0: Mm-hmm.
1: So if we now call an elderly person to give an advice to the politician, I think the man is right.
0: Mm-hmm.
1: And if you look at Cardinal Nayekan, he's one of those respected spiritual leaders in Nigeria.
0: Mm-hmm.
1: We have them in both feet, but from the Christian side, mm-hmm, disrespected. Then for whatever Amaechi is saying, I think he's a politician.
0: Yeah, well.
1: And during his own tenure, we know what they all performed.
0: Mm.
1: And they will be looking for an opportunity in order to sell their market. And that is why they have begun to pitch tents in what is operating.
0: Mm.
1: Why can't they say something better out of what a particular opposition political office holder has done?
0: Okay.
1: Now, the issue of what do you call it, Orire kidnap, that took place, I have never seen any of the opposition coming out. So we need to inform the mass populace that whatever is being said in political angle, they are there to sell their own market.
0: All right.
1: Now, using the issue of faith now to his own faith, I think it should be cautioned in the sense that we all know what religion means in the country.
0: Mm-hmm.
1: And for somebody now to romance politics with religion and you now want to use it as a weapon to galvanize your own opportunity, you need to tread softly.
0: Mm-mm.
1: And look at the way he's combining many things, talk about the presidency certificate and whatever, combining. So you need to come straight and let us know your objective.
0: Yeah,
1: if you want to be a preacher, you should go out of the politics. And if you want to mix the two together, you use the Bible or whatever teaching in Bible to domesticate what is expected of you politically.
0: All right. Thank you so much, Doctor. Well, we need to go on a very short timeout, and when we're back, that's when we're going to, you know, discuss Gumi's angle of things, because at some point in time he said that clerics are of reputable standing and, you know, they should occupy some of these political positions. But then, can politics actually coexist with, you know, religion? That is one question, you know, I'm going to ask Doctor when we get back from this very short timeout. We need to go pay bills, and when we're back, we will ask that question. Do you know that the number to call to be a part of today's conversation is 0913655 6952? 0913655 6952 will be the number you call, and you can as well send your messages to 0913655 6864. Don't go away, please.
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0: All right, 19 minutes gone past the hour of 9. 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And I am on Monique Babatunde. I still have Dr. Adeyanju in the house with me. And before we went to on that break, I was asking a question, sir, about coexistence of religion and politics, as Gumi had said. Do you think it's possible, or over time, one will override the other or have an influence on the other?
1: Yes. Before then, let me quickly phrase what Gumi have said, that the spiritual leader either continue praying for the politician or they be part of the system in order to carry an elective position.
0: Yes.
1: That prayer are of two types. You know, we have some spiritual leader that believe in a spiritual political business. They just pray for them. Is that prayer we are talking about, is it the one that pay me my money, I will pray for you, whatever you are doing within the society is okay for me, since you are paying me. Or they are praying for them in order to guide them to the right path, to the track that is expected. If that is the one Gumi is talking about, then it is more or less as if they participate in politics, because if they come to the church, I mean the politician, if they come to the church on Sunday or to the mosque, whenever you are there preaching, you have to preach to them according to what the Bible and Quran have said, not a situation where you'll be giving them the front seat row and whatever they have put down will now determine your mood of preaching. Exactly. But I think both religion and politics can go hand in hand from my own perspective.
0: In Nigeria.
1: let me explain and you see where my bread is buttered.
0: Okay.
1: A situation where you are a pastor or a real Muslim that want to domesticate your action according to what the your scripture have said, meaning that when you clean that position, what you are doing to the society is what you can do to yourself, what you will do to your children, and whatever public policy you are doing must be of standard one, and you will listen, you be a good listener according to what Muhammad and Jesus have done. But the situation, that is on a general platform. But the situation in Nigeria, according to your question, is that how many of them can win a primary in a recognized political party without being part of them? Have we grown to that stage that the mass populace will be able to see that this person is different from them, even if it, whatever political party it belongs to, let me vote for him? Automatically, in a situation in a country where people are looking for any political party to have the primary ticket, I don't think religion can go with politics. But ordinarily, in a sane nation, it's supposed to go.
0: It's supposed to. All right, let's take your reaction real quick so we can go in for the next focus of the day, as much as I still have several questions to ask a doctor this morning. But for want of time, we're just going to limit it to just to that. 0913-655-6952 will be the number you'll call. But again, you know, I'll always put out a disclaimer that every thought and opinion here, right here by our guest and of the listeners does not in any way reflect the thought of Diamond 88.7. Of them. And please, as much as we know this is a very germane part of our lives or of our society, talking about religion and politics, we would not allow insulting words, abusive languages, and however biased you want to, you know, put out, please make sure it is a polite one, okay? All right, 0913-655-6952, the number to call. Hello, good morning.
2: Hello, good morning.
0: Good morning, you're welcome, sir.
2: I'm a delegation, I'm calling from
0: you. Good to have you.
2: Well done, my daughter.
0: Thank you, sir.
2: I've been working with you.
0: Amen.
2: So let me start on Nayaka versus presidency issue.
0: Okay.
2: It looks like I'm pushing not turning to presidency versus system. That is a very wrong assumption. On Nayaka has never hidden his life for the president. For the president, let me be first. Where was he during Buhari's time? So, it should not be turned to presidency versus Christian. That is coming. Coming to be, he's now coming out to tell us what he wants. And that would be a very dangerous dimension. The religious leaders and traditional leaders should stay away and be neutral.
0: Okay.
2: Those who always talk about religious politics, I always ask them, if you go to hospital, you're tied up, but why do you think? Are you going to ask for a teaching doctor, your nursing doctor, or the best doctor?
0: All right.
2: You should have made that. God bless you.
0: Thank you so much, sir. Thank you for your contribution. 0913 655 6952, the number to call, or you send a message to our WhatsApp number, 0913 655 6864. Hello, good morning. You're welcome. What's your name, sir? Your name again, please?
2: Sadiq.
0: All right, you're welcome, Sadiq.
3: Yeah, well done.
0: Thank you.
3: And I salute you today.
0: Thank you so much.
3: People are, they've underrated. I'm not a politician.
0: Okay.
3: And likewise, I like Mr. Bamidele, our father that just spoke.
0: Okay.
3: I don't think he's a politician, but we know what is going on.
0: Mm.
3: They are underrating this president too much. I don't know why. People are judging by us.
0: Okay.
3: The way all of them were during Buhari's time, because Buhari was a retired military head of state, and now a democracy president.
0: Okay.
3: So people are afraid to, even a passenger too, they are afraid to attack them. But they are just seeing Tinubu as just the ordinary president, democratic. They shouldn't abuse these chances.
0: Okay.
3: If you can browse it, did not supported Tinubu during 2023 election. If he declared that he was supporting Obi, then. So why are they politicizing this story?
0: Uh-huh.
3: Why can't they talk about this Oyede matter that he has done good? And in that outcome of that meeting, it's not a secret meeting. So he didn't have that audacity to address the media, even though the media will come will approach him that sir, what was the outcome? You just said that no.
0: All right.
3: We have talked to the president.
0: All right.
3: And
0: thank
3: the president
0: you so much. Thank you so much. Thank you so much. All right, 0913 655 6952. But doctor, very briefly, I think I asked my guest on Monday, do you think your own personal opinion or political choice, does it have to be used in judging your, you know, you approaching the presidency regarding the people's concerns now?
1: You mean what the cardinal have said?
0: Yes, what the cardinal said. Everyone has been linking it. Bwala linked it to the fact that he supported Obi back in the days in 2023 then. And now, you know, that's what this caller also, you know, made reference to. But then that's his own personal opinion, personal decision, or is it political decision on whom to
1: you see,
0: vote
1: this
0: for.
1: Thing is just perspective.
0: Okay.
1: That is the way he perceive it.
0: Mm-hmm.
1: And I can belong to any political party. That doesn't mean if I see what I think is not okay in another political party, I shouldn't say as a Nigerian.
0: Yes.
1: I think we should put it on that pedestal that he is a stakeholder.
0: Mm-hmm.
1: And stakeholders as a non-political institution, you know, we have many non-political institutions.
0: Yes.
1: Media is part of this.
0: Mm.
1: Civil society is part of it.
0: Mm-hmm.
1: Sociocultural society is part of it.
0: Yes.
1: Religion leaders are part of it.
0: Mm-hmm.
1: So as a religion leader, he is speaking as a stakeholder, not somebody who has supported Obi, or not. Even if he has not supported Obi before, that doesn't mean he cannot say what he said.
0: But
1: you know, reference point people will always say it to the, they will link past to the present, which they are not wrong for whatever they are saying.
0: Right.
1: And their opinion is recognized.
0: Definitely, their opinion matters. All right, hello, good morning. You're welcome. What's your name, sir?
4: Yeah, good morning. My name is
0: Pastor. All right, you're welcome.
4: Calling from Amoyo.
0: All right, good to have
4: actually,
0: you.
4: I give kudos. What your guest analyze.
0: All right, thank you.
4: Let me come in. See, as what your guest said, everybody has his own personal opinion.
0: Mm-hmm.
4: Anoyaka is just like a governor in the state. Because a bishop is all every Catholic in the state, just like a governor. So he has his right to say what he. What he see or what he talk.
0: All right.
4: People now politicizing it that he's not supporting Tinubu. No, when you see something that is bad, you say, then you see something that is good, and you say you call it bad. Or calling it black. So let's not politicize it. Let's Let's call the speed is speed.
0: All right. Thank you so much. Thank you so much. 0913656952 is still the number to call. Let's run through some of the messages we've got right here. K0913656864 is still the number to call. Odayemi Asaju says, good morning on Monique. Top of the day to our guest. Amechi's reaction is political and should not be taken serious. The cardinal would have been right with his statement if he were not known to be a supporter of Peter Obi. He did not hide this during the 2023 campaign. He said it openly that he was not going to vote for Tinubu. It is a dangerous trend for religious and traditional leaders to get involved in politics. The cardinal did not say one good thing about what the president had done, but outright condemnation should not kickstart the religion war a presidential candidate agitated for in 2023. And he says, good morning, Omanike. Cardinal Onaiyekan did not go to the president to give advice. He went for fault-finding mission. Well, that's an assumption right there. And for Amechi, he was trying to be very clever by capitalizing on the issue to market himself. He was choosing the questions to answer Yinka Adekoya from airports. Thank you so much, Yinka. And he says, from Deacon Olumuyiwaide, he says, good morning to you in the studio. Let's put religion apart from politics. Though the Archbishop was right to share his feelings, but it's too late to do so when the election is closed, because doing so, people will be thinking it was sponsored. Tinubu is not wrong because for him, he's trying. Let's give him a chance. My own opinion is let's put religion aside, politics aside. So I don't believe in what Amechi is saying. Thank you so much, Olumuyiwa. And he says, good morning. I'm not against the highly revered priest comment, but with all what we've seen, that much of the blame should be channeled towards the state governors who receive huge fund as monthly allocation but fail to meet the people's demand. If the cardinal lent his voice to appeal to the government, it could have been better and nobody will read meaning to it. Almond Sir from Ojaoba. And here says, good morning, Dr. Monica. Hi, good morning. And the great analyst, Rotimi Amechi, is an unrepentant critic of the president. In attacking the president, he threw cautions to the wind. It will soon meet his political. Okay, head off my hat for your guest. A good analyst or Latinji Kayode right there too, doctor. Thank you so much for that compliment. I take it on his for him. Yes, says good morning, uncle. All our fathers and pastors have okay. All right, thank you so much, Belu from Kulende. I appreciate your message, but that would be you making assumption. It has to be verified. Again, remember, whatever facts you're stating has to be verified. Here says, good morning, Omanike. When a religious leader openly support a particular political candidate, it raises question about that leader's moral authority to criticize a sitting president from a position of neutrality. Such a leader cannot claim to speak for the entire Christian faith, but only for members of their own denomination. Once a religious leader become actively involved in partisan politics, people are free to view their public comment through a political lens rather than solely as spiritual guidance. Kayode from airport. Thank you so much. This message is quite a lot of but let me be fast this time around. The cardinal and bishop should just confine themselves to the church and stuff. Okay, all right, thank you so much. Aliu from Ilori, thank you so much for your message. Yeah, it says, beautiful morning to you, the anchor and the guest. What Rotimi Amechi said was nothing but desperate ambition towards 2027 election. And to going to your last here, he says, they are all comedians. Abu Yusro from Asadam, thank you so much for your message. And he says, good morning, Harmonica. Everyone knows that Onaiyekan is okay. Mrs. Lawal Taiwo is a politician. All right. You said that. That's still an unverified claim right there. Okay. 0913656952 is still the number to call. 0913656952. Well, let's go on a very short timeout. We need to pay bills and then we'll be back for the second focus of the day. Don't go away, please.

0: All right, you're welcome back. You're still tuned into them in the 88.7 FM, Ilorin. Now it's time for our second segment for today. Now, the special advisor to the President on Information and Strategy, Bayo Onanuga, has disclosed in a statement that the President, President Bola Ahmed Tinubu, has approved salary increases between 30% and 80% for Nigerian Armed Forces personnel. Mm-hmm. Now, this pay package will benefit approximately 250,000 personnel, and it will take effect from September 1st, 2026. Now, there's a breakdown of this particular ranking, but then, you know, everything with the highest, it starts from the highest to the lowest and all. But then he said that, you know, he said officers above the rank of Colonel, Brigadier General, Major General, Lieutenant General, and Generals will receive 30% salary. Those are the high rank now. Those are the high rank. Then personnel ranging from colonel down to warrant officer will receive 50% increase, while those from private to staff sergeant will receive an 80% increase. Now, look at the margin there. I need us to look at the margin. 30, 50, and 80. Okay? Now, the pay package will raise the annual salary bill for the armed forces. Now, again, let's look at the quantity now. The armed forces, for their salary bill now, will be raised from 660 billion naira to 924 billion naira, an increase of 264 billion naira. We're talking about billion, not thousands naira now. Billions naira, a billion naira. Now, the president, he linked this particular pay rise to, you know, the sacrifices this personnel continues to make in fighting banditry, kidnapping, terrorism across parts of the country. Now, we have to talk now, Doctor. Looking at, you know, the disparity now in this particular payment from the highest to the middle to the lowest, do you think this is fair? And at some point in time, it will not raise some, you know, some side talks, some concerns over time. Okay. Is this sustainable?
1: Thank you for that question. To me, is 80 or 90% fair? Hmm. It is perfectly okay.
0: Okay.
1: How do I mean?
0: All right.
1: If you look at the scale at which the 80% is coming, in the military, we have soldiers and we have officers.
0: Okay.
1: So it has taken the whole of the soldiers from sergeants or staff sergeant downward to the last corporal to have 80% of their pay.
0: Yes.
1: Why 50% from warrant officer, that is the above the soldier, to military officer in a category downward, which is the colonel.
0: Yes.
1: Meaning colonel, lieutenant colonel, and what have you, major, will be part of that category of 50%. And
0: no, that's 30%.
1: No, 50%. Brigadier upward will be 30.
0: Okay, okay, yes.
1: Brigadier upward
0: yes.
1: will be 30.
0: Okay, yes.
1: And if you
0: colonel
1: look at,
0: to warrant
1: yes,
0: officers,
1: yes.
0: Though.
1: If you look at what the senior officer were taking before, I think it's relatively enough for them.
0: Okay.
1: As compared to the soldiers that we were saying that they have 80,000, I mean 70,000 minimum wage.
0: Mm.
1: Some of them said they were collecting 80,000, and that is why you see at the end of the day, if any insurgent come to give them peanut, they will swing and release information.
0: Mm.
1: And one of them has been caught the other time that put up uniform for the insurgents as a military person.
0: Mm.
1: Where do they get their uniform? Where do they get the information?
0: Mm.
1: So if our military personnel have been taken care of as expected, I think the morale will be increased. And this is part of the recommendation we have been giving before now. Let us say kudos to this senator, Ali Ndume. Because part of what we have been saying, because he is from that area and he saw what is happening, he put it as a recommendation.
0: Mm.
1: And most of the time, he come up to attack his Senate member, even attacking the presidency. Me, I see his attack, or even then, everything has been in form of fertilizer. If you put fertilizer to your crop, it smells bad but make the crop grow.
0: Mm.
1: It's part of them, you know what is operating and you know what they can put in place to make Nigeria happy.
0: Mm.
1: And if these people, I mean the military personnel, were paying a supreme price to have lost their life, and we know what is operating, and the presidency now come up that he is going to increase their pay, and at the same time, improve their weapon. The weapon has been improved already and we can see the result.
0: Mm.
1: If you now improve the weapon and those people that will use the weapon were not improved, what will happen at the end of the day?
0: Mm.
1: Improvement is not on salary alone. You know, they need to go to different retreats in order to shape their mind and character towards whatever they are collecting to have peace of mind and work effectively. As we are praising the president, and I appreciate the consequential adjustment, because those people at the higher rank are collecting more already. They don't need to. And some of them still have opportunity. They have a stacko in their offices. They have opportunity to fund other than ordinary soldier that will leave the wife and the children go to the bush. What may I will say in that area is that, Mr. President, thank you. But we still need more. We need more in the sense that what of most of them that will just love their life to pay supreme price like that? Are they going to chase them out of barrack and the children no education fund or what have you? This thing needs to be looked into. Then they now extend the gesterity to that, to other military and paramilitary, because they are working for the sake of nation. And I appreciate most of these people for one thing. Since we have been going for salary increase, you never see them one day say they are going for salary, because their regiment, it is either you take what we give to you or you leave the job. And they have been doing it, you know, pay supreme price all these days. So a kudos to the presidency, a kudos to Mr. President, and we appreciate our military personnel. They should do more so that we get a better result.
0: All right, if I'm going to reiterate now again what you said, Doctor, because you said their morale now will be high. Morale high. Okay, so that's to say that their performances now will increase.
1: Of course.
0: Again, as opposed to, you know, the news that there was this person you made mention of who was in the news that was, you know, selling uniforms to insurgents. So as a result of that, we will have lesser misdemeanors.
1: Exactly.
0: And again, now what other, you know, deeper structural, you know, things do you think we need to they need to address aside the salaries? Is there any other particular, you know, structural deeper ones that needs to be addressed?
1: That is part of what I've said, that the retreats, they need to go into different courses. They used to do it before, now they are still doing now, but it's very limited.
0: All right.
1: They go to India, they go to Pakistan, they go to other environment. We call them exchange program. Those people will come here to explain what is operating and the deficiency that is here. They will give recommendation. Our own, we go there, they will see what is operating. They come with new spirit, and the trainer will train others. Or those people that have the experience will come and train those personnel in Nigeria. So the training should be a routine one. And another thing that needs to be added that we are expecting from Mr. President, he said 28,000 military will also be recruited in order to increase the number. And you know, if the number increase and they are getting more pay with good weapon, they will be able to be dislodged in other area, in the volatile area, and most of this attack will be reduced. Look at what happened in Sokoto. We have greater numbers of personnel. And they have been repelling most of these insurgents if you look at the situation on ground. So their morale has been increased in time of weapon and finance, because the payment will come as quickly as first of next month, meaning that the president doesn't joke with it. I think if the president do what is okay, I do come here to criticize him, but I see what is okay, just like any other administration one supposed to say, in order to even let them know that the populace are there to listen to them.
0: All right, thank you so much, Doctor. Let's take your reaction right about now. 091-365-5695-2. 091-365-5695-2 is the number to call. Hello, good morning. You're welcome.
2: Hello, good morning.
0: Good morning, you're welcome, sir.
2: Sorry, what's your second listing?
0: Okay.
2: Somebody was
0: Sorry, who are we speaking with? Your name, please.
2: Bamidele is my name.
0: Okay, good to have you again, sir. Your question, sir?
2: I see that your second, I was hearing, but somebody diverted my attention.
0: Okay, we're talking about the military personnel.
2: Yes. I've got the president has done well.
0: Okay.
2: But there are some areas to improve upon.
0: All right.
2: Coming to difference in a percentage, or that's how it should be. While I was in service, when I was on level 10, my boss was on level 15. He's entitled to some entitlement. He's my friend.
0: Okay.
2: Then some entitlement I was not entitled to. By the time we were discussing, I noticed that his housekeeper allowance was equivalent of my total salary and allowances. So the parity in a percentage is okay. What I want president to do is he should take care of the police too. Police are more important in this internal the problem that military.
0: Okay.
2: President should please do something about police. God bless you.
0: Thank you so much. Thank you for your contribution. 091-365-5695-2 is still the number to call. 091-365-5695-2. Should extend the hand to other religious, to other security agents. Exactly. Thank you so much. Hello, good morning. You're welcome.
3: Good morning.
0: Good morning.
3: Yes,
0: good to have you. Good to have you, sir.
3: I want to talk.
0: Okay, please go on.
3: My people, listen actively, Nigeria. Listen very well. Care must be taken.
0: All right.
3: Concerning the priest of God Almighty, it's a commandment.
0: Okay.
3: Nobody can change it. God has said that you should not rubbish his people, his followers.
0: All right.
3: Because they are the foreigners of God Almighty. That their judgment is within him and them. Not for anybody to join.
0: All right. Thank you so much, Mr. Godwin. Thank you for your contribution. Here it says, Omnivibes, we've been encouraged, irrespective of religion, tribe, party, as a citizen, to say something if we see anything going wrong in the society. Actually, the bishop needs to tread carefully when it comes to the issue of politics, but can't be blamed for hearing his view as regards what is going on in the country. Politicians know themselves and they know what they're doing. You can't beat them come what may in this country, except God's intervention. God bless them, the firm, and our chair, Mr. Yemi from Ilori. Thank you so much, Mr. Yemi, for your contribution. And here it says, good morning, everyone in the studio. To parade before the press with what was entrusted behind closed door is to betray the sanctity of confidence. Are you sure? Are we sure about that yet? Cardinal Onayeko openly bagged Obi in the last election. Why do we keep making references to that? So his criticism of the man who defeated his preferred candidate should be viewed in that context. Nigeria needs principled voices, not another chorus of yes, daddy. Was the cardinal not in Nigeria when the Oriri abducted kids and their teachers were rescued? Alabi from the United States of Amoyo. Thank you so much, all the way from United States of Amoyo. Hello, good morning.
2: Good morning.
0: Good morning. You're welcome, sir.
2: You're calling back from TV.
0: All right, you're welcome.
2: Yeah, I salute your best and well done.
0: Thank you.
2: I salute the president for the increment of the salary and the allowances. They should not forbid. Now, we Nigerians, we be very careful with what we spend on social media. I'm sorry to say this, LFI say more than this, but we did not know when the president will listen to this false statement. Now, LFI has been captured. So I pray that will not be captured by our leader.
0: All right. Thank you so much. Thank you so much. The way he said he has been captured. Okay. 091-365-6952 is the number to call. Let's go on a very short timeout. And when we are back, we'll go in for the last focus of the day. Although I'm going to run through the messages we have, and then we'll go in for the last focus of the day. May we not be captured.
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0: All right, you're still tuned in to the Diamond Breakfast Show on Diamond 88.7 of Family Lori. All right, let's run through the messages and then real quick, we will take the last focus of the day. Here says, good morning. I give kudos to the president for this. The foot soldiers are the ones facing the heat and they're risking their lives. They should also fund technology in the military to solve security problem. I hope some will be extended to other sectors. The economy should be addressed to touch the life of ordinary Nigerians. Ola from Mepot. Thank you so much, Ola. And Elder Yemi Asaju again says, the salary adjustment of the military, though may not seem to be enough, it is fair enough. There are certain things officers enjoy when soldiers do not enjoy. It must not be salary alone that should be the focus, but other welfare incentives, including the procurement of the needed weapon and trainings. Kudos to the president, who is also expected to scale up civilian, civil servant and retirees take home. All right, let's hope that will be considered. And here says, my sister, Omonike, poor salary and remuneration for all these our uniformed men is the major cause. What they are, why they are infamous to the infamous to the terrorists? Okay, all right. So it's very important. So you will have less of that. Okay, is that what you're saying, ma'am? All right. Thank you so much for your message. Here says, good morning. I disagree with the guest in the house on a statement saying Onayekan speaks as a citizen. I see is what he says spoke volume as a sympathizer for one politician. As a religious leader, you can't physically support one politician and condemn other in any opportunity he meets himself. It should be neutral and balanced. Okay. Again, I will keep asking this question. So if you're in a political, okay. All right, let's move on for the next focus of the day, because if we should talk about this, we'll probably will not be able to touch on the next focus that we have, and our time is fast spent. All right, going in for the last focus of the day now. In a press statement on Tuesday, the Nigerian Customs Service, NCS, they released the final list of 3,852 successful candidates for the 2024-2025 recruitment exercise, ending an 8-month selection process that attracted over 573,000 applications nationwide. And the Controller General of the Customs, Dr. Bashir Adeni, said the successful candidates comprise 1,275 officers in the superintendent's cadre, 367 in the inspectorate, and 2,210 and the custom assistant. And he also gave several others, you know, statistics that we're going to talk about, the number of genders who applied, and so much more. But for want of time, I won't be able to read all that out, because I had to actually get all the data needed for us. But then, do you see this as a way forward to employment in Nigeria, or do we, especially going by what he said again, that, you know, recruitment is going to be annual now? But then if it's going to be annual, does that mean we'll have to lay off the older ones in order to have the younger ones come in? Because I'm trying to wonder, annually, how is it going to be? What's your take on this, sir?
1: Yeah. You see, let me say, by 8 months of recruitment exercise is too much. Almost a year.
0: Yeah.
1: You've dashed the hope of a lot of people. Then, if more than 500,000 people put in for enrollment and you are now taking less than 4,000, what is the success and failure rate compared together?
0: Okay.
1: If you look at the success rate, it's not up to 2%. I think it is 1.something or 0.8%. Meaning that a lot of people, the way Nigeria is, to be sincere with ourselves, who doesn't know anybody but qualify for the job, things might have happened within that period of 8 months. Where a successive somebody who qualify in all ramification will have been such change.
0: 0.6.
1: And justice delay is justice denied. 8 months is too much. They have to do something about that.
0: Right.
1: Because this kind of system normally kill the intention of many Nigerians who doesn't know anybody. You now see a mediocre, somebody who is an average person that will now navigate his way, and you were there to

0: every graduate looking for job here and there. Mm-hmm. There were just too many looking for job that is not available. Mm-hmm. And so some people will have wasted their time, mm-hmm. borrowed money in order to target a particular thing. You now see them coming back at the end of the day, yes. and they will be demoralized.
1: Mm-hmm.
0: So my appeal is to create more enabling environment. And what the president has even done, whereby the security of the nation will become stable and everybody will be able to go back to the rural area, whatever you know you can do there, because the rural area is being people were not there again because of the issue of insecurity.
1: Yeah, right.
0: So this will be a good gesture. For the exercise to be a routine one, it's okay. Because if you look at some military, Air Force, Navy, Army, it used to be an annual program.
1: Mm-hmm.
0: But what we just tell them, because they are just coming up for that,
1: yeah.
0: is that they should streamline their system on a sincerity of purpose.
1: Mm-hmm.
0: Let us know a situation where you want to make a recruitment
1: okay.
0: within 2 months. 2 months is even too much.
1: Hmm.
0: What are you doing for 8 years? And that is where you've been seeing some people who are powerful
1: yeah.
0: now telling them that my son is this and that. He has to be there. We are in Nigeria.
1: Hmm.
0: So the government have done a beautiful thing, but the government unit, those categories of people that will anchor the program mm-hmm. should expedite action on a sincerity of purpose.
1: All right, sincerity of purpose. Thank you so much, Doctor. Let me run through the message. One more message. Kolade Ayinde from Asadam. We'll see your message. Thank you so much. And Elder Yemi, as you said, the delay in the recruitment is a function of the bureaucratic process and corrupt tendencies. How I wish fingerprinting could be included in the process. Thank you so much for your contribution. And here it says, good morning. The recruitment process has been bastardized. Children of Nigerians are at the receiving end. A lot of what has passed under the bridge, we all know how it goes, especially for juicy organizations like those ones he mentioned. He said 8 months is too long. Ola from airport, thank you so much, Ola, for your message. And Aliu says, simply put, government have got a lot to do to ease unemployment. All right, thank you so much, Aliu. Let me take one call and then we'll take a bow out on the show today. Hello, good morning, you're welcome.
2: Hello, good morning.
1: You're welcome, sir. What's your name?
2: Sadiq calling again from OQC.
1: All right, very briefly, Sadiq.
2: I salute the president for this
1: expression.
2: All right. And though the duration for the exercise, the recruitment exercise is too long. I think the previous government have been doing this.
1: Mm.
2: The employment opportunity will not be tight like this. So the president has promised that this will be a routine one. So hello, the president.
1: Thank you so much. Thank you, Sadiq, for your message. And Abdul Rashid Olawumi Yusuf, we see your message. I think I've read your message on WhatsApp. We appreciate you. Thank you so much. Well, Doctor, I'm going to ask you now, what would be your word to Nigerians, your remark to Nigerians as we we wrap up the show?
0: Yeah, I would just say that all Nigerians should believe that we have political and not political institution. Among the political institution is the electoral umpire.
1: Mm-hmm.
0: They are doing their best. Another political institution is the court. They are doing their best. Mm-hmm. Non-political institutions, please, we should appeal to every stakeholders, ourselves, the mass populace. As the mass media and the civil society are doing their best in the non-political institution,
1: mm-hmm.
0: all the stakeholders and social-cultural organizations, we should appeal to them to do the perfect thing that will shape the activities of the government. God bless Nigeria.
1: Thank you so much. Thank you, Doctor. Thank you for honoring our invite and thank you for coming on the Diamond Breakfast Show. And to everyone who has contributed on the show today, thank you so much for calling. Thank you for sending in your messages. To those, I probably missed your calls. Sincere apologies. Do not take offense to that. All right. I'll see you 3 p.m., 1 p.m., 3 p.m., and 7:30 p.m. on Shades of Music. Come cast a vote then and come request for any song of your choice by 3 p.m. Eba Adasi comes up shortly. Don't go away, please. Do have a wonderful day.

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We've made up our minds to do something new, something different, yes. 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

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Do what no one else has done with radio. 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

0: 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between the hour of 10 a.m. to 2 p.m. A toilet of fella ni yo ma waye log by le wosa a biye maternity hospital beside community primary school from Akwara State. Kwa la yele kurere epe 0704-011-7817 at a biye maternity hospital. Your journey to motherhood matters.
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5: I'm proud of Nigeria despite the challenges. I had an American green card. I gave it up. I'm not excited about it. If I was crazy about it, I would keep my green card and eventually qualify for citizenship.
6: More than ever before in the history of our nation, this is the worst instability we are facing. In fact, this is worse than the civil war. Today, there are a lot of misgivings, a lot of misinterpretations of what is happening. We cannot pretend that we are capable of confronting the situation in our hands.
3: Editors Hangout, where journalists gather to dissect the pulse of our world. We are not just reporters. 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Editors Hangout, the meeting point of journalist by journalist for humanity, society, and the country.

0: 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And it's time for that show, Editors and Girls, where journalists also get a chance to inform and discuss and alight, share conversation on trending issues that steer national conversation. And also sometimes we discuss about things that happen globally. On this morning edition of the show, I'm joined by my fellow colleagues, Mr. Michael Abiodun Lariwaju, Mao for short, the general manager of Diamond FM. Also joining me is Alaji Abayomi Akinlulu and Mr. Akinwumi, also Abiodun Akinwumi, also joining us on the show. Good morning to my dear colleagues for joining me this morning. Let's start with Mao. Good morning to you, Mao.
1: Good morning to you, the anchor man. Good morning to our listeners all over the world.
0: Mr. Biodun, good morning to you.
2: Good morning, and I'm happy to be back on the program.
0: Good morning, Alaji.
3: Good morning, the anchor man. Nigerians, good morning.
0: And good morning, like you said, to Nigerians. On this morning edition of the show, we'll be talking about some critical issues. Again, we'll be looking at what is building up in Osun ahead of that general election. But today, majority of our conversation, we centered around some of the political happenings in Osun. Looking at the allegation on Monday from the governor of Osun, Governor Ademola Adeleke, who was reacting to a series of incidents that has happened in the past few days about insecurity in the state, and especially arrest from the Nigerian police force. One of the people who were arrested is the SSG of Osun State, Mr. Teslim Agbalaye. That has obviously steered national conversation. We've had back and forth from various angles, the police, the Mole campaign, the Accord Party, the APC, throwing words at each other. Allegations, counter-allegations, debunking allegations, denying allegations. A lot of things is happening in Osun State. Just everything ahead of that August 15 election. That is just about 10 days away. And we look at the strong statement, the strong allegation from the governor of Osun State, who is right now sending a message to the presidency of his readiness and also his willingness to take things by the horn right there in his own state. Not just that, also we look at what also steered national conversation recently, the talk around the TikTok, viral TikTok, TikToker in Ibadan, Ololu, they call it right there in Ibadan, Wasila by name, who also went to film a traditional masquerade right there in Ibadan. The conversation around it, but let's also confirm to you that despite all the reports you hear of Ademites, she is not dead. That is confirmed. She is alive, and also we take you through the happenings within that incident itself that happened in or your state. Good morning once more, and thank you for joining us on the show. And let's quickly go on this quick commercial break. We'll come back from the commercial break and we continue our conversation.

0: Welcome back from that commercial break. You're still listening to Editors and Gouter on your shiny Supreme Radio Station, Diamond 88.7 FM. Now, just quick apologies on that little break in transmission, but guys, we're back. And let's get into the conversation. You can call us on the show. You can also send messages on the show. When it is time, we share those feedback mechanism where you can get through to us in the studio. But don't forget, you can also watch us live on YouTube. It's at Diamond 88.7 FM, and you can follow us across our social media. And my name is Adeyemi Adewale. Dear colleagues, let's start. Let's get into the conversation. But before we get into the conversation, I think we should listen to what happened on Monday from the governor of Osun State, Governor Ademola Adeleke, where during his campaign, he was making some strong, not only strong allegations, was some strong statement and calling on President Bola Ahmed Tinubu to do the needful and ensure that Osun State and especially the activities of the police, everybody is being put in order. But you know what? Let's hear from the OC smart, like they say, Governor Ademola Adeleke, on what he's saying on Monday in Osun State. Governor Ademola Adeleke during his campaign.
1: Kilode, Trophy Power, Kilode.

0: from the governor of Osun State sent some strong warnings, like I've already previously stated. Mao, quickly, your reaction to what is happening in Osun State.
1: Thank you so much. In the last 1 week, it has been a drama of violence in the state of Living Spring, in the state of the Virtuous. This drama of violence is not unexpected from desperate politicians. But one thing we should get right is that democracy thrives on peace, love, law, and order. And so far, so good. The campaign has been going on smoothly until of recent, when desperation starts to creep in. And the accusation that has been going to the police force in recent times is not the best for the image of the force. There are some other, there are other security agencies. They were not accused like the police force. It's been said and it's been alleged that the police force were acting as Gestapo and supporter of a particular party, precisely APC. This is enough to actually make the people of the state to lose confidence and trust in the police as an institution. But by and large, thank God, despite all the allegations and everything done, all of them have found out that they cannot do without maintaining law and order. And they have found out that it is only in an atmosphere of peace that they can have free, fair, and credible election. Because so far, so good, if we look at, there is an allegation that about 40 or 50 members of our court have been taken to Abuja, Nasarawa, into different detentions without any trial or anything. And there are allegations that about 40 some, about 46 members of our court were to be arrested at Tikiri before the elections. And even if these allegations are not completely true, we have seen even the arrest of the state SSG last week. Even the day the INEC chairman was in Osun and the SSG was present at the meeting while they were raiding his house and arrested him too. And I believe that some of the items that they said they've recovered from the SSG house, like the laptop, printers, from a man who has been a chairman of Osogbo local government before, whose father was one of the pioneering industrialists in that state. I think it smells some foul game somehow. This should not be encouraged. We should not carry politics too far. You know, when you even look at the personality of Teslim Balaye, the SSG that was arrested and released, you find out his circle of friends were always in other parties. We have the Omigbodo in the SDP, we have the Kunle Adegoke in the APC, we have the National Secretary, Senator Basiru Ajibola. They are all indigenous of the same place, they are all friends. They don't belong to the same party. But so far, so good, even as the politicians are masquerading about with different talks. How many of their own children are within these talks? These are some of the questions we should begin to interrogate. But so far, so good. As a Nigerian, I plead with the citizens of Osun to allow peace to reign in order to have a peaceful election, credible and acceptable to all and sundry.
0: Alaji.
2: Thank you, the anchorman. I also appreciate our senior colleague, Chairman Mao, for that comment. You see, for me, I see the recent developments in Osun State as a sad commentary on Nigerian democracy. And I will give you reasons for saying that. When it gets to the level of a governor making a public statement

the president, you know, or trying to even give the impression or create the impression that it is the president that or presidency that will influence the outcome of such an election. We have 50 states in United States of America. Mm-hmm. The ruling party controls just 26. And since Donald Trump became president, no governor has defected. You see, the only governor that wanted to join APC and was stopped from doing so is Governor Adeleke. He had even reached an agreement with the president and already, you know, had already gotten the go-ahead. But, you know, the forces at the state level stopped him from joining APC. So, and it also shows that rather than developing or growing at the stage that we had envisaged, our democracy is not really, you know, enjoying the development that we had expected. Because in 2017, the Osun West Senate by-election, it was Governor, this same Governor Governor Adeleke, who was the APC PDP candidate. And the APC candidate not only enjoyed the support of the governor, Adeleke was the governor, they had the support of the federal government, they had support at the state level, solid support. And I was aware, because I covered that election, the APC was giving voters, people, 2,500 naira with 10 kilogram or what of rice or 5 kilograms, I can't remember, but rice. And they made it available a day before the election. The people who were campaigning for Adeleke, even people who were giving money, didn't deliver. Yet Adeleke won. And he fought against the state government, the federal government. He won. So I see what is happening as the dangerous level that existential distrust has gotten to in terms of the respect for institutions. You see, what we need to do, because me, I wasn't happy, you know, when you had a governor saying we have endorsed our party and myself, we have endorsed you, we have endorsed your candidacy, what else do you want? You know, this is really something that will give anybody, patriotic Nigerian who is actually a lover of democracy, will not be happy that such a statement is coming out from it's coming from a governor. It shows that he already agreed that the only person who will determine the outcome of an election is presidency. The only where the outcome of an election at the state level is determined is at the president, at the federal level. And it shouldn't be so, because what that means, we need to work on strengthening our institutions. We need to work on ensuring that we take necessary steps, necessary measures to stop this existential distrust in our institutions. Because if it continues this way, for example, I like I said earlier, President Donald Trump is a member of GOP. GOP controls just 26 out of 50 states. And if nobody, no governor among the 23 Democrat governors has decamped since Donald Trump became governor. And in the U.S., once we had an election where Donald Trump himself lost his re-election bid. So what we need to do is, because I wasn't happy, because what we need to do is we should try to, the opinion holders, the stakeholders, people, the true lovers of democracy, we should come together and find a way of addressing this issue. Because it shows that the governor already gave the signal that look, whatever happens, it is the presidency that will determine the outcome. And like I said, in 2017, he was a candidate and he fought against the state and the federal level, federal government, and he still won. People voted for him. So if the fear is, so if

0: is truly loved by the people, he should not be afraid.
1: Thank you very much, Elaji. Mr. Piotr, Mao and Elaji have really laid the foundation of the risk in terms of not trusting our institution, and hereby the institution we're speaking about is the Nigerian Police Force. But are we not kind of unfair to the Nigerian Police Force? Because just a few weeks back, we had the IGP leave Abuja himself and come to Osun State to ask questions about what is happening in that state. And in front of the governor, he also made an allegation. I mean, IGP also made an allegation. He also made an allegation in front of the governor, alleging that Governor Ademola Adeleke himself is harboring some criminals, which the governor has not responded, reacted, or handed over. We hear report of handing over the criminal to anybody. Now he is the one making noise because some of his political camp, which the police said they found some things that are criminatory within their possession, have been arrested. Is it not a is it just a matter of him just playing politics?
2: Well, I don't think it's a matter of playing politics. I think that has been the nature of Nigerian politics. It is not start today, and it has been like that even during the Second Republic. There were allegations that the MP and the UPN protect the talks. Now, what now happened is that we have some non-state actors that determines the flow of elections, and that's why USW is always a tool that they use. So, and whether we like it or not, it's to be on the two camps. So they will have some talks, we call it political talks, that they use for election, even before election, that they sponsor. And say, as a matter of fact, every part of them have it. But my own is, at this level, we should have, Nigeria should have grown beyond state actors, state institutions supporting non-state actors. We have somebody that are even popular, that even we have celebrities, even celebrated them, even named them in songs. People that we know that they are not state actors, but the role that they play is even more than those that the constitution gave the power to do those things. And it is an army that in 2023-27 we still have like this. I believe our government should have grown beyond this level where people that talks.
1: So you don't think Governor Ademola Adeleke is playing to the gallery?
2: No, which is obvious that both end we have it. But the way I'm saying is that maybe those in the other party, in the other camp, with the help of the state actors, get upper hand. And I'd like to say something which I want all Nigerians to be taken note of, that for a governor of his state to be that jittery in what he's saying, no, he's raising a big, very big alarm that kilo took to fe. Na any to that to wale. So that's even the aspect I'm looking at too, because with what he say, he's very frustrated. And for him to have been able to want to join the APC, that's the one of the reasons for him to want to join the APC. That, okay, if I have joined, at least I'm in your camp. You know that, okay, everything that I need, so you give it to me.
1: You're saying that there's an insider, President Bola Ahmed Tinubu, has a hand in everything that is happening in the state.
2: He called the president. President may not directly give order, okay, work against Adeleke, but maybe his body language. Because
1: this thing that means President Bola Ahmed Tinubu has a hand in it.
2: He may not have direct hand in it, but the point is, the IGP is controlled by the federal government, and the state governor has this. They don't have any.
1: Is it the federal government or the police commission?
2: No, the federal government now. It's the federal government. What is the commission? Who appoint the police commission? Who appoint the head of police service commission? It's not the federal government, and that's why even people are calling for this issue of state police. That even have matured to that, because different police that we're talking about. That's why it's a pity. As far as I'm concerned, I don't like also to be part of this oil circle election, because it has told us that it has always been an influence of other party. Like what happened in the Ekiti by the day of election, like we are like 15 APC governors in the state. What concerns them? If it was a general election, when Governor Rama is battling the whole state, will he be able to go to other states? And that has shows that. In when we have a population like that, that's always be a big pressure from other camp, from people from that are not in the states, to make sure that they influence the election to their own plan. And it's a pity that people that are accused PDP of witch-hunting them when they are in the opposition, they are being accused of doing the same thing now. Because I remember when they are in the ACN, they were accusing Obasanjo,
0: APC,
2: and they accused Obasanjo of doing the same thing, starting in 2007.
1: Mm.
2: And these are the same people that went to court and gained. And what I've been doing before this election, the same Tinubu benefits from the judiciary when it was get on the why Obasanjo withdrew the local government allocation from him. He's doing the same thing in Osun now.
1: Mm.
2: So I know some primary school teacher they have not released their graduate since 2017. They what they do is also in CPS. People in 2017 they are dying local government and primary school teachers, they are not receiving their bond.
1: Mm.
2: Not talk of Galatians, their CPS, their lump sum, and they will spread the rest for the rest of their life. 2017. Now, so these are issues, and it's a pity. So the alarm the government is raising, I will advise the president to make sure to call the IGP to the order, and even the minister of
1: now. Before I go to Mr. Bayomi Adeniji, who just walk into the studio, let me ask you this, and probably just in few 30 seconds, both of you and Alaji, what do you think the president could have done differently? 30 seconds.
2: Well, calling the IGP and the police to the order to make sure that they
1: do not arrest people in our cause party who are
2: to not fear for anybody. All the noted actors should either be arrested or take them to leave. Now, anybody that you find with a gun that is not a police, arrest them.
1: Mm.
2: No matter their party, that would have to be neutral. So I for the police for the IGP.
1: That's why I think have not released the one they said is in his own camp too.
2: Hey, I want all of them to be arrested now.
0: Do you have evidence for what to ask?
2: And the IGP said, hey, what IGP said?
0: That's the IGP.
2: And they're not criminals. They're not criminals.
1: That's the IGP from the IG.
2: They may say they are alleged criminals, because no court of law has charged them as give them that they are criminals.
1: Mm-hmm.
2: So I think that by my own is when give them the order to be neutral.
1: Mm.
2: Anyone that is found with gun that's not a security officer should be arrested and be jailed.
1: Mm. Alaji.
0: Well, thank you.
1: 30 seconds. What do you think President Bola meant to do? We should do differently.
0: Thank you, the Ankoma. The Nigerian thing is always in all of us, except just a few people.
1: Mm.
0: And in states where the state, the ruling party at the state is the same as the ruling party at the federal level.
1: Mm.
0: The governor will use police to arrest others, to harass others. So once, that is it. So it is the Nigerian thing, except a few people who are truly patriotic. So when a governor is unable to use the police to harass political enemies and it is the other way around. Definitely you will expect that there will be complaints.
1: Mm. Let's throw the phone line open. 0913-699-6552. That's the number to call into the studio. Quickly, Mr. Bayomi Adeniji, share your thoughts on what the conversation have been about. We've been talking about Governor Ademola Adeniji's recent outburst on Monday.
3: The outburst is not a surprise. It's not a surprise at all.
1: Mm-hmm.
3: Alaji said, the reality is that the Nigerian politicians are not fundamentally different in character, maybe degree. For instance, in Ekiti State, when the PDP was in power and Fayose wanted to come back, they simply took over the state. And at the end of the day, Fayose won the election. The situation, that is what Adeleke is afraid of.
1: Mm.
3: And to borrow your term, he's jittery. Because you see, the reality is that while we can no longer stuff ballot boxes the way we used to, ballot boxes can be stolen. Mm. Now, you can't stuff ballot boxes again. The era of saying that the vote from Lawa is coming, that era has gone. But people can be intimidated, stopped from coming out to vote. And we've seen it in Osun before.
1: Mm.
3: Oyetola, if we will recollect, that election was inconclusive. It was 2018, Abi. It was an inconclusive election. And the decider was Osun East, that's Ife Ejesha.
1: Mm.
3: And there was a particular young man from Ilefe who was believed to control that area. So what they simply did was that they mounted a very serious show of force. So it was a question of Akamu Okomidakun Ojukunle, you know? So because at the end of the day, Oyetola won the election.
1: Mm-hmm.
3: And Adeleke whether we like it or not, whether he's a dancing governor or a sitting governor, the fact is that Adeleke is more than 60 years old, mm-hmm. and he's not a small boy, mm-hmm. Mm-hmm. and he comes from an illustrious family. You can't take it away from him that he has always known that their family is a people political family, so he knows what politicians can do. But I want to commend the federal government. They have reassigned the police commissioner.
2: Mm.
3: Mm? That is a good step. In the Second Republic, Jim Nwobodo had this type of problem with the NPN federal government. His commissioner of police was one Bishop Eitene. Mm? He cried that they should remove him. They didn't remove him. The same thing in Oyo State. Mm? It was Achibong Nkana was the commissioner of police of Oyo State at that time. Bolaige cried that they should remove him. They didn't remove him. Mm? So those two states, at the end of the day, they went to NPN. Mm? So the fact that this federal government, Tinubu's government, has reassigned that police commissioner, I think is a step in the right direction.
2: Mm.
3: Mm? Perhaps this weekend, they will reassign the resident electoral commissioner. Mm? You know, you said, what can the president do?
2: Mm-hmm.
3: Those are things that already one has been done. Another one can be done. And I am not one of those people who will be condemning the Nigerian judiciary. Under a PDP federal government and state government in that same Osun, mm-hmm. power was restored to, I think it was ACN, they were calling themselves that time.
2: Mm-hmm.
3: So these things can happen. Hmm? But the federal government should do their best to maintain neutrality, but the voice on the street is I pass through National Union of Road Transport every day.
2: Mm-hmm.
3: Those that go Osogbo Ofa, Iragbeji Kiro, there is a lot of positive sentiment on the side of Adeleke.
2: Mm. Alaji, you want to add something?
0: Just to quickly make a correction. The CP, Gotham, has not been redeployed. Clarification. He has not been redeployed. He's still the CP. But we now have a Taifu as Commissioner of Police Elections. So, the CP...
2: Well, Gotham is now in Abuja.
0: He's still in Osun. But we have Commissioner of Police Elections. So the thing is, it
2: whatever
0: is the
2: technology they want to use. Gotham has been sent to Abuja,
0: mm-hmm.
2: and Etaibe is now in Osogbo.
1: So just to
2: even add a clarification: in 2014, mm-hmm. when Aregbesola was seeking to go for the second term under APC, the federal government deployed a lot of military personnel to Osun State. But Osun people voted more massively for Adegbe, even more as the deployment as
3: but notwithstanding the deployment.
2: Yes.
1: So the phone line is open, 0913-655-6952. 0913-655-6952. There's been a lot of reaction to things that have happened in Osun State. Allegation from Governor Adimola Adeleke calling on the federal government, President Bola Ahmed Tinubu, to maintain neutrality, and also called former Governor Oyetola, of the former Osun State Governor Oyetola, to order ahead of the election. So there's been a lot of conversation around that. Part of the conversation is the governor playing to the gallery. Can President Bola Ahmed Tinubu be blamed for what is happening in Osun State? Do you think it's a show of power from the presidency to intimidate people in Osun State? Just some of the allegations being alleged by the governor. Phone line is open, 0913-655-6952. WhatsApp is 0913-655-6864. Hello, good morning. Your name and where you're calling from? If you can, please call us back, 0913-655-6952. 0913-655-6952.
2: Hello, good morning. Your name and where you're calling from? Good morning.
4: Bamidele is an I'm calling from up.
2: Good morning, Mr. Bamidele. Share your contribution.
4: Your guests are well respected as journalists. Nobody will take you as the real company. But where there are needs to borrow some information, that's the problem.
2: Mr. Bamidele, can you speak up? Please be audible.
4: I say your guests are well-respected journalists.
1: Okay.
4: But maybe they don't have access to some information or the other. But in the last, since Jonathan Gureji, yeah, I used to be commissioner of police election. And that was what happened in Russia. Not that they removed that Gotham. The new man there is TP election. When it comes to whoever say this man is raising alarm, he's not getting it back. They are doing everything to prosecute him. Let me start from local government. There was an election by yes or no election by the polarity with Ademola Sokido. The later, the owner and the report notified that election. He went to the court of appeal. He said,
1: appeal. So, Mr. Babidi, you have 30 seconds more.
4: Yeah, in October last year, October, we are now in July.
1: Mm-hmm.
4: Now, the accord went to court. Court not asked them to, every day went to court.
1: Mm.
4: Court said they believe that the federal government is now sending money to them. It's only Osun where federal government has implemented that judgment of Supreme Court. That money should be going directly to you. That's number one. Yeah, look at the case of NURPW. Police and military, they have to fight at the part. Because, the military, they cannot take that nonsense. They were not approved. So, Ademola even said something, and I've been saying it, I'm an elder. I've witnessed all democracy in Nigeria. President Tinubu should be very careful about Osun election. All previous elections, all previous democracy, ended with problems from problems in Nigeria.
1: God bless you too, Mr. Bamidele, for your white tweets. 0913-655-6952. That's the number to call into the studio. 0913-655-6952. WhatsApp is 0913-655-6864. Good morning. Your name and where you're calling from?
5: Yeah, good morning.
1: Good morning.
5: Yeah, I'm Reverend Adibayo Adegbega at the Lorin.
1: Good morning, Reverend. Share your contribution.
5: This is what I want to say. It's very advisable for the federal government to take properly care, even divinely and honestly, for that Osun state. Because of the critical crisis that's going to happen. If care is not taken very well, possibly the state emergency will happen. Because what is going on there now is not good. It's a symptom of critical crisis that is going to happen. I think it's very advisable for the for our president to take everything honestly and properly.
1: Thank you very much for your contribution.
5: That is what I want to say. God bless you.
1: God bless you too. Advising the federal government to please also be careful with what is happening. Take proper care of what is happening in Osun State. That is own contribution. 0913-655-6952. Good morning. Your name and where you're calling from? Hello, good morning. Your name and where you're calling from? If you can, please call us back. 0913-655-6952. That's the number to call into the studio. WhatsApp is 0913-655-6864. A bit of clarification on what is happening with the Commissioner of Police. What we got from the Inspector General of Police is the fact that the old Commissioner, should we call him old right now? But the one that started this brouhaha between the back and forth between the political parties and person of police, Ibrahim Gota, we got that he has been moved to the force headquarters in Abuja on special duty. That's what they told us. And they said it's not a disciplinary... is not a disciplinary action, that this is just one of the routine operational strategy from the Nigerian police force. While CP Samuel Etaifo has replaced him to oversee security for the August 15 governorship election. So we do not know, probably after the election, if he will be returned or not. But what we know,
3: no, it's a full thing.
2: He has been reported to the headquarters.
1: But what we know is, for now.

0: it will not be overseeing the election. No problem. Hold on 3655-6952.
1: Hello, good morning. Your name and where you're calling
2: good
1: from?
2: Good morning, sir.
1: Good morning.
2: Yes, sir. Observation, sir. This is your program. I hope it's a very deep and very educative. Give the public 20 minutes. Your debate, 11 to 11:30. All right. For a minute, give it to us. Very deep and very educative. What I want to say that this election, sir, are you hearing me?
0: Mm-hmm.
2: Yes, sir. This election, sir, it's not for war. They turn the election and put it to war in Nigeria, state by state. Is it a battlefield? No battlefield. Eh? What would that be that is? This is what we are looking for. No need. Fight your over down there and then, no. They should copy your orders. It's not for battle. Why?
0: Thank you.
2: For the progress of the nation and for the progress of the people. Where is the progress now? Fight here. It's not a video. God bless you, sir.
0: God bless you too, Mr. Godwin. Thank you very much, Mr. Godwin, for your contribution. 0913-655-6952. But let's quickly delve into the second conversation, Mao. And it has to do with a young TikToker in Ibadan, Wasilat Adesina by name, who the initial report we got was that Wasilat went to just take her usual TikTok content and take the Ololu. Okay, thank you. Ololu or in Ibadan.
3: Masquerade.
0: And later on, the aftermath is the fact that we got several reports that she report of her demise, but that has been debunked. She's alive, and her head was shaved. However, days after that, she also came out to give her own ordeal of the story. According to the girl Wasilat, she didn't even the video in that content that she took does not include the Ololu masquerade. She said she has some amateur crew in that area, and she did that video posted on TikTok just to inform people that the masquerade is in this area. You people should not come to this area. And she herself didn't even see the masquerade, according to her own recount. Then later, she said later, she saw some people come to the house, took her to the police station. The police said she cannot be, that what she did is not a crime. She cannot be arrested. She was bailed the next day. Then she was forcefully taken to the Ololu compound, where her head was shaved against her will, and she was recorded against her will too. All in all, there was even an account where she was reported that about 400,000 was also taken from her. So that's just a bit of back and forth on what is happening with the girl. But the clarification is she's not dead. She is healthy and healthy and alive. Mao.
4: Yes, thank God she's still alive. But one thing is that we cannot take away tradition and culture, cannot be taken away by modernity or what you call modern civilizations. Because before modern civilizations, there have been various civilizations leading to various traditions and cultures. And by and large, when you are in Rome, you will behave like Romans. And we have seen it even in the scripture, in the Bible, where Jesus said that, give unto Caesar what belongs to Caesar, and give unto the Lord what belongs to the Lord. When they have been won, before the coming up of the Ololu masquerade, the Ibadan Council announced it, the Oba in Council, I made public announcements and warned people. But, you know, some of our younger elements felt that with the modern civilization, they can do and undo. And I think this is part of the result of going too far, thinking that all the old traditions and cultures are nothing with modernity.
0: There's been a lot of reaction to that. In some of the reaction, Omoyele Sowore the activist, also the presidential candidate of the AAC, who has described the incident as an abuse of human rights. Human

0: and dignity. He said any cultural practice or discriminate should be disregarded. He condemned the alleged traditional cleansing of the female tea talker. The
1: one Let me ask you one thing. Oman Sowore is a Nigerian and a Yoruba man. In his home, don't have tradition and culture.
2: Mm. Yeah. Oman Sowore is simply saying what is expected to say as an activist.
1: Yes.
2: You see, sometime during the presidency of Yar'Adua, I was privileged to visit Japan. Japan is probably one of the most technically and socially advanced countries in the world today. In fact, it is one of the G7. Now, they took us around. One of the places they took us to is the Emperor's Palace. The palace has a huge forecourt, you know, like maybe more than from this Diamond FM to Dangote, paved. Then they have small ponds with stepping stones around them. In Japan, I'm talking of 2008, during Yar'Adua, people marry in the village. First, the Japanese believe that the Emperor of Japan is a child of the sun. They believe he is not human. It is the Americans that forced him to start coming out to meet people after the World War II. This is Japan, but I'm talking of 2008. When people marry in Japan in the village, there is a particular time of the year that they will come with their wives to the Emperor's Palace and sit down on those stones to seek the imperial divine blessing. Japan, are you following me? So because we have to ask, who are these ones now? Then they now explain that tradition. Japan is a patrilineal society. Now, as it is, there is a shortage of males in the direct lineage. So they now have to go and look for a male in the larger arms of the royal family so that they will be able to maintain an imperial male monarchy. That's Japan. Korea, as of today, their traditional film, the films that you see of Korea today, they are reenacting their ancient traditions. That is one side of it. So what I'm saying is that anywhere in the world, they have certain traditions. Now, very quickly, there was one day I entered motor with some young ladies. They were now talking about how some boys were threatening them and saying that they are with the one war war war. So I could not but butt in. And I asked them that, where are they living? They say they are living in Kuntu. Kuntu is at the center of the traditional city of Ilorin. Whether we like it or not, every city has its origin. Ilorin, as of today, the fundamental traditional Ilorin is Islamic. So you are now in Kuntu, in the center of that Islamic tradition, and you are wearing bomb shorts. There must be a problem now. So this girl now, I don't know if she's an Ibadan indigene.
0: Yes, she is.
2: But she's an Ibadan indigene. In the Bola Ige wrote one book, Kaduna Boy. It's biography. His early life. He was talking about the Alakpan Sapa in Ibadan. How somehow, schoolboy rascality. Some of them came out of the school that day to see the Alakpan Sapa. When the thing came out, they tear. Race, that is Bolaige. So the young lady, she wanted to be adventurous, she wanted to see what will happen. What the eye look for, the eye has seen it.
0: But the argument, Mr. King, of Omoyolishowore, she hasn't committed any crime.
3: Well, she may not have committed any crime, but at least she has run part of the culture of the place. And that's why I've been calling for the regulation of even social media. Now, it's not everything that you snap that you post on social media. Now, as you have said, there are some places in the world that you go, that you cannot even go with your camera. There are some places that you go. If you go to court, not be in court, when the judge is sitting and you hold your camera. Now, they have said you that this is the tradition. This is a masquerade that does not, and it's just once in a year. It's part of that environment just once in a year.
2: Then, meanwhile, why doesn't she go to Bodija?
3: And they have already announced on the road that we pass through that area. Even if you are able to snap it, most it. So at least if he has snapped it, she has snapped it on her phone, nobody will even query. But there's a tradition that is a law.

0: that as a tradition may not be.
1: So you also do not believe, just like Shoei, that it's against human, that is human rascality. It's
0: every
1: and against human rights.
0: It's not every place in everywhere, there is also there are traditions that should not run far. In mention of Ilorin, on Friday you cannot just go anywhere. People are going to mosque. So you not dress anyhow, and because you are free, you can wear anyhow, and you now go to a place that knows it's sacred.
1: But the constitution
0: that they will have to cover your head. So that's so.
2: Constitution permits you to. You see, look, people keep on saying this thing. Human rights is mutual. My freedom.
3: Please let me quickly.
2: Okay, sorry. Okay.
3: Mm-hmm. And well, what we need to know is this: we should just be thanking God that God took control of the situation.
0: Mm.
3: We remember what happened in the early 70s between Alhaji Azeez Agadumoke Ferry and Ololuba, the same Ololuba masquerade. Mm. So, and we recall that it claimed lives and people got injured. You see, I condemned the role of the police in the whole thing. Somebody, yes, that we have our traditions, we have our culture, we have our customs, yes.
1: Mm-hmm.
3: And somebody, took a video of a procession.

0: Also, look, where is the video? Ensure that it is deleted, then quickly move her to where she will be safe. Now, she was made to spend the night at the station. She was released on bail, and the people after she was released on bail, they now took her again to that to the compound to under for spiritual cleansing. You see, all these things, assuming that at that time that thing was happening, if she was to be a member of Tabligh or a member of the DIN, or a member of any religious group, they cannot go there and attack them. What the police ought to have done was to ensure that video was deleted, and once that is done, ensure that she leaves the city immediately for their own safety and for the safety of the lady. Then what we should also do, I support what Mr. Abiodun said, that the young people should be educated, should be told that, look, we have our tradition, we have our traditions, our customs, our ways of doing this, and you should please don't dare people, don't dare authorities, don't dare, palace declarations. Once there are declarations from the palace, respect such declarations and ensure that you don't run into problem.
1: Good morning. Your name and where you're calling from? 30 Hello. Seconds, quickly. Quickly, 30 seconds.
2: Yes, Pastor, he came from Usere.
1: Good morning to you, Pastor. 30 seconds, please.
2: The dead are just spoken now. He has get beaten. That's how it should be. God bless you.
1: Thank you very much. Commending what Alaji's opinion on the issue. Good morning. I'm Dikin Olumuyiwa, IND. He says, I still believe that Wasala's case is just like a prank. If it is true that Wasala took pictures of Olulu on TikTok, this is bad because it should wreck her culture. If eventually she was taken to a court, she could be jailed. On Sorore's statement, I think he's joking and doesn't know what he is saying. Thank you very much. Good morning in the studio. If this lady had died, the Moyo Sorore couldn't have brought her back to life. Some of our rights can only be enjoyed while we are in majority, not when we are single. The announcement of Olu is enough to avert entry into problem. Inyanda Ayekoto from Ganiki, Songo. Thank you very much for your opinion. Thank you to my colleagues also for joining me in the studio this morning. A very big thank you to the producer of this show, Mr. Michael Abiodun Lariwaju Mao, for putting on this great show together. My name is Adeyemi Adewale. Up until next time, please keep listening to your dialing, to your Shining Supreme Radio Station. Goodbye.

0: What did I say, huh? 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I told you no touchy, touchy. 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
3: Yes, good afternoon, my listener at home.
4: Eka so o, eni olugbo mi nile.
3: Prophets of Solution is live at the studio today.
4: Woli ona abayo wa lori afefe lo.
3: So we are live in the studio.
4: A wa nile agbo osafefe.
3: And today your life will never remain the same again.
4: Loni bayi aye oni ri ba kan.
3: Father, thank you for whom you are.
4: Baba dupe fun eni te.
3: And thank you for what you be doing.
4: Ati fun ohun te o se.
3: And thank you for the life you will touch.
4: A dupe fun awon aye te o fowo.
3: And the destiny you will change today.
4: Ati awon ayanmo te o yi pada.
3: In the name of Jesus.
4: Ni oruko Jesu.
3: Thank you Jesus.
4: Ese Jesu.
3: Jesus.
4: Jesu la gbadura.
3: Yes, I'm glad to come your way.
4: Inu mi dun lati to yin wa.
3: And no matter what, I'm going to open the studio line today. So that some of you can call on me. I am here live today because there have been some issues going on online.
4: Mo wa nibi mo wa sile egbon safefe loni tori pe awon oro kan je jade lori ero ale
3: I've been talking about destiny fulfillment.
4: Mo tin so nipa ase pe anyanmo.
3: And I'm saying that in fulfillment of your destiny you need a mentor.
4: Mo de so fun wa pe lati sase pe ninu anyanmo a nilo enikan ti o je bi asaju tabi ta le ma wo bi awo kan se.
3: But along the line I condemned the aspect of pastor exploiting people.
4: Bashe wan solo mo so ipe mo tako pe ki oluso agutan ki o ma lu omo ijo tabi awon eniyan ni jibiti.
3: And I said categorically
4: mo wa so gbangba kedere wipe
3: that if you must charge people for prayer
4: to ba di wipe won gba owo lowo awon eniyan ki won to gbadura
3: fun that is not ministry.
4: Iye ise ise iranse
3: that is business.
4: Owo ni won se.
3: And I say it categorically
4: mo to so kedere wipe
3: it must be selling soap
4: te ba ni lati ta ose
3: selling hair
4: ta ororo
3: selling again selling water
4: tabi ta omi
3: that is not ministry.
4: Ki se ise iranse
3: that is business.
4: Okowo ni.
3: And I've received some messages that I'm destroying their work.
4: Mo wa gba awon ateranse yen tawon kan so pe mo n ba se awon je.
3: And I want to say this.
4: Mo wa fe so bayi wi pe
3: we will stand for the truth.
4: A o duro fun ododo.
3: There is this adage in Yoruba.
4: Owo kan wa ni Yoruba.
3: Won ni a le so ko oju baba fo ka mo pe omo elefo.
4: Pe a ni so pe toru poju baba fo ka ma le pe omo elefo.
3: Whatsoever is wrong is wrong.
4: Ohun ti o ba ti da ko da na ni.
3: We can't men of God are standing and advocates on behalf of people. I mean, standing before God on behalf of people.
4: Awon kan wa to se pe won duro niwaju Olorun gege bi agbenuso fun awon eniyan.
3: I didn't say awon kan. Men of God that the people put in place to stand on behalf of people before God.
4: Awon iranse Olorun awon je awon ti Olorun fi si aye wi pe ki won le sagbenuso fun awon eniyan niwaju Olorun.
3: Then if we must stand for people,
4: taba ni lati duro sagbenuso fun awon
3: eniyan, we must stand in integrity.
4: Agbodo duro ninu ododo.
3: One of the things God told me about ministry.
4: Ara awon nkan ti Olorun so fun mi nipa ise iranse.
3: That ministry should not be run as a means of survival.
4: O ni pe agbodo se ise iranse bi latenu latowo denu.
3: Anyone that run ministry as a means of survival can never get the best of ministry.
4: Gbogbo eni keni to ba ti se ise iranse bi ona ati je ati mu ko le ri ohun to dara ju ninu ise iranse.
3: So in case you feel threatened by what

0: I said.
1: To ba wa di wipe da bi pe ohun ti mo so yen o se da bo dumo guru mo yin.
0: And you are thinking you want to do anything about it?
1: Se wa ro pe fe se ohun ko nipa re.
0: I'm live at the Diamond FM right away. So you you can meet us at the studio or get us or meet us when we are true. But that is just the truth. And as a matter of fact, my address is not ED. So you can get in touch with us. The truth about the matter is this. You don't exploit people. You don't bring people down. In the sake for the name, I mean, pretending to be in the name of the law. But the truth is this. Anything you see the fake, that's the original. So if it doesn't have original, there will be no fake. And the fact that somebody have duped you or somebody had manipulated you does not mean the right people are not existing. So no one can fulfill destiny without a mentor.
1: So,
0: yes, there must be mentor facilitate the fulfillment of destiny.
1: So,
0: understand that and let it be settled. God bless you, Jesus. Now, going back to what I come for today, you can't overemphasize the importance of prayer in destiny fulfillment. Because if it's a destiny, there are forces that want to frustrate you. There are forces that want to stop you. And you can't fight them by your wisdom. You only fight them in prayer. So, consistency in prayer is required for destiny fulfillment. And I want to talk to people that have been praying, but now you are weary. I want to say this authoritatively, that there is no prayer that is in vain. But the time of manifestation differs. So wait, don't quit before the manifestation. The pain of quitting again. Is that you will not, I mean, your previous effort will not be rewarded. So if you are the type that pray a little and get tired a little, your previous effort will not be rewarded. As a matter of fact, if your prayer is making part in the realm of the spirit, Satan will devise a means to discourage you. So any form of discouragement, distractions in prayer, is a demonic attack to stop you. Men always ought to pray and not to faint. If it is destiny fulfillment, anything that matter about your destiny, the devil will attempt it. And I'm talking to somebody today that if they are tempting or attacking that which that you find important in your life, it's not a sign that the enemy had defeated you. It's not a sign that you are defeated. It's rather a sign that that aspect of your life is very important. I give you a secret as we begin to open the line. That any aspect of your life that is attacks of the devil is the most important.

0: aspect of your life.
1: O ni pele aye yin ti o to se pataki ju.
0: If you notice aspect of your life that is being attacked, confronted by the enemy.
1: Ke ba ti sakiyesi pele aye yin kan to se pe o ni Satan n doju ko ju.
0: That is the most important aspect of your life.
1: Ipele aye yin to se pataki ju ni.
0: Please take note of that aspect.
1: Kiyesi ipele yen.
0: God bless you, Jesus. Now, before I open the studio line, this Saturday, by the grace of God, I'm going to be running a program 7 a.m. this Saturday. The program is tagged, I am not permitted to die. I understand that it is not the will of God for a believer to die on time
1: yet.
0: The Lord wants us to live long. He wants us to fulfill destiny. According to Genesis chapter 6, verse 2-3, he said, my spirit will not contend with men, for they are mortal and I am immortal, and the numbers of their day will be
1: 120.
0: So the numbers of our days, he wants us to live long. So join me this Saturday at Solution Cathedral. Solution Cathedral along Gama Afan Road. God bless you, Jesus' name. As I'm speaking right away, there's somebody listening to me. You are under a tree. And you are tired of things because it's not working the way you plan it. And of recent, there is this expectation that was aborted. You have put all your mind on it, but you were disappointed, and it has seemed the whole life, the whole world is taken from you.
1: I'm
0: going to open the studio line right away, and you are going to give me a call. I would like to pray for such a person. The Lord that locates you today and is going to give you testimony in the name of Jesus. Right away, the number you will call me online right away, 091-36-556-952. I come again, 091-36-556-952. That's the number you're going to be calling me in right away. So hear this, beloved. When there are attack over that aspect, that is the most. This radio. That is the most aspect that is very important to your destiny. Hello. Hello. Hello. Good morning. Good afternoon. Sorry. Hello? I'm not hearing you, please. Oh, it has caught. Wow. Please try again. You get us right away. So I'm talking to everyone. You are just going through disappointment. Nothing's working. Every time you expect, nothing's working. Today, I am ministering the power of God upon you. I'm breaking that yoke in Jesus' name.
2: Hello, sir.
0: Hello. God bless you, man.
2: I'm even tired of myself because I've tried so many ways, but there's no way. But I know the God Almighty is delivering them.
0: And listen to this, man. The hand of God will rest on you now. Let's say prayer as you are calling. What I was saying was like when something hook you down at a spot in life, and do you understand? It wasn't like that before. Before there have been little advancement, but it got to a time that everything was stopped.
2: Yes.
0: Is that true?
2: Yes.
0: Everything was stopped, and to move again has been a problem. And instead of things to appreciate this, I'm seeing something like it's not only struggle now, it's like the enemy is introducing debt.
2: Yes, sir.
0: By the spirit and the power of the Holy Spirit, I take authority over whatsoever they have used to combine you, to limit you. I break that yoke.

0: in the name of Jesus. The power of the enemy is broken, and I decree that you are free now in the name of Jesus. Jesus' mighty name we pray. God bless you, Jesus' name. Yeah, this person, is it, is that brand? Can we call that? Is it brand? You call it now? It's not. You, so that the other person I'm talking about. You are wearing round neck T-shirt. I mean, you are wearing T-shirt brand. Is it? How do I put it now? Is not dark brand. It's not dark brand. That is what you are wearing. The Lord show you to me where you are. Where you are right away. Don't be disappointed. Don't be frustrated. That is not working today does not mean it will not work. Things will work for you, and there will be testimony in Jesus' name. God bless you. Now, like I said, this Saturday by 7, I'm going to be running a program tag that I'm not permitted to. I tell you, that's the program you'll be waiting for. Along Gama Afon Road, that Solution Cathedral is the place, and your life will never remain the same in the name of Jesus. Hello? Afternoon, I can't hear you, please. Hello? Okay, afternoon, that's what you do. Sir? Okay. I didn't like you. You want me to pray for you for?
1: Healing.
0: Yabos kata karabakusheli alinkrabala ziba ziba intrabakush ketele. I stretch forth the hand of God upon your life, and I command healing now by the Spirit of the Lord in the name of Jesus. I release the healing virtue upon you. I break the yoke of affliction. I destroy the power of oppression over your life. And I'm using you as a point of contact to everyone watching me now that are sick of any kind. I stretch forth the hand of God upon you. I break the yoke and the power of the enemy. And I command testimony in the name of Jesus. Jesus' name we pray.
2: Amen.
0: It is well with you. God bless you in Jesus' name. Now you that I just pray for, you are talking about healing. It's not just healing alone. I'm seeing some attacks of some cobwebs to stand your way and to resist you. There have been resistance before the sickness. Right now, I rebuke that barrier. Amen. And I destroy that power in the name of Jesus.
1: Amen.
0: Hello, God bless you. I'm trying to check in the spirit, and this is it, ma. Whatsoever they are put upon you that resist that put you, I'm seeing something making you to do it all alone, and there was nobody coming your way. There are few people around there, the people that cannot be of help, the people that matters were not there. By the Spirit of the Lord, I break that yoke now, and I command help to come to you.
2: Amen.
0: In the name of Jesus.
2: Amen.
0: The Lord rise for your help.
2: Amen.
0: And let that be testimony.
2: Amen.
0: Jesus' name we pray.
2: Amen.
0: Well, because of time, I'm only going to take two more calls so that we can bless the life and the destinies of men. But if you can't get me online, you send me SMS on this number. Hello? God bless you. Eka Sama. Kilo se first marina. Mo passe ni ruko Jesu owa agbara ko balina in the name of Jesus. Gbogbo manifestation agbara okunkun lori aye mi baje ruko Jesu ona ko shi fun ruko Jesu. Oh wow, the Lord will satisfy you. Lord will not tell you Lord ruko Jesu. 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Hello, ma. That's it, my dear.

0: divine Lord fi won ni mo fe ke le ele guard last your mind. Don't allow things to trouble you again. By still troubling you, it will be, there will be a change. Please guard it last. God has you in mind and he will give you testimony in Jesus name. God bless you. Now, in case you want to send me SMS online after this program, please SMS alone. 090-1253-7343. That's the number. 090-1253-7343. God bless you in Jesus' mighty name. Let's see if I can take one more call. The lucky caller, then we're going to be praying because I have a lot of this. Hello,
1: hello,
0: hello, now. Afternoon, how are you doing?
1: I'm fine, thank you.
0: So, who am I communicating with?
1: I am Mrs. Chidimba Happiness.
0: Okay, Chidimba Happiness.
1: Yes, I need this to pray for me. I need
0: breakthrough. Do you know what? Can I talk to you? Every man mind that you are mine. Immediately you are calling him, there is a mirror that God showed me. And when I begin to watch that mirror, in the realm of the spirit, I begin to see some things about you. The real reason, the real thing that is happening about you is a monitoring, a manipulations. Manipulations, and that is why it seems as if you go from one place to another, and no matter where you go, it's disappointment.
1: Okay.
0: Yes,
1: yes,
0: yeah, that is it. I'm still monitoring, but I saw it to a point that, you know, the little things we can see online, but I saw it to a point that even if they tell you things are working, this one will work for other, and by the time you get there, it will work for other. Wherever get result, you don't really get result. It's not because of anything, it's because they have been monitoring. But today, I send the power of God upon you now, and whatsoever the enemy has been using to monitor you, I break them down. I destroy the monitoring gadget in the name of Jesus. Every evil power using to monitor you, I destroy them now. Your life and destiny is free in the name of Jesus. Jesus' name. God bless you. I look forward for your testimony in Jesus' name. So sorry, I will not be able to pick any other call again. But meet me this Saturday, you will see me in live. By the grace of God. Now, what I started saying is this. If you have ever prayed for something, and something that has to do with your destiny, and seems as if the prayers are delayed, please don't stop praying. One of the devices of the enemy is to let you see that God is not interested to answer you. I can say it anywhere. God answer prayer. So don't come down. Don't be subjected to the counsel of the enemy. Keep praying. God answer prayer. And the spirit also responds to prayer. And so don't be discouraged. Keep on doing something about it. Never give up. There's a mercy of God that brings a man to remembrance. And that will happen in your life in the name of Jesus. So right now, I want to pray for people. You know this is the will of God for you. You know that God wants you to do something and you are doing it. But you are frustrated. Let me also talk to that man of God. You are too sure that God called you. But there are too many demonic attacks around you. Please don't give up. I'm going to join you in prayer.

0: tako la mo ba won wa
1: in book on demonic manipulations that which that God has spoken about your life by the spirit of God it will come to pass in the name of Jesus. Jesus name we pray. Now if this prayer must be
0: there,
1: you need to have a relationship with somebody. Now the realm of the spirit responds to you based on the relationship you have with that realm.
0: Ah, ipele emi a ma danyan lo a ma je fun yan gege bi abasepo ti e ba ni pelu ipele.
1: Yeah, and the one that has paid the price to access that realm is Jesus.
0: Eni to de san ideye le ka le raye wonu ipele yen o na ni Jesus.
1: So he died for us and he gave us the authority, the reward of his death.
0: A o ku fun wa o wa fun wa ni ase ati ere iku re.
1: So I want to beg you today.
0: O fe be yin loni
1: that it is time you should stop wasting your time outside Christ. So if you must really fulfill that destiny, you need Jesus. You are under my voice, you are sick, you need Jesus. You are tired of your life, you need Jesus. Come unto me, all you that are laden, all you that are weary and heavy laden, and I will give you rest. Rest is with Jesus. So just say after me, Lord Jesus, today I accept you as my Lord and Savior, and I begin to follow you to the rest of my life. I receive your spirit in me. Thank you, Jesus. Jesus, name we pray. I pray for those set of people that battle is over from today. The help of God come to you. I minister healing to the sick. And I command total healing now. Whatsoever you are trusting God for now, bring the hand of God upon you. And I command testimony by the Spirit of the Lord in the name of Jesus. As you hear me today and as you go from today, the power of God set to you. And when we shall hear next week, it shall be greater testimony. Thank you, Jesus. Jesus, name we pray. God bless you. See, I come your way next week. Don't forget this. There is no problem without a solution. God bless you.
2: Mo gbagbo pe Olorun ti wojutu si soro ti o je onispase oro ati ase latenu woli re Prophet Dr. Sunday Abiodun anfani wa fun o lati darapo mo awon eto ni ile ise iranse wa ojo Saturday akoko ninu osu. 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

0: in the headlines. EFCC freezes Osun government at governorship poll. Police summons very dark man, quiz AIG over allegations. Army arrests two soldiers over security role at Pella's wedding. WAEC releases 2026 WAEC results 1.2 million meet university entry requirement. And on the foreign scene, Russian strike killed 17 as Zelensky urges more help defense support. And from the world of sport, Super Falcons have WAFCON quarterfinal spot against Egypt. Good afternoon and many thanks for joining us for News on the Hour on Vitamin 88.7 of Fami Lori. I am Omonike Babatunde. We'll bring you details of the news after this break. Don't worry, please.
1: In this country, not all losable. Oh my God, Jackpot.
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Yeah, welcome back from the short break. Please do note that you can go as well at www.timeofm.net or watch us live on Facebook at Vitamin 887 of FM and YouTube, Vitamin of FM Ilori. Now, the news in detail. The Economic and Financial Crimes Commission, EFCC, has reportedly frozen an Osun State government account domiciled with First Bank just 10 days before the August 15 governorship election. The account said to be used for the payment of workers' salaries was placed on post-no-debit status shortly after Governor Ademola Adeleke alleged that the anti-graft agency was planning to freeze a state government account. The governor described the move as an attempt to disrupt government activities, insisting that the EFCC had no legal authority to take such action. A source close to the state government confirmed that the account had been frozen, while Governor Adeleke is expected to address the media on the development. The EFCC had yet to issue an official statement to explain the reason for the account restriction as of the time of filing.

this report. The Minister of Defence, General Christopher Musa, retired, has praised President Bola Ahmed Tinubu for approving a 30 to 80% salary increase for members of the armed forces, describing the move as a major boost to troop welfare and the fight against insecurity. Musa said the pay review, which raises the military's annual personnel costs from 660 billion naira to 924 billion naira, would ease financial hardship and improve the morale of troops deployed against insurgency, banditry, kidnapping and oil theft across the country. The new salary structure takes effect from September 1, 2026, benefiting about 250,000 personnel in Army, Navy and Air Force. The minister assured Nigerians that the gesture would inspire greater commitment, discipline, and operational effectiveness among military personnel. The Nigerian police force has invited social media influencer Matty Zotte, popularly known as Very Dark Man, to appear before the force criminal investigation department over allegations he made against the Assistant Inspector General of Police in charge of Zone 2 Lagos, AIG Moshood Jimo. The police also confirmed that AIG Jimo has been summoned for questioning, stressing that the move reflects the force's commitment to investigating all credible allegations regardless of the status or rank of those involved. It added that the criminal matter referenced by Very Dark Man is already before a competent court. The force urged the public to allow the judicial and administrative processes to take their course, warning against trial by media and unsubstantiated allegations. It reaffirmed that any officer found guilty would face disciplinary action in line with the law, while false accusations could attract legal consequences. The Nigerian Army has arrested two soldiers, Private Onosoya Ifeoluwa and Ukpai Oyinyechi, for allegedly providing unauthorized security at the wedding of social media personality Pella and Travis in Lekki, Lagos. The soldiers, attached to the Nigerian Army Medical Services and Hospital in Obalende, were seen in viral videos escorting guests and performing security duties at the celebrities' event. The 81 Division confirmed the arrest, saying they are currently in custody. The Army said investigations are ongoing to determine the circumstances surrounding the unauthorized deployment and identify any other personnel involved. The incident has sparked public concern over the use of serving military personnel for private security duties. The West African Examination WEEC has released the 2026 computer-based WEEC result with 1,200,514 candidates representing 61.54%, obtaining at least 5 credit, including English language and mathematics, the minimum requirement for university admission. WAEC said over 1 million candidates sat for the examination, while 86.5% earned 5 credit with or without English and mathematics. The council noted that the pass rate dropped by 1.42% compared to the 2025 result. Examination body also disclosed that the result of 167,486 candidates were withheld over allegations of examination malpractice, while 116,031 results are still being processed. Public affairs analyst Dr. Adeyanju Adeola has cautioned African Democratic Congress ADC vice presidential candidate Rotimi Amaechi against dragging religion into political disputes following his criticism of President Bola Ahmed Tinubu over comments linked to Archbishop Emeritus of Abuja, John Cardinal Onaiyekan. Speaking on the Diamond Breakfast show, Adeyanju said Cardinal Onaiyekan acted within his constitutional rights by making his discussion with the president public, noting that religious leaders have a duty to offer moral guidance and hold leaders accountable on national issues. He argued that Amaechi was attempting to gain political mileage from the controversy and warned that religion remains a sensitive issue that should not be exploited for political purposes.
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We'll go on

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0: You're welcome back from that short break. You're still listening to News on the Hour, reaching you from Vitamin 88.7 of FM Ilorin. And now we move on to the forest stories. At least 17 people were killed and 45 others injured after Russia launched ballistic missiles and drones on Kyiv and surrounding areas in one of the deadliest attacks on the Ukrainian capital this year. President Volodymyr Zelensky said more U.S. Patriot missile interceptors could have saved lives, lamenting delays and reduced supplies of air defense system from Ukraine's allies. He warned that the shortage were contributing to rising civilian casualties and destruction. Russia's defense ministry said the strike targeted logistic hubs, weapon storage facilities and drone production centers in Kyiv, as well as cargo vessels allegedly transporting military equipment near the Black Sea port of Odessa. Still on the foreign scene. The African Centers for Disease Control and Prevention, Africa CDC, has warned that the Ebola outbreak in the Democratic Republic of Congo is worsening rapidly, with more than 3,800 confirmed cases and 1,707 deaths recorded just 14 weeks after the outbreak was declared. Africa CDC Director General Kaseya said nearly 70% cases were occurring outside known contact list, indicating widespread community transmission. He described the outbreak as the fastest Ebola epidemic on record and called for a new response strategy. And that ends our foreign news. Up next is our sports news.
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0: Now from the exciting world of sport today. Nigerian Super Falcons will battle Egypt in a Group C match of the 2026 Women's African Cup of Nations on Wednesday, seeking a victory that could seek place in the quarterfinals after bouncing back from an opening defeat to beat Zambia 1-0. The Falcons add into the crucial tie with our suspended defender Tosin Demeyi and midfielder Jennifer Echegini, forcing coach Justin Madugo to reshuffle his squad. Kwi Uchebe is expected partner Osinachi Ohale in defence, while Tony Payne could feature midfield. Nigeria second in Group C with 3 points behind leaders Malawi, while Zimbabwe also have 3 points. Still in sport, the Nigerian Volleyball Federation, NVBF, has unveiled Ryan Masajedi as the new technical advisor and head coach of the country's national volleyball teams. Masajedi was presented on Wednesday at Abiola National Stadium, Park B, Abuja, where he was tasked with leading the technical development of the national team ahead of the major continental and international competitions. The appointment is part of the Federation's effort to strengthen its technical structure and improve Nigeria's competitiveness on the global volleyball stage. And that's it from the exciting world of sport.

0: That we've come to the end of news on the hour, but before we go, here's a recap of the major highlights. EFCC freezes Osun government account ahead of governorship poll. Police summon Veridakman, quiz AIG over allegations. Army arrests two soldiers over security role at Pella's wedding. WAEC releases 2026 result, 1.2 million meet university entry requirement. On the foreign scene, Russian strike killed 17 as Zelensky urges more air defense support. From the World of Sport, Super Falcons high WAFCON quarterfinal spot against Egypt. And for today in history, did you know that on this day, 1960, Burkina Faso gained independence from France? Now you know. For news coverage or information about happenings around you, kindly contact them at a FM newsroom number on 091-60-627526. Join us at 3 p.m. for News Flash and for a comment bulletin at 5 p.m. The news on the hour was edited by Adeyemi Adewale. And my name is Omonike Babatunde. Thank you for listening to Shining Supreme Station. And please stand by for the news in Yoruba language. Good afternoon.
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0: International. Prayer, Ilori Brandt, will be sharing the mind of God with us and will be pointing us to life-changing principles that will turn our lives around and make us a blessing to our world. Now is the heart we have been waiting for.
1: Good afternoon. This is Pastor Nii Adewuye. Call me your way again this afternoon. Call your friends, your relations to come and listen to God's word. I believe your life will never remain the same. I want to invite you to worship with us tomorrow at 10 a.m. The church address is at the back of Excellence Hall off Pipeline Road here in Ilorin. And on Sunday, that Sunday service is going to be exclusive. God's spirit will be feelable, will be palpable, will be tangible in our midst by 8 a.m. the same venue. I trust the Lord that as you attend all these programs, your life will never remain the same. Shall we together? Father, I want to thank you for the privilege to bring your word to your people again this afternoon. Lord, I ask that you will anoint this tongue of clay to minister life. I pray for everyone out there listening to your word that shall be blessed mightily this afternoon. In Jesus' name, we have prayed. I want to read from the book of 2 Kings, chapter 17, verse 1 to 2. In the 12th year of Ahaz, king of Judah, Uzziah, son of Elah, became of Israel in Samaria, and he reigned 9 years. He did evil in the eyes of the Lord, but not like the kings of Israel who preceded him. Look at 2 Kings chapter 10, chapter 18, verse 3 also. Verse 3 is my embassy. He did what was right in the eyes of the Lord, just as his father David had done. And we begin to take a series of teaching of doing what is right. Doing what is right. Now, what does it mean to do what is right? Doing what is right is doing what is scripturally acceptable. Doing what is right is doing what is lawfully acceptable. Doing what is right is doing what is morally acceptable. Meaning that anything that is not morally acceptable, scripturally acceptable, lawfully acceptable, is wrong. Now, if you look at where I've read to us, I've just read two scriptures. One person doing what was right in the eyes of God. Now, one thing you should always focus on in life. Never try to please any man. Never try to yourself and please God. This man did what was right in the eyes of the Lord. And so, if it is right in the eyes of the Lord, it is right in the eyes of man. Right now, it may not, what is right in the eyes of the Lord may not be right in the eyes of a man. That is not a challenge. But as long as it is right in the eyes of the Lord, you are okay. And the second person, the second case, the Bible says he did what was evil in the eyes of the Lord. Now, if it is evil in the eyes of the Lord, it is evil in the eyes of any man. Now, I have mentioned that. Never try to please anybody. But please. Now, let me tell you something, that doing what is right is a choice. Now, there are some of you that you are hearing me now. What you are doing right now is bad. Where you are right now is evil. What you are doing right now is evil. Now, that thing you are trying to do, either bribery or anything, corruption, immorality, whatever you are, whatever it is that you are doing right now that is evil, but it's a choice. I've come to realize that to make a change is never a problem, and there is no man on earth that cannot change. Now, these two kings, one of them made the choice to do what is good, one of them made the choice to do what is evil in the eyes of the Lord. Now, let me tell you something. What you do today is an harvest of tomorrow. What you do today,

a seed for tomorrow harvest. Now, a lot of people are suffering today, not because of anything, but because of the seed of evil they have sown yesterday. When you sow the seed of evil, get ready for the harvest tomorrow. Very, very, very, very clear. You cannot sow evil and expect to reap good in life. It doesn't happen like that. It doesn't happen like that. This is very, very, very important, because a lot of us think that we can outsmart God or outrun God. Now, the Bible says, even when hands join together, a sinner will not go without punishment. Now, there are some of you are suffering today. What you are going through, it is traceable to evil that you have done. And you still continue in the path of evil. And until you repent, the only way out of evil is repentance. The only way out of evil is turn your way from the pathway of evil. I know some of you are listening to me out there, and you know all your entire life has been evil. There is nothing good that can is traceable to your life. Now, God gave you life, and you kill that life with cigarette. You kill that life with immorality. Now, God has given you a free gift of life, and you have killed it. You are killing the life you are living. You are giving freely with an evil deed. I want to call you to the altar of repentance today, because I felt in my spirit that God wants to do something in your life. And until you repent of evil, then good can never come in life. It's not a curse. I will be showing you in the course of this teaching. So be good is a choice. And we want you to call into the studio line. It will be my great joy to pray with you within the shortest time I have ahead. Now you can call into the studio line for prayer now. Maybe there is a situation around your life. You want to trust the Lord for deliverance. I want to pray with you this afternoon. It's 091-36-55-6952. I take that again. It's 091-36-55-6752. Let me take that again. It's 091-36-55-6952. That is the studio line you can call it into now. Now, a lot of people are suffering today. They are in problem today. They are facing late today because of evil done. And studying the scripture, I come to realize that most of the kings that rule in Israel, honestly, 85% of them are evil kings. It occurred to me that doing evil is very easy and very convenient for people. And to do good, people find it difficult to do.

did good, but they made the choice to do evil. If you have read to us here, the Bible said that king did what was right in the eyes of the Lord according to what David did. It occurred to me that David was his man to follow the path of David. And now, and the second case we read about, he did evil more than the case that preceded him. Now I want to ask you a question. How are you living your life? And until there is a repentance, there cannot be a change of life. I want to call you to

0: one who are taking this decision, I ask that the old of sin be broken off your life, that you will live for Jesus all the days of your life. I pray that the grace and the choice to do what is right is released unto you. Thank you and thank you. In Jesus' name, we are praying. I pray for those who are sick, who are hurt in their body. I cut off the evil one over your life, over health. Anywhere you are, that person on the sick bed, take up your bed and walk. I decree the healing of God to flow into your life. And I call it done. In Jesus' name, we are praying. I want to invite you again to worship with us tomorrow by 9 a.m. on Sunday. Hello, God bless you. Hello. Hello. Hello. Yes. All right. Now, worship with us tomorrow by 10 a.m. and on Sunday, 9 a.m. The church address is at the back of Excellence Hall of Pipeline Road here in Ilorin. I will be in that service to welcome you and pray with you. And I trust the Lord that your life will never remain the same. Until I bring God's word your way next week, don't ever forget, until repentance is in place, good life is never secured. God bless you in Jesus' name.
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1: 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Osun State Attorney General and Commissioner for Justice Oluwole Jimmy Bada on Wednesday said he has made the mandate of a governor to sue the Economic and Financial Crimes Commission after the anti-graft agency

Cairo's government account. Jimmy Bada said a post-no debit letter from the EFCC was forwarded to the management of the First Bank, where Osun government accounts were domiciled on Wednesday. Nigerian workers have given the federal government until August 11, 2026 to address unpaid benefits, warning that continued delay could provoke nationwide labor unrest. The warning was issued by the Joint National Public Service Negotiating Council, which accused the government of failing to act on key issues affecting public servants, including unpaid wage award arrears and the implementation of a 40% peculiar allowance. The Nigerian Immigration Service has assured Nigerians that passport services across the country have not been suspended despite the recent migration of additional passport branches to the Central Personalization Center. The service, in a post on X on Wednesday, said the migration is a strategic administrative enhancement aimed at improving passport production and security rather than a disruption of services. No fewer than three persons on Wednesday lost their lives, while three others sustained injury in a road crash along Sagamu Benin Expressway. The Traffic Compliance and Enforcement Agency Trace spokesman, Mr. Babatunde Akinbiyi, confirmed the incident in a statement made available to newsmen in Abeokuta. At least 56 people have been executed in Iran on national security-related charges since March 19, including 27 in cases linked to nationwide protests at the start of the year, United Nations High Commission for Human Rights Volker Turk says. In a statement released on Wednesday detailing a surge in capital punishment, Turk warned that state-sanctioned executions were being deployed to crush public opposition. And that's it from the foreign scene. Now to the exciting world of sport. Egypt head coach Mohamed Kamal has acknowledged the daunting task awaiting his side against Nigerian Super Falcons ahead of their final Group C clash at the 2026 Women African Cup of Nations on Wednesday night. The Cleopatras have endured a disappointing campaign, suffering a crushing 6-0 defeat to Zambia in their opening fixture before falling 3-1 to Malawi in their second outing. That was Newsflash at 3. Stay tuned for full bulletin at 5 p.m. Thanks for listening. 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
2: 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It's war time.

0: All right, Chinook Taylor right there with that one. I denounce you, Satan. Get thee behind me. I love the roar. Come on, that song has been going viral. I never knew it was a gospel song. I was quite surprised. I was like, okay, you guys ain't telling me that's a gospel music. Because the roar was what attracted me to the, you know, the I can't do it. Mm-mm. All right, 9 minutes gone past the hour of seven. Hello, hello, hello. Omni Vibes is right here to take your request this afternoon. It is Karaoke Wednesday. And you know, Karaoke Wednesday is the time where you get to showcase that talent, that hidden talent inside of you. You've been keeping it in, you've been singing inside the bathroom, or probably when you're doing your chores at home, and then you keep murmuring songs, singing along at, you know, the highest vocals that you have, you know, stretching your lungs and singing songs. But you don't have to do that anymore. Don't keep it to yourself. It is time to express it to the world. It is a time to take the mic and sing to the world. Let's celebrate you. And today, doesn't matter whether you have a voice, whether you can sing on note or not, whether you can sing on key or not, doesn't matter. Just make sure you sing and we get to play that song for you. Welcome to Karaoke Wednesday. I am your host, Monica Babatunde, but you call me Omni Vibes. President of the Vibe Nation. Okay, so tell me today, how do you want to be served? Do you want to be served? What genre do you want to be served? Is it Afrobeat? Is it Is it Afrofuji? What genre do you want me to play for you? I am right here. Come on, you'll be served. You will. Whatever you want to take me to. Some person might want to, because I know some person used to take me to church. But can someone please take me somewhere outside church today? Come on, last week, most persons took me to church. Most persons took me where? Take me to the streets this time around. Come on, let's play some street song. Take me to the club. Let's dance some. Okay. All right. 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Let me know what's that song you want me to play for you. Okay, the number again to call is 091-3655-6952. Or send me a message on our WhatsApp number 091-3655-6864. Hello, you're welcome.
1: Hello, Monica.
0: Hi, good afternoon. What's your name? Okay, welcome. Your name again?
1: Yes, Kamaldeen.
0: Okay, you're welcome, Kamaldeen. What song do you want me to play for you?
1: Don't Forget by Adekunle Good and Sing.
0: Okay, Don't Forget Me. All right, you have to sing it, Kamaldeen.
1: Okay. Your master, no, me. Make you find your record. Maybe I'll be good. I'm going to talk about a record that I will. Embassy, Mr. Make a go of you. Want to take care of you, baby.
0: Okay, all right.
1: Yeah.
0: Okay, Kamaldeen, thank you. I know you get voice, Kamaldeen. You know, they're kind of preparing us on the show. Thank you, my brother. Thank you. See, people like Kamaldeen, and then we started, and you know, I don't have the voice. I can't sing. Next moment, they're going to sing all the single from beginning to the end, you know, start to finish, bottom to the end. Okay, 091-3565-6952, the number to call. Hello, you're welcome. What's your name? Oh, too well to call me back. 091-3655-6952 is the number to call. 091-36. Hello, you're welcome.
2: Hello, good afternoon.
0: Good afternoon, you're welcome.
2: Yeah, this is Tilaya from Sayo.
0: Good to have you, Tilaya. What's your name?
2: I would like you to play me Joe Praise.
0: Okay, Joe Praise. Which of the song?
2: You Are God Alone.
0: Okay, all right, let's go there.
2: All right. The world belongs to you.
0: Okay.
2: Heaven and heart, we sing your praise. Of creation, we sang your fame. You are God and God alone. You are God. You are God in God alone. The whole world belongs to you.
0: Everything. Okay, alright. See, I'm giving you all the privilege. Like, okay, keep singing. Yeah. Okay, you're so coming. Thank you so much, Titilaya. Thank you. Titi is taking us to today. I say, someone should please take me. You know, take me to the streets. Nobody's going to request for a Lamidate song. No one's going to request for a Lil Cash song. Please, no Naira Marley. Please don't bring that close to me. Hello.
3: Hello, you're connected. What's your name?
0: Oh, don't be shy. 091-36-55-6952. 091-36-55-6952 is the number to call. Request for any song of your choice. Rush me now. Rush me. Hello.
1: Hello.
0: Good afternoon. Good afternoon, Mr. Edward.
1: Queen of the Airways.
0: Thank you, sir. You're welcome.
1: This is Edward speaking from me, Laurie.
0: Good to have you. What song would you like me to play for you, sir?
1: This is
0: what song?
1: Cecilia.
0: Okay, Cecilia. All right. By who?
1: Simon Garfunkel.
0: Okay. All right. Are you there? You need to sing, sir.
1: Cecilia, don't break in my heart. I'm down on my knees, begging you to please come. Oh, Cecilia, don't break in my heart.
0: All right. Mr. Edward, are you dedicating this song to anyone?
1: Well, soon.
0: Okay. All right, then. Thank you so much for calling, Mr. Edward. Good to have you. All right. 091-365-6952. 091-365-6952 is still the number to call. Tell me what song would you like me to play for you? It's Karaoke Wednesday on FM 88.7 FM. Ilori, hello.
4: Good afternoon.
0: Hi, good afternoon.
4: Ereolua,
0: you're welcome. You're calling from where?
4: Ose.
0: Okay, all right, good to have you. What song do you want me to play?
4: For You by Fola.
0: Okay, let's go there. Eat me up.
4: Man, I used to see every day. But the pain,
0: so please don't say the word.
4: How do you say?
0: Okay, don't say the one word that is there. You can continue singing.
4: Man, I used to see every day. I gotta stay in touch. But right now, I'm looking for love, no. Whether you like or no. Don't match up me, carry day. We just a big. Let you give no option. I love you, deny on God.
0: Okay.
4: If you take her when you yes.
0: Okay, thank you so much. Your song is coming right up. See, I completed it for you. Money very equal again. Even myself, I get voice. I'm your current YA now. Come on, don't buy me. 091-365-6952. One more call, then we go play your songs. Hello, you're welcome.

0: Hello? Good afternoon.
1: Hi, good afternoon. What's your name?
0: My name is Joseph Francis.
1: All right, you're welcome, Mr. Joseph. What song would you like me to play for you?
0: I'm not a Yoruba. I'm a TV man, so I would like you to play my language song for me.
1: Okay, that means you have to, you know, give me the spelling and everything so I can get it. Can you tell me what song it is?
0: JQ.
1: JQ.
0: Yes, sir.
1: Okay.
0: Yes,
1: sir. All right. What's the title?
0: Hello?
1: What's the title? What's the song? Oh, you know what? We're not buyers here. You said your language, yes. All you have to do is make sure you know the title of the song and the name of the artist. Once you give it to me, if I don't get it, I'll tell you to probably help me with the spelling, or, you know, if it is the pronunciation, however it is, then I'm going to play it for you. Just make sure you know how to sing the song. And again, remember, it is one song per artist. You have to sing about 10 seconds of the song, whether it's the intro, the outro, however it is, just make sure you sing it, okay? Hello, you're welcome. Oh, the calls are dropping. Or could it be because everyone is trying to get their own piece of me? I'm here to serve you. Yeah, do you want to be served? Do you want me to give you which way? You know, I'll serve you. Is it Afro beat? Give you Afro Fuji? Give you blues? Give you which song? Which genre? We have different genres on this particular diet, and we're going to give it to you. Okay. All right, 0913655-6952 is still the number to call. Or you send me a message on our WhatsApp number, 0913655-6864. Let's go on a very short timeout. And when I'm back, I'll be here to still take more of your requests. Don't go away.
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0: always stand. All right, Remy Atata, I'm still right here. How are you, my friend? I hope you're good. I hope it's going smoothly wherever you are. Probably you're trying to get back home. I hope you're good, my friend. I'm right here to take your request and to make sure your day is up. I've just a little. I had to make sure we contribute to your day, to the good day you're going to have. You know, when you say, my day was good, my day is good. We want to be a part of that story. Welcome back. 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Ilori Omnivibes is still right here to take your request. 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Hello. Welcome. Do well to call me back. All right, all you have to do is to make sure you tell me what song you want me to play for you. Just order me around and command me and tell me I'm going to get play me that song. The only place we're going to have issues is when you don't sing the song. And if I've played the song, you know, it has to be one song per artist. Probably I've played that artist's song, I might not get to play it again. Hello, you're Hello. Welcome.
1: Hello.
0: I can hear you. What's your name? Good afternoon.
1: My name is Olarile Joseph.
0: All right, you're welcome, Mr. Joseph. What song would you like me to play for you today?
1: I'd like to play 28th of September, Q-Dot by Q-Dot.
0: Okay, Q-Dot, 28th of September.
1: Yes.
0: Okay, all right, let's hear you sing it.
1: 28th of September, are the days you remember. Don't you?
0: Because you said 10 seconds. 28th of September. Oh, my show. Wait, I'm trying to count my fingers. That's like, is that up to 10 seconds? Is that? Yay! Oh, my God, my brother. Well, because you made an effort, E for effort, I'll play your song for you, okay? But please, whenever you call in to sing, make sure it's about 10 seconds, not about 5. We didn't say 5 seconds. 10. Hello.
1: Hello.
0: Hi, good afternoon. What's your name?
1: My name is Abe.
0: Okay, welcome. You're calling from... Okay, so what song do you want me to play for you? What song do you want to request?
1: Lema.
0: Okay, okay, let's go there. Oh yeah, you have to give me the vibe. Let's go there. Hey, God, what is going on today? What song? What song? Hey, God help me. Oduwa. Sha, no for me. Lori, I hear our colors like, Lori, what's his name again? What do you say his name is? Abe. Lori Abe. Oluwa, shake me. Oluwa, Bokpewa. Okay, Abe, I'll keep you right there. Short and simple. Don't worry. Because you said Kelebu, but even your pose was fast. I was expecting Kelebu, Kelebu, Kelebu, Kelebu, Kelebu, Kelebu, you know, to go 2 times faster. But you did not. But I'll still play your song. No wahala. Hello, you're welcome. Hello, you're connected. What's your name? Are you there? Okay, send me a message at our WhatsApp number 091-3655-6864. 091-3655-6864. Hello, you're welcome.

0: Hello, you're welcome, you're connected. Are you there?
1: Yes.
0: Okay, what's your name?
1: Hola.
0: Okay, hola, you're calling from where?
1: No.
0: Okay, all right, so what song do you want me to play for you?
1: Spaghetti.
0: Spaghetti. Oh, okay, let's go there. You have to sing.
1: Yes.
0: Okay, continue now. You're not singing again.
1: I don't
0: know. Hey. Oh, yeah. Bim, bim. Uh-huh. Yeah, sing together. Are you ready? One, two, go. Oh, yeah. See, you did it 10 seconds. Your song will be played for you, Ola. Thank you for calling. Thank you. See, there you have it. I'll encourage you. You can't sing it well. I am right here. I need to do backup singer. You are the main artist. I am the backup. Mm-hmm. You need backup? Call on me. Hello, you're welcome. Hello, you're
2: good
0: connected.
2: Afternoon.
0: Good afternoon. What's your name?
2: You're
0: welcome. What song do you want me to play for you?
2: What
0: song?
2: By Shakira and Burna Boy.
0: Burna Boy. Is it Sungba?
2: Shakira, Shakira.
0: Okay, okay. Shakira?
2: Yes.
0: And who? And Burna?
2: Burna Boy. Yes.
0: Okay, okay, okay, okay. I get it. All right. Okay, you have to sing. Let's go there.
2: I don't really know the song.
0: Ah, you have to know the song, my brother. You know that's the only condition here. You have to sing the song. Eh? Would you quickly go and rehearse it? Then you call me back. Quickly try and listen to it. Then you sing about 10 seconds of it, eh?
2: Yeah.
0: Uh-huh. I'll be expecting your call. Or you want to request for another one?
2: No. I want to try the song.
0: Okay, oh yeah, let's go there.
2: In this place, you will come.
0: You're humming it. You're humming. I need the actual words. But E for effort. Don't worry. E for effort. You know, the first week in August, I'll give it to you, okay? All right. But after him, I'm not giving no one again. Three persons, three opportunities now, I've given that. I'm a very kind person. Why not try? I've tried. See, someone called me, the person sang for not up to 10 seconds. I said, I will play it. Two persons. Now, he hummed. Eh? Nobody should do this to me again now. Eh? It's not fair. Hello?
3: Good afternoon.
0: Good afternoon.
3: How are you?
0: I'm good. How about you? All right, let's speak about you, ma.
3: This is Madame Felicia from my
0: home. Yo, Madame Felicia, what song would
3: I? I want to play me Shaka Shaka.
0: Oh.
3: I wake up every day. You got it now.
0: Okay, I wake up every day. You have to sing it, sing more. It's not up to 10 seconds, Madame Felicia.
3: I can't sing it too. I just love the song.
0: Ha! Hey, but is that the title? I actually can't find the title. Is it
3: I wake up every day. This and that.
0: Madame Felicia, God help me. Okay. Hey, God, I beg. Oh, God, help me. See the way she's using laughter to bow, to wind me now. Hey. Okay. God help me. God help me. All right, let's take a listen to some of the requests we've got right here on our WhatsApp page. On our WhatsApp page, let's take a listen. Here it says, good afternoon, Omani Money. When you hear Omani Money, only two persons used to call me that, and I know who, Dami Vision or Mufuluasho. But this is Dami Vision. He says, how are you doing over there? I hear you. Kindly play me and your banker by Beautiful Nubia. We'll play it already. Alright, thank you so much, Dami Vision. Your song has been played. And here says, hello, how many vibes? Pastor Ezekiel from Osere. I've forgotten the name of the artist I'm requesting for, but let me sing the song, shall?
4: What God does, join together, let no man put us on down. No.

0: Okay, thank you so much, Pastor. Thank you so much. That's our chef Femi Igbeyawo coming right up for you. Thank you so much, Pastor Ezekiel. Your song has been noted. And here it says, good afternoon, Castle Art from Fire Garage. Please play me Friend, My Friend by Johnny Drill. Hello.
1: How are you, my friend?
0: How are you too, Castle Art?
1: How do you do, my friend?
0: I hope your day is good,
1: Castle Art. Because I know sometimes you be like, say, okay, nobody send you.
0: I mean,
1: that's
0: you.
1: All right. Okay. I care for you. You, my friend.
0: I care for you too, Kausara. Hello, you're welcome.
2: Hello. Hi. Good afternoon.
0: Good afternoon.
2: I'm Tijani speaking from Medina.
0: All right, Tijani.
2: Yeah. I wanted to play me Idris Abdul-Karim.
0: Hey.
2: But I don't know the title, but I, at least I knew the song.
0: Okay, which of them?
2: Okay, that's it. Mommy, mommy, mommy, ewa ura meki.
0: That song is bringing back memories. It's reminding me of the days of Yahoo. Oh, thank you so much, Tijani. Your song we will play for you. Thank you so much. I hope I get to find it because I'm trying to remember the mommy, mommy, mommy. I still remember this song. Okay. Well, I'll try to look for it though. Let's go play your songs now. Let's go play songs. And when I'm back, we'll get back to the conversation. But we're starting. Let's kick off with Kelebu, Kelebu, Kelebu, Kelebu, Kelebu. Are you ready? Come on. Oh yeah, kick off your shoe. Let's dance now. Ready? Let's go.

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One in your woman in Kimashi. My party woman is a good deal. More about it, Bemi DJ Fire New. Moshe Vesas, I love Bemi Mio.

All right, Tarisha Femi, on that one, we take be a walk. You're still tuned in to Diamond Moments Karaoke Wednesday. It is on Diamond 88.7 of Femi Lori. How many vibes is there right here to take all your requests? I've been playing your back to back. And it's about time to take some more of your requests.

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0: Hi, good afternoon. What's your name?
1: This is Gerard calling from Sherwood.
0: You're welcome, Gerard. What song would you like us to play for you?
1: Oh, I wanted to play me My Tamakona by Solomon Lange.
0: Okay, Solomon Lange. My Tamakona?
1: My Tamakona.
0: Okay.
1: My Tamakona. My Tamakona.
0: Thank you so much. Thank you. Your song has been found. It will be played for you. Okay, thank you. Oh, that's a lovely one right there. Okay, thank you so much. 091-365-6952. 091-365-6952. For the person who requested Idris Abikarim's song, honestly, I have to be honest, I've been on the search for the song for the minute, and I really can't find the title. So if you can help me with the title, Mommy, I can't really find it. And then the lyrics escaped me again. Hello, you're welcome. Hello, you're connected. Are you there? Hello, are you there? Hello,
2: hello,
0: hello. Hi. I can see someone is responding from the back there. I don't know who that is. A baby saying hi. Okay, hello. 091-365-6952 is the number to call. Let's pick one more or two more calls before we take up.
3: Hello.
0: Hi. Good afternoon.
3: Good afternoon. This is Ahmed Gerald Bakar again once more. The one that requested for Sabi Karim.
0: Uh-huh. Do you know the title?
3: It may be Mommy now.
0: The title is not Mommy, Mommy. They can't find any Mommy by Idris Abdul Karim now.
3: Idris Abdul Karim. Okay. The Last Man Standing, but I don't know how to speak in the music.
0: Okay, Last Man Standing by who?
3: Idris Abdul Karim, but I don't know how to sing the music. Just care.
0: Oh, but you know how you have to. You have to sing.
3: Okay, what about Fela music? Can you play Fela?
0: Yes, I can. Unless you want me to play Mr. Lecturer by Idris Abdul Karim for you again. That one should be easy to sing now. You should know that one.
3: Eh?
0: Do you know that one?
3: What? Both of them.
0: Oh, yeah, you have to sing it too.
3: Hey, there's another one I knew, but I don't know if you can play that.
0: No, don't even mention the name. I know what's on your mind. Okay, so which of the fellas do you want to sing now?
3: Fella, that is you want to say, well, then natural one again. Well, I can't lie to you. Well, if you see me, punish me. Well, if you want to punish me, at least to myself, to you.
0: Sorry, my brother. You're singing. Oh no, you didn't tell me the title of this song. How am I supposed to know the title? I don't know the title of the song.
3: Actually, the title should be. I'll call back if I should ruin it.
0: Okay, or you can send me a message on WhatsApp, okay?
3: Okay.
0: All right, now go there. So say thank you. Thank you so much. All right, 091-365-6952. And 1-365-6952. Let's see, one more call. But before we take that call, let's take a listen to this particular voice note we have here.
4: Well done, Monica.
0: Hi.
4: How's work? Okay. I want you to play me Port Harcourt Boys.
0: Okay.
4: I'm a Port Harcourt Boys. Thank you.
0: Okay. All right. I think I probably need to take a listen again so I can,
4: Well done, Norman's work. I want you to play me Port Harcourt Boys.
0: Hey.
4: I'm a Port Harcourt.
0: All right. Thank you so much. But getting to know the title, who sang the song? That's the issue here. I know it's Port Harcourt Boys. Yeah. Okay. One more call and then we'll take a bow out now. Our last caller for today. Hello. You're welcome. Is it Duncan Mighty? Hello. Welcome. Hello, you're connected. Okay, all right. That's about it on the show. I have to say a big thank you to everyone who has called in. Oh, I said the messages are still tripping in. Say what? Okay, let's take a listen.
5: Good afternoon.
0: Good afternoon.
5: I'm from a prince, I love that. We use time and dance and love.
2: those joke and those tunes where we dress up.
0: Ah, I love about my brother. You are reading me. My brother is reading.
2: Respect for my life.

0: life. 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
1: My brother, don't do me like this. See, you are reading. I want you to sing it. You will sing it. Okay, someone has responded. Thank you. The person says International Thief by Fela. That's the title of the song. Thank you so much. That's about the time we have on the show. Do I have to take one more call? I think I have one, two, three song. Three, can I? No, we can't take any more. All right, I have to say thank you. Thank you so much for your request. I don't know why people keep sending me messages at very late hours.
2: When too many things I don't see, you can never come between me and my money. You only mean me, she my mommy. Get to buy me.
1: All right, thank you so much. All right, there we have it. I gotta go. Thank you so much. We're signing out to Wheat Ivan Chaka Chaka. Unkwambuti. Unkwambuti. All right, I don't know how to sing it, but then that's about the song. I'll see you next week. Join Odogu tomorrow and Presh and Benu on Friday. Have a wonderful evening. Join me 7:30 p.m. for Shade of Music then, okay? Maya!

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in the headlines. Governor Adeleke demands explanations as EFCC freezes Osun's government account. Kwara Assembly seeks legal protections for health workers. 17 Boko Haram family members surrenders as military sustains offensive. Moving on to the foreign scene, Abdul Hershaid wins Democratic nominations for U.S. Senate. Moving on to the business news, CBN cites Forex stability reserves growth as reforms pay off. In the world of entertainment news, Peter Okoye alleges juicy court order to stop him performing P-Square songs. In the world of sport, WAFCON 2026, Egypt captain says Super Falcons won't intimidate team. Good evening and thanks for joining us for the news across the world. Reaching you from Diamond 887 FM, Ilorin, Kwara State, Nigeria. I am Precious Afolabi D. You can listen to us via website www.diamondfm.net or watch us live on Facebook at Diamond 887 FM. 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We bring you details of the news after the Shambri, please. We'll be right back.

0: Leaving the country may not be the solution that you think it is. 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

welcome back from that short break. Please, let's go straight to the news this evening. The Osun State Governor Ademola Adeleke has challenged the chairman of the Economic and Financial

0: Special Crimes Commission, DFCC, Ola Olukoyede, to explain. The freezing of the state government account describes the account actions as illegal and a threat to democracy. Speaking in Oshogbo on Wednesday, Adeleke alleged that the account was frozen without a court order and vows to challenge the decisions in court. The governor claimed the actions was politically motivated ahead of the August 15 governorship elections, insisting that the federal agencies must not trample on the constitutional right of the government. They directed that the state attorney general to institute legal actions at the federal high court, demanding that the EFCC justify its decisions with evidence. Attorney General and Commissioner for Justice Oluwole Jimmy Babada, SAN, confirmed receiving the post no debit received sent to the state bank, warning that the restrictions could disrupt government operations. Minister of Works David Umahi has urged Nigerians to embrace constructive criticism, saying democracies thrive on choices, responsible engagement, and the representations of viable alternative rather than the personal attacks. Umahi said those criticizing the government should focus on offering solutions instead of resorting to insults or spreading falsehood, as he stressed that constructive feedback is essential for strengthening democratic governance. According to the minister, democracy is not about insult or deceit, but also allowing citizens to make informed choices and holding leaders accountable through meaningful and solution-driven criticism.
1: Let me end by saying,

0: You get the conclusions of the audio later in the day. The National Association of Nigerian Students, NAS, has urged the Kebbi State Government, the management of Abdullahi Fudio University of Science and Technology, Alero, Afusta, and the academic staff unions of University Hasu to resolve via differences through dialogue and avert a planned strike. As the appeal followed ASU, Afusta's 2 weeks ultimatum over unresolved welfare issues, including outstanding renominations, earned academic allowances, promotions and salary adjustments, NANS wants that any industrial actions will disrupt academic activities negatively on the students. Their student body said it has begun consultations with the union, university management and Kebbi State Government to facilitate peaceful resolutions. NAN stressed that open communications and respect for agreement remains essential to maintaining stability in the nation's universities. Capital Territory Minister Yesom Wike has reaffirmed the FCT administration's commitment to making Abuja Nigerian leading investment destination, assuring locals and the foreign investors of a transparent, secure and business-friendly environment. Speaking at the Abuja Business Investment Expo 3.0 through Nigeria, as the Minister of the State for the FCT, Dr. Maria Muhammad Wike said ongoing investment in routes, healthcare, education, road, water supply and urban renewal while creating opportunities for private sectors to grow. He added that Abuja ranked fourth in the 2025 Presidential Enabling Business Environment Council's Ease of Doing Business Assessment. The minister wants that land speculators, fraudulent developers and violators of Abuja Master Plan will face sanctions, stressing that the administrations will protect genuine investors while enforcing regulations. Coming to Kwara, the Kwara State House of Assembly has urged Governor Abdurrahman Abdulrazak to establish a comprehensive legal and security framework to protect healthcare workers from assaults in public health facilities across the state. The resolutions follows the adoptions of the motion sponsored by the lawmaker representing Ojomu Balogun State Constituency, Oguni David Shell, who describes health workers as the backbone of the healthcare system and expressed concern over the increasing attack by patients and their relatives. He wants that such incidents could undermine the morale and affect quality healthcare delivery. During plenary, Speaker Yakubu Danladi Saliu led members in adopting the motions after deliberations with lawmakers unanimously condemning violence against the healthcare professionals. They stress that the need for stronger measures to safeguard medical personnel and ensure effective healthcare services across the state. Seven family members of Boko Haram has voluntarily surrendered to troops of Operation Sardin Kai and separate operations in Borno State as the military intensifies its effective against the terrorist group in the northeast. The military says 16 family members comprising 10 women and 6 children surrendered to troops in Konduga local government area, while an 11-year-old also turned himself into the soldiers in Bama. They surrendered individuals reported cited sustained military pressure on terrorists and claimed as the reason for abandoning the insurgents. Operation Sardin Kai said that the individuals had undergone profiling and debriefing before being handed over to relevant authorities for rehabilitations where applicable. The military reaffirms its commitment to maintaining pressure or terrorist group and encouraging more fighters and their families to surrender. The Golden Era Movement gem has reaffirmed its commitment to grassroots democracy and inclusive governance with the inaugurations of the ward coordinators for Kwara Central Senatorial District during its North Central Southwest Inter-Regional Executives Retreat in Ilorin. The gathering brought together leaders and stakeholders to discuss the strategies for strengthening citizens' participation and expanding movement's grassroots structures. National convener Dr. Sheya Digo describes the retreat as a milestone for movement, urging the newly inaugurated coordinators to promote democratic participation and community engagement. He also disclosed plans to intensify nationwide mobilizations ahead of the 2027 general elections, targeting a network of over 2 million active citizens. The retreat also features a keynote address on women's participation in politics, with speakers calling for greater inclusion of women in leadership. News across the world is reaching you from Diamond 887 FM, Ilorin, Kwara State, Nigeria. We go on a break now. When we return, we'll bring you news from the foreign scene, news from the entertainment scene, and news from the sports scene. Please, we'll be right back.
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0: Glad to know you're still there and you're welcome back. You're still listening to the news across the world, reaching you from Diamond 887FM, Ilorin, Kwara State, Nigeria. Now we move to the foreign stories. Progressive public health advocate Abdul Shahid has secured the Democratic nominations for the United States Senate in Mekanga, nearly defeating Congresswoman Haile Stevens, despite more than $60 million spent on the race, much of it by pro-Israel groups. Behel Shahid, who is of Egyptian descent, will face Republican Mike Roger in November in a closely watched contest that could influence control of U.S. Senate if elected. He will become the first Muslim senator in U.S. history. His victory is seen as a setback for the American-Israel Public Affairs Committee, AIPAC, which heavily backed Stevens. Former Bangladesh Prime Minister Sheikh Hisani has announced plans to return to the country later this year after 2 years in exile in India, despite facing a death sentence over crimes against humanity. The 78-year-old made the announcement via video link during an event hosted by the Foreign Correspondents Club of South Asia. Hisani said exact date of a return will be announced later, but expressed our desire to return in December. She also called for the ban on our Awani League party to be lifted, while her son, Shah Jabwaich Joy, said that there were no contact with Bangladesh's current government. Moving on to the business news of this evening, the Central Bank of Nigeria, CBN, says its monetary reforms are yielding positive results, citing improved foreign exchange stability, rising external reserves and easing inflation. CBN Governor Olayemi Cardoso disclosed that Nigerian external reserves rose about $52.5 billion as of July 17, 2026, the highest level in 17 years. Represented by the Acting Director of Corporate Communications, Akama Saidi Ali, and the CBN Fair in Gombe, Cardoso said headlines inflation eased to 15.91% in June from 15.93% in May, while the gap between the officials and the Bureau of exchange rate narrowed to below 2%. He attributes the gain to exchange rate unification, disciplined monetary policy and increase investors' confidence. Moving on to the entertainment news this evening, singer Peter Okoye has alleged that his brother and former manager Jude Okoye has filed a fresh court case seeking to stop him from performing song released under the P-Square brand. Peter disclosed this in the viral video posted on social media, saying the case is separate from the ongoing Not Signed Music legal dispute. Peter claims that during the recent court hearings, Jude, with the support of his twin brother Paul Okoye, sought an order to bar him from performing P-Square's songs. He also dismissed Jude's claims of bringing two groups to Lagos 2005, insisting P-Square had already built its career and released its fourth album that year. Into the world of sport, Egypt captain Mahira Ali says the Quapats will not be intimidated by defending champions Nigeria when both teams met in the final Group C match of the 2026 Women African Cup of Nations on Wednesday night. Egypt head into the encounter after defeat to Zambia and Malawi and are seeking to avoid a repeat of their 8-0 loss to the Super Falcons at the 1998 tournament. Despite Nigerian's pedigree, Ali said that the team is determined to put up spirited performance. That Group C clash will kick off at 9 p.m. Nigerian time at the Olympic Stadium in Rabat. Nigerian National League NNL will announce the kickoff date for the 2026-2027 season at the end of the annual general meeting, AGM, scheduled for August 21st in Owerri. The meeting will bring together club representatives to discuss the league roadmap, includes the club licensing regulations and possible amendments to the NNL rules ahead of the new campaign. The 2025-2026 NNL season ended in June with Sporting Lagos, Duma United, Inter Lagos and the Redshirts Bees earning promoting to the Nigerian Premier Football League, while Sporting Lagos emerged champions after winning the promotion playoff in Ikenne. With that, we have come to the end of the news across the world. But before we go, here's the recap of the major highlights. Governor Adeleke demands explanations as EFCC freezes Osun's government account. You also heard Choir Assembly seeks legal protections for health workers. And you heard 17 Boko Haram family members surrenders as military sustains offensive. Moving on to the foreign scene, Abdul El Shaid wins Democratic nominations for U.S. Senate. And from the world of business news, CBN cite Forex Stability's reserved growth as reforms pay off. And from the world of entertainment, Peter Okoye alleges Jude seek court order to stop him performing P-Square songs. And lastly, from the water sport, WAFCON 2026, Egyptian says Super Falcons won't intimidate the team. Do you know segment? Do you know on this day in 1960, Burkina Faso gained independence from France? If you don't know, now you know. For news coverage or information about happenings around you, kindly contact Diamond FM Newsroom on this number 0916-062-7526. The news was compiled and edited by Adeyemi Adewale, and I am Precious Afolabi. Many thanks for listening to your Shining Supreme Stations, and don't forget by 5:30 on the dot, the Yoruba version of the news will be on board. Many thanks for listening.

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1: and I really like me.
0: But now, what day or what? Oh, look at Luku, one phone to look at Kunzin, don't know Lolly.
1: That's a case. Say,
0: I do perform law, Edward and also to one more in no middle. I beg, Bernia. What jam for me? Go what me wa. Tell you, I couldn't say I do a thing. Tori pay, he lay say. What all that leg, okay? As you were, I do pay, as you were. All on it by lay, say, I mean, all over there was what you do. I mean, Tori pay, was say, good, good, good, good, good, good, good, good, good, good, good, good, good, good, good, good, good, good, good, good, good, good, good, good, good, good, good, good, good, good, good, good, good, good, good, good, good, good, good, good, good, good, good, good, good, good, good, good, good, good, good, good, good, good, good, good, good, good, good, good, good, good, good, good, good, good, good, good, good, good, good, good, good, good, good, good, good, good, good, good, good, good, good, good, good, good, good, good, good, good, good, good, good, good, good, 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

0: What did I say, huh? 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
3: 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I'ma see the penalty. 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

Yes, so now the levels be that. Make I use the opportunity to greet you and say now good evening. 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I give all of you now kudos where they follow us 247 on top of your channel Supreme Station. We'll be Diamond FM. All right, it's Sporty and I don't ballet bag again on top of your Shine Spring Station. You know, see every Monday and Wednesday night, Sporty and they come on top of your airwaves. Today will be the fifth day in the month of August, the year 2026. All right, we don't come again with Sporty. We'll go give now the update as the shell of those sporting levels. We get plenty gist. We'll go give now as the shell for sporting levels. All right, in my own name, now Moses Amao. Yes, so now only me will come this evening, my Ogabade Wadiyemi. Say yes, give a twali to all of them. Give kundusi to everybody. Where they listen to us, they follow us. 247, I come out cap for una. All right, because God will time no day to waste because there's plenty things. Those shelly for football level, see, friendly, see, the shelly, transfer the shelly, Arsenal, the buy players. Everybody just they spend money on my where did they get this money safe? Hey, we know. As just they buy Arsenal, they buy everybody, shall they buy up and down. I go give now the update as they share this evening. All right, we can come begin from the athletics level. Scottish police now they thought they investigate report of foreign athletics. We say they identify in the media as boxers say from Uganda and Pakistan. We say they don't fail to return home after they don't compete inside the Commonwealth Games. We say it don't end for Glasgow on Sunday. Uganda now can talk say almost four of their country six members boxing team. Now they don't say they don't go missing. Say they don't see them again. Ahead of the team scheduled return home on Tuesday. We be yesterday. Today and one of them said that I don't tell broadcasters say oh he don't plan say he won't seek asylum. Pakistan safe and I talk say one of the country boxer will say himself don't also fail to show up for a flight home on Tuesday in 2018 after the Gold Coast game with Shelley for Australia. Authorities then I talk say that they look for 50 athletes.

an official say those who accept they say they miss so a month after they don't call the competition don't end it with another 190 of them who save the talk say that they seek asylum. All righty, Chadley Close in talk say in apartment in South Africa it don't be destroyed ammo by a fatal fire. We be say the night after the swimmer self don't become the most decorated athlete in Commonwealth Games history. Le Close we be say he don't pick up in 21st medal to overtake Australia Emma McKeonon as the athlete with the most medal inside Commonwealth history when South Africa self can't take bronze in the men's 4x100 meter medley relay in Wichelle for Glasgow last week. Only days later, Nain Leclos himself in the review say that fire night destroyed in Omu of more than a decade in Sea Point, Cape Town, and we say he don't kill one of in neighbors. All right, make her enter market to see what the shell the wonder. Say what itself would they use the old body where our body just struggle, kakaraka. Yes, now oh yeah, make her give and make yourself experience waiting with the use old body for yeah.

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1: karao le pemba mure atura dada
2: yes ona karao le bidati na imbi atura dada. All right, Carlos Alcaraz, now the talk say that one don't pull out of the Cincinnati Open due to an ongoing wrist injury. Where we say it don't be cast a fresh doubt too over the Spanish fitness ahead of in US Open title defense this month. The seven-time Grand Slam champion, we say it don't be sidelined. He says it don't withdraw from the Barcelona Open second round, we shall for April. But himself, it don't be set. He say it go return for August 13 for inside the ATP Masters 1000 event in Cincinnati. We be say in Winam last year. Cape Verde coach we be Bubista. Now be say we be say he don't be lead the World Cup debutant to a stellar tournament. Now he don't join Moroccan club RS Bakrini. Bakrini we be say they don't talk. Say they don't hire Pedro Brito. We be say he de better known by a nickname Bubista on a 2-year contract. We be say he don't be replace Moine Chabani. We be say that oneself they don't be hire by a native Tunisia. Cape Verde goalkeeper will be Vozin and I don't talk say on Tuesday night talk say in they always believe we say in belong to a major club after in standout performance we shall for the World Cup we say it don't anymore a move to the Chilean side the Colo Colo. Vozin will say it don't join Colo Colo, we say it don't be win a record 34 Chilean top flight title after it don't come out the Portuguese second tier side will be Chavez say in previous itself it don't play for clubs in Angola, Cyprus, Moldova and Slovakia. South Africa, they don't book their place in the Women's Africa Cup of Nations quarterfinals after they don't beat Burkina Faso 1-0 inside Casablanca on Tuesday. Courtesy of Tembi Klaglanta winner, the win safe now coming. South Africa, they don't take on host Morocco inside the quarterfinals. The last time the two teams safe, they don't clash in the competition. Now be the final of the 2022 will be say South Africa, then win that one by 2-1. Super Falcons veteran defender will be Osinachi Ohale and our teammates in the talk say they know waiting day at stake inside today's crucial WAFCON 2016 Group C clash with Egypt. Ohale now can talk say this game against Egypt now the even more important than the first and the second game we say they don't play so far. Egypt captain will be Maira Ali. Now he don't declare say the Cleopatra say now they did determine say they won't make a strong statement when they face defending champion Nigeria in their final Group C fixture. For the 2026 Women Africa Cup of Nations, we go shell it this night. It will be Wednesday. Egypt obviously they look say they won't avoid a repeat of their only previous meeting with the Super Falcons inside the competition. We say they'll be crushed them 8-0 defeat inside the 1998 edition. Despite the daunting challenge of taking the nine-time African champion, say Ali Naikon insists, say this player then definitely motivates, say they won't produce a spirited performance and bow out to their heads on high. The Nigerian National League NLL now announced Owerri Imo State as the host city for its 2026-2027 annual general meeting. The league's chief operating officer will be COO Naibi Danlami Alanana. Now, I don't disclose, he said the executive governor of Imo State, Izodima, now I don't approve the hosting of the 17th NNL AGM. We go shell inside the Eastern Atlanta. I don't resume preparation ahead of the 2026-2027 Nigeria National League season. Technical manager will be Emmanuel Amunike. The former Super Eagles winger, now I don't confirm this one. The four-time NPFL champions, now they go embark on their second consecutive campaign inside the second-tier domestic league following their relegation delegation from the MPFL at the end of the 2024-2025 season. Former Flying Eagles forward Ahmed Abdullahi now don't complete a permanent move to Turkish Super League side. He will be a youth sport from Premier League club Sunderland. The 22-year-old now don't sign a 2-year contract with the Istanbul-based club with the agreement to say it include an option for a further year. Super Eagles midfielder Alex Iwobi don't choose now Messi over Cristiano Ronaldo because of say Messi the untouchable control. He gets untouchable control on the pitch. Iwobi can explain and say why Ronaldo safe. He get that crazy aura. Messi now they create an invisible radio. See, web say defender see you know fit tackle armor. Nigeria goalkeeper Webi Kayo Debankole now don't complete a move to Tanzania Premier League side Webi Gold Getter FC on a free transfer. The 23-year-old now don't sign a 1-year contract with the newly promoted club after he don't part ways with South African Premier Soccer League outfit Webi TX Galaxy. Gold Getter FC now don't secure promotion back to the Tanzanian Premier League after winning the NBC Championship last season. Bundesliga side will be Hamburg SV 90 don't imagine as the latest club will see them they show interest. Say the one sign Nigeria striker Terrence Murphy from Ligue 1 outfits will be OGC Nice this summer. Murphy will say he don't be returned to Nice after he don't spend the second half of last season on loan to at a Portuguese champion will be FC Porto. Murphy say will be say he don't be attract interest from Turkish Super League giant Beşiktaş with Istanbul club reported say that they explore a deal for the Nigeria as they sick, you see, they won't reinforce their attack at the end of the new season. Former Barcelona midfielder Andres Iniesta now don't advise in former club say made and sign Super Eagles striker Victor Osimhen as the ideal long-term successor to Robert Lewandowski. The Catalan giant now then the inside market say that they look for a new central forward following Lewandowski's departure to Major League Soccer side Chicago Fire earlier this summer. Barcelona now don't complete the signing of Manchester City forward Webi Caroline Nicole inside the club record deal. Webi say it worth up to 1.5 million euros. See, Caroline Webi say in not the direct replacement, no be the direct replacement for Alexia Putella. See, but in don't arrive, you see, in go straight to the European Champions. See, after several significant departures, see, we don't shell it this summer. The 1.5 million euros now represents Barca's biggest ever fee on a player for the women's team. Webi say he also said for day one of the highest fee ever paid in the women's game. All right, Real Madrid fans, where you did gather come make give this one whether go totori your belly or be no go totori your belly. Real Madrid now they don't talk, so they don't verbally agree a deal worth not of £103 million with RB Leipzig for Yann Diamande. The 19-year-old self already now they talk, say he don't agree terms on a 5-year contract. Diamande will say Diamande switch to the Bernabeu. Now they talk, say now say if he did only pay and they say made the board make the approval, and will say that. That one safe, it later likely say he go shell it very soon. All right, 15 minutes and I don't text near 7 p.m. inside the Shining Supreme Station. We'll be Diamond FM. The program now Sports Yano, the voice now, voice of Moses Amaud. All right, Arsenal fans, we are in a day. Oh, yeah, gather come make a totori in a belly small. Arsenal, they talk, they don't say they won't complete a move for Newcastle United captain. We'll be Bruno Guimarães. The Gunners, they talk, say that they make the Brazilian preparation. No, they don't make preparation for the Brazilian midfielder. Say in medical, go shell it this week. The talk say there's no confirmation safe of a fee, but sources now they indicate that the bill I say it go feel rich up to £80 million. See, Leon Web say they say they're entitled to 20% of the profit on the transfer fee. Web say now them sell this guy to Magpie see, for around £17 million. Alright, it's still on top. Guimarães matter. Bruno Guimarães now they talk say he go become the most expensive midfielder signed it age 28 and above. Now he go break the previous record. We say that one safe. Now Casemiro get that one. We say he enjoy Manchester United from Real Madrid in 2022 for £60 million plus £10 million in add-ons. Former Arsenal manager Arsene Wenger now don't distance himself from FIFA president Gianni Infantino's crapped plan to sell private stake in FIFA competition. We say in the state, say he no get any involvement and first learn of it via media reports. Wenger now can talk, say that controversial privatization strategy now don't fall completely outside the jurisdiction as FIFA's chief of global football development and IFAB technical advisor. Gianni Infantino now they talk say he don't call an emergency meeting of FIFA staff in Rabat on Wednesday as pressure on the president itself to ramp up the meeting in Morocco. Now they don't be called after the weekend, and it also don't include Secretary General will be Matthias Graves from and the FIFA management board itself. All of them could take the meeting. Jordan Football Association president Webi Ali Bin Hussein now don't launch a public attack on FIFA president Gianni Infantino on Tuesday. We say he accused him of blackmail and claiming say FIFA now don't offer to help to solve the kingdom's problem in exchange for endorsement. Bin Hussein now don't be alleged FIFA verbally say for they don't communicate during the World Cup. Say they won't endorse Infantino. Say he go a long way but to help the Jordan FA, but after months, the football governing body, they don't refuse assistance on various matters. All right, it's still on top of this Infantino matter. Portugal legend will be Luis Figo. Now, he don't call for FIFA president Gianni Infantino. Say, make him resign. He called a slam in controversial attempt to sell World Cup stake to private equity as deceitful self-interest. Figo now, he can talk. Say, Infantino don't lost the backing of the senior staff who closed to close advisors and global football community. He don't declare, say, he don't dare too late for Infantino to save in integrity. All right, Chelsea fans, you said, come here, make a give now this one, make a see how this one go be for nobody. Chelsea now don't agree a fee, we'll say it worth around £16.3 million, say, to sign a Rayo Vallecano left back, will be Pepo Chavaria. Now the talk said in don't deposit to undergo in medical to become the Blues Knight summer signing. All right, I see the side Chelsea matter never carry body come up for their Chelsea now they talk say they're not gonna make a move to sign a new goalkeeper this summer. One for keeper she won a club source and I don't confirm say the Blues say they don't get any interest. You say they won't bring a Porto star Diogo Costa to Stamford Bridge. Chelsea they will say they talk say they happy with current options. See Robert Sanchez and Mike Pender. See Pender will say he looks set to be Sanchez backup for the upcoming season with Philip Ogbonna. Say that one safe, be like say he don't ready. Say Ingo go Strasbourg on loan. Former Liverpool forward Mohamed Salah now they talk say in day on the verge of a surprise free agent move to Turkey Super League club Trabzonspor. After negotiation and an impending arrival in Turkey, it will be say go officially confirmed by the club. Initial rumor safe now he don't be heavily linked him to fellow Turkish side will be Bekishtar say, but those talks now they come break down over financial and structural disagreement. Mohamed Salah now does talk say, be like say this guy man feel wear number 61 jersey for Trabzonspor as in the near in free transfer to the Turkish outfit. And inside a post on X by the Super League side, Salah now they talk say then see that guy man say na number 61 in the wear, though it remain unclear whether Ingo officially wear the number 61 or not. But very soon, no worry, Diamond FM will give her the update as the shell. Victor Munosi now they talk say he go wear the number 23 shirt for Liverpool. The 23-year-old now don't join the Reds in June on a £34 million deal from Osasuna. The Colombia forward Luis Diaz will say he don't take that number when he arrived from Porto in January 2022. Radek Vitek now don't be given permission by Manchester United, they say, make him formalize him switch to Middlesbrough. The 22-year-old Naingo joined the championship outfit on a £14 million package deal. The Red Devils also said they don't include a 35% sell-on clause in the deal to sell the goalkeeper. And that said, they will also retain a buyback option on the Czech Republic under 20 international. The Turkey Football Federation has appointed former World Cup and Premier League referee Anthony Taylor as the new director of Elite Refereeing. The 47-year-old Englishman will be seen to take on the strategic role following his retirement from officiating after 20 years' career. Fulham now they talk they close on the signing of £30 million rated Southampton midfielder will be Shears Chelsea. The Cottage Chelsea now they talk they don't set to say the one beat Crystal Palace and Leeds in the race to sign another Ireland international Chelsea. Chelsea will say he don't be enjoy a fine 2025-2026 season for the South Coast outfit. We say he don't be chip in with 6 goals and 2 assists inside 38 games across all competition. City now don't confirm on the signing of goalkeeper Konstantinos Zoulakis from Olympiakos. The 23-year-old now don't pen a 5-year deal with MKM Stadium in a club record £17 million transfer. Bournemouth now don't continue their pre-season preparation with a 10-1 victory over 9-time Italian Serie A side Genoa. Justin Kluivert now don't net a trick where we say three goals for Alex Scott. We say why there were goals for Alex Scott. We say in score 2, Enes Unal in score 2, Daniel Jepsen, Sefu, David Brooks, and Malcolm De Costa Gonzalez, all of them now inside the score sheet. The win save now can make it 3 on the bounce for Marcus Rosside in friendly, having overcome St. Pauli and Osborg during the club preseason camp within day for Australia. Former England midfielder Jack Wilshere Nani don't advise Arsenal defender Miles Lewis-Skelly say make a reject transfer interest from Manchester United. They say make a stay to fight in place for the Emirates Stadium. You go remember, say the Dead Devil now don't be explore and they don't prepare a potential transfer bid as they don't look for a cover for their left back with Ricardo Calafiori in place as first choice for the left back backed up by Piero Ekampi. Lewis-Skelly now talks say Villa say if he be tempted by exit from the club, and Arsenal now talks say they go push United for excess of £50 million transfer fee. Burnley now don't confirm the signing of former Manchester United goalkeeper Ben Amos, the 36-year-old, who will say he don't be make 7 appearances for the Red Devils after he don't come up through the club academy. We will say he don't pen a 1-year deal for the tough more. Now, Messi now don't be donated. La Messi now don't donate money to help restore an area outside Madrid. We say it don't be affected by wildfire. Say Isabel Diaz Ayuso, the president of the community of Madrid, now can reveal. Say the former Barcelona star now don't give €80,000 now in donate. All right, make a hard this jar on top one before we carry body come up for studio this evening. Japanese winger will be Daisuke Yokota Nain Opu say he go make a special memory after he don't join Rangers from Hanover. Yokota will say he don't join on a 3-year deal with the option of an additional year and become the Ibrox side 9th summer signing. All right, make we go sell market. Now, the size of the package be that for today. Today will be Monday, the 5th day in the month of August. And don't forget, the Sporty and they come again on Wednesday. We'll go giving that the update as they shell it. No mind me, today now, Wednesday. Oh, my sias, I don't forget it. Tomorrow, now football matter, you know, as matter they be. Now football matter goes settle. We go break, we'll get topic tomorrow. My Oga Badewa, the MSF, go full ground for studio. We'll go do the show together. We'll go run and go analyze it, dissect everything. You wait the house, now you go settle the big until that tomorrow on Thursday. We'll come again on top football matter. My own name, now Moses Amao. Make you now enjoy the rest of your evening.

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sheet of music. On Vitamin 88.7 of Family Lauren. And I am on Monique Babatunde. What do you call me? How many vibes? Welcome to Shades of Music. What's another Wednesday to explore music across a different genre, different culture, different styles. Another time to listen to that song that tells one story, but is relatable. And tonight again, you'll get to tell me which is your best version out of the two songs I'll get to play for you tonight. As you know, I'll play you the original, a song by an artist, and then the cover. Then you get to make a choice and decide which is the best version. You give your reasons as well. Which one tickles your fancy? Which one soothes your ears? Which one lifts your spirit? And which particular version probably got you off your on your feet to dance? But tonight, well, we're not really going to dance. Maybe sway left and right tonight, though. You know the number to call. 0913655652 will be the number you call once I open the studio line. All right, it's about that time. I need you to sit back, turn up the volume of your radio, and let's get the show started.

0: All right, there you have it. Lonely by Akon. That's the song for today. Welcome, in case you're just tuning in. This is Shades of Music on FM 88.7 of FM Ilori. And we're featuring Akon today. Akon is our artist for today. In case you're wondering, what is Akon's name? Akon's name is quite long, very, very lengthy. Well, I might not be able to pronounce it. I'll need you to listen to this pronunciation.
1: What is Akon's full name? Is Akon's full name?
0: All right, there you have it. Akon's name is quite lengthy, and trust me, if I should say it, I'll stutter. So I need him to say it himself. Again, probably you didn't pick that up. Take a listen.
1: Akon's full name.
0: All right, there you have it. That's Akon's name. All right, welcome again. Now, the song is Lonely by Akon. And this song is off his debut studio album, Trouble, which he released February 2005, and he sampled a song from 1962. He sampled a song by Bobby Vinton, Mr. Lonely. That's a song he sampled, and in the process of writing his own version of Lonely from his debut studio album Trouble, he actually featured Bobby Vinton. This song is written by Akon and Bobby Vinton and Gene Allen. And the lyrics were sung by Akon as well as Bobby Vinton doing some parts of a chorus. And Vinton also did, you know, the Alvin and the Chipmunk version also there on the song. There you have it. All right. But then looking at that song, it was released by SRC Universe, that's the label from which this particular song was released from. And the song topped several charts, peaked several charts, and it stayed, you know, numbers at that same peak for weeks. Talking about Austria area 2005, it peaked at number one, Australian band number one, Austria again number one, that's Austria top 40 number one. Talking about Czech Republic radio top 100, also at number one, all in 2005. Denmark, Europe, talking about Germany, talking about Ireland, Netherlands, New Zealand, Scotland, United Kingdom, among several others. Well, I might probably really not be able to give us all the list. And talking about certification, this song got certification across board. That's Australia, Belgium, Brazil, Denmark, Germany, Italy, New Zealand, Spain, Sweden, Switzerland, United Kingdom, United States. It won platinum, gold, diamond, all across board. And well, this is one accolade we need to give to Akon. And this particular song, the format with which it was released, you know, via CD. Some of us came across the CD during our time. Vinyl is also there. And the song has about 1.3 billion views on YouTube. The audio has 26 million. 1.3 billion. All right, but then our time is fast spent. We'll need to go in for the shade for today. What's our shade for today? All right, you're still tuned in to Shades of Music on FM 88.7 FM Ilori. Now it's time for the shade. Let's press play.
2: Yeah. This one here.

0: All right, you're welcome back. 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And that's our Shade for today by Muni Rasta. Yes, Muni Rasta. However, we might not be able to have as much identity of Muni Rasta, but he is known, you know, on YouTube to be a popular online music creator. And he has a YouTube channel. He covers songs, you know, different, all right, talking about pop, R&B, Afrobeat, and the likes. That's what he does, but his identity is not known. But from what I can tell you, I know his song on YouTube has about 1.7 million listen on YouTube. Okay, and it's about time now for you to cast a vote. The studio line is open. Time to make a choice. And I hope you paid attention. Now you have to tell me. Could it be the melody, the rhythm of the song, the arrangement, the vocals, or even the emotions? I'd like to know. Hello,
1: you're welcome on Shades of Music. What's your name?
2: Hello, good evening.
1: Good evening. What's your name? Good to have you. Who are you going for tonight?
2: Akon.
1: Okay, why Akon?
2: I've been listening to his music for long. In fact, the very first day I heard of it, it's been very long the way you played it.
1: Yes.
2: So I used to call him Akoni. So my children said, "Hey, mom, is not Akoni, it's Akon." I said, "Okay, oh, the name is just too long."
1: All right. Thank you so much. Thank you, Titi Lion. So we have one vote.
0: One vote for Akon right there. 091-365-6952, the number to call.
1: Hello, you're welcome on Shades of Music. What's your name?
3: Good evening, Monica.
1: Good evening, you're welcome.
3: This is Joe Farmer.
1: You're welcome, Joe. Who are you going for tonight?
3: I'm going for Akon.
1: Akon? Why are you going for Akon?
3: Because I love his music.
1: Okay.
3: And it's very, and I love his music too.
1: Okay. All right. Yeah. Thank you so much, Joe. Thank you. So one vote from Joe, and that makes it. We've added that hop already. So we get to count very soon. So long. And this is Akon. Mr. Lonely. His version of the song has about 1.3 billion views on YouTube. Girl like you when I just let Hello, you. You're welcome on Shades of Music. What's your name?
4: Hello, good evening. My name is Alan.
1: You're welcome. All right, good to have you.
4: I'm going for Akon.
1: Okay, why are you going for Akon, Al?
4: For me, apart from being a fan of his, I love the rhythm, the lyrics, and you can easily vibe to it.
1: Okay.
4: And it goes along with it slowly.
1: Okay.
4: The other guy too will try, but the beat is too fast.
1: Too fast. Okay.
4: All right.
1: All right, thank you so much, Howell. Thank you.
0: Howell always going for the originals. World ain't never met a girl that could take the things that you've been through. Never thought the day would come where you would get up and run and I would be out chasing you. Well, Lonely by Akon. Actually won an award back in 2006. So Echo Award for International Eat of the Year. And also International E-Pop R&B Artist of the Year. Hello. Okay, 091-365-6952 is the number to call. It was nominated for Much Music Video Award back in 2007.
1: Hello, you're welcome on Shades of Music. What's your name? Hello, you're welcome. What's your name? Are you there?
0: All right. Stop playing, girl, and come on home. Baby girl, I didn't. Much Music Video Award. It was nominated, but it did not win. 2007 Best International Artist, People's Choice Favorite International Artist, Best International Video. Oh, pardon me, that's another one. But then Lonely, Best International Artist. also NRG Music Awards in 2006, Best International Song. It was nominated. 091-365-6952 is the number to call. 091-365-6952. 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
0: Again, remember, Akon sampled a song,
5: I have nobody.
0: Mr. Lonely.

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1: Hello, you're welcome on Sheet of Music. What's your name? Hello, are you there? Are you there? Alright, this is the reggae version.
0: I'm so lonely.
1: By Money Rasta. Today is for Akon. And you need to make a choice. Tell me which is your best version. And you have to give your reasons as well.
0: I was dreaming for, I was fiending, so I had to take a little ride. Backtracking on these few years, trying to figure out what I did to make it go bad.
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0: you're welcome and Shades of Music. What's your name?
1: My name is Emmanuel.
0: All right, you're welcome, Emmanuel. Who are you voting for tonight?
1: Akon.
0: All right. Why Akon, Emmanuel? Emmanuel, are you there? Okay. Oh, I can't hear you, Emmanuel. All right. Thank you so much, Emmanuel. One vote from Emmanuel. One vote from Emmanuel. 091-365-6952. 091-365-6952. That's the number to call. Now this is Akon's version again. And Helia played us the reggae version. The reggae by Moni Rasta.

In the next few minutes, we will count the vote. 091-365-6952 is still the number to call. Let me know which one is your best version. You're going to give me your reasons as well. I woke up in the middle of the night. And today is all about Akon and Munir Esther. Lonely.

be a reason as simple as Money Rasta got me on my feet to dance. 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Such reasons are taken as well. Empire perhaps is the vocals for you. 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

0: All right, I need you to count with me. 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All right, we have 1, 2, 3, and 4. Well, we have just 4 words today. 4. Akon. So Akon is taking home his crown, and well, Akon is the winner for tonight.
1: Yo, this one here goes out to all my players out there, man, you know.
0: All right, and if you are lonely out there, I hope you find solace somewhere this night and this week, this month. Well, that's about the time on the show today. I say a big thank you to everyone who joined me and even to my producers. I'll be here again next week, Wednesday. Until then, try not to be lonely. All right, till then, good night.

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2: I welcome every one of us to Moment of Fruitfulness coming to us from Kingsley Covenant Ministry, Ilorin. And I decree and I declare that this night will be your night of open heaven concerning that which concerns your fruitfulness. Barrenness shall be things of the past in your life, and there will be a confirmatory statement concerning this in Jesus' name. I want you to do this with me. Tonight, I want you to pray and say, oh Lord, bring out your freshness in me now. I don't know where you have been castigated. I don't know where they are forgotten. Oh Lord, bring your freshness in me now. In the name of Jesus, bring your freshness, Lekapuso. Bring out your freshness in me now. In the name of Jesus. Let my life speak your freshness now. In Jesus' name, I pray. Likewise, I want you to pray and say, oh Lord, bring out your great giant in me now. I don't know where you want God to bring the giant in you up. Bring your great giant. Bring out your great giant in me now. In the name of Jesus. You have stayed too long where you are. It is time for you, for your generation to feel your impact positively. Mareka Sotoliama, so shall it be. In Jesus' mighty name we are praying. One more time I decree and I declare over your life that as you have prayed this prayer, there will be a season of freshness for you. Your season will speak newness of God indeed in Jesus' name. In Jesus' mighty name. You are greatly recognized. Amen. One more time, I want to welcome every one of us to Moment of Fruitfulness coming to us from Kingsley Covenant Church, Kingsley Covenant Ministry, Ilorin. And I say, as you are part tonight, the Lord will visit you. Your freshness season will speak now in the name of Jesus. Likewise, I want you to call your family, your loved ones, and tell them it is the time for a moment of fruitfulness when your barrenness will be converted into fruitfulness. And as the Lord, who is able to do all things, will be doing it for you tonight in Jesus' name. So I want also to welcome us because I think we are meeting for the first time this month. And I want to welcome every one of us into our month of August. I say happy new month to everyone. And this month has been tagged our month, my month and your month of freshness. You shall be fresh. And everything about you will speak freshness. There will be freshness for you across all areas of your life in Jesus' name. So I just want to charge us concerning this. Let's open our Bible to the book of Isaiah chapter 49, verse 18 and 19, thereabout. Do not remember the former things, nor consider the things of old. Behold, I will do a new thing. I thought you would say amen there at home. I will do a new thing. Behold, I will do a new thing. Now it shall spring forth. I don't know when you have been expecting God to do that great thing, to refreshing your name, to refreshing your life, to bring the long-awaited advancement into your life. He said, now it will. Now it will spring forth. Shall you not know it? I will even make a road in the wilderness and rivers in the desert. So I just want to congratulate you because this is your month. This is my own month of freshness. In Kingsley, in our commission, we normally personalize it. So I want to say this is my month of freshness. So I don't know whichever area of your life that you are experiencing God's touch. When we talk about freshness, what are we saying? We are talking about a new start. I don't know where you have been forgotten in that wilderness of life. From where we read, God said, I will make way for you in the wilderness, and I will make rivers for you in the desert, which is saying that God is the only one that can make us

0: sufficiency happen for you that make you to enjoy that new beginning, to enjoy the renewed glory of life. He's the only one that can honor you, can cause you into honor, and for you to enjoy the honor, and for you to enjoy, because when we are talking about freshness, what are we saying? We are talking about your season and your time of reopening. I don't know the chapter of your life that have been closed on the platform of negativity. I don't know the chapter of your life that have been closed on the platform of no help, maybe on the platform of sicknesses and on the platform of advancement. God said to me to tell you there's going to be a reopening, that you are going to begin to advance. You know, when the chapter of Samaria was closed on the platform of no rain, hey, everything began to walk upside down until when God decided to reopen their heaven. I don't know, peradventure, your heaven must have been closed. There's going to be a reopening for you. Maybe your chapter of life has been closed on the platform of darkness. There's going to be light for you. I don't know that area of your life that you have been wounded, you have been battered, and things are not working. You are living a rejected and abandoned life. You are living a desolate life. God is saying to me to tell you tonight there's going to be a repair for you. That's why I said what he said in the book of Joel chapter 2 verse 25. He said, I will restore the wasted years. He's not talking about days alone, the wasted years, that which the locust has eaten, the termite, all those dangerous things that have eaten in your life, that now makes you think that, humanly speaking, there's no way this could be done. I have good news for you, because God is ready to repair and replace as many that needs to be replaced, and repair as many that needs to be repaired. It's talking about you being recreated, because God is going to bring a new creation out of old one, a new creation out of the deadness in which you have been living before, and there's going to be a renounced and a repronounced you. I don't know where they have, and there's going to be a reintroduced you. A reintroduced fashion of your life, where they have, maybe everything about you have been speaking failure, speaking deadness, speaking barrenness. There's going to be testimony for you, effective from this day, in the name of Jesus. And my Father will prove himself, and there will be that season that you have been longing for. No more affliction, but instead of affliction, there will be attraction for you, in the name of Jesus. No more dirtiness and and disorderliness. Instead of that, there will be purity answering for you. And I say, no more sadness. Instead of that, there will be sweetness for you. That's what God is going to do when he makes your life to be refreshing. It's just like, you know, they say you are fresh like today's bread. You can't compare a fresh bread to an old bread. It's very attractive, and it will make one to even to want to have more. And I say that is what God's going to do, because the giant in you is going to be, is going to comfort this day. It's just like what was said in the book of the, where we read in the book of Isaiah chapter 49, but chapter 43 verse 18 and 19. You know, there are some points there. Number one thing that he said there that I want you to begin to work and picture your life on is that he said you are no longer going to remember your past or live in your world, in your past. Many are still living in their past. Many are still remembering their old negativity. God said to me to tell you today, this freshness will bring you into a new season that will set you free from imprisonment. Many of us, we are the one that imprison ourselves. You are going because you are just saying, ah, shame me not, Lele, Dubai. You are looking at Okonronu, Odetunronu, you are seeing the picture of the good things that you have done alone, or that has ever happened to you, that thing that before you now, before that which brought you to where you are now, said you are now recovering or recollecting your error and living in your error. It's high time for you to learn to forgive and release yourself from whatsoever level you must have been. And I say God will prove himself. What is he saying in the book of Isaiah that God is saying that he's going to do for you and do for me this month, is that you need to learn to see and live and to live in and by God's plan for your life this month. and the remaining seconds of your life. How do I know this? He said in the book of Jeremiah 29:11, this is the plan of God for you. I have good. His purpose is not for you to be casted away, but good and expected future. And that's what God is going to do. And God said to me to tell you, what this one is saying, he's telling you, God said, look unto me. As far as you can see, it's as far and as wide, it will release to you and bless you this month. As far, what can you see? How far can you see? How far can you see? And how wide can you see? That is what God is ready. That's how far God is ready to bless you. And I say, as you do so, he will bless you beyond your reasonable doubt in the name of Jesus. And he wants you to readjust your life, because you can do it without you allowing God to remold you. He is the potter, you are the clay. No matter what, stop complaining, stop condemning yourself, stop condemning others. Why can't you readjust and allow God to do what nobody can do for you? And I know there will be testimony. Readjust yourself in your present situation, to fit in your tomorrow now effectively. If you don't readjust yourself, but tomorrow will be, we start a new thing with you. And there will be testimony confirming this in your life in the name of Jesus. So what are we saying for you to experience freshness that God has said? That's now you, according to Isaiah chapter 43, verse 18 and 19 that we read, God is saying, I is not man. God is the one that will bring your season of freshness. I will make the impossible possible. Bible said, with men, this may not be possible, but with God, this will be possible. That's what God is saying. And he said to me, he's also saying to me, and he's saying to you, that this month, your hopelessness will come with what? Fresh hope. There's going to be fresh hope for you. That's why he's talking about freshness. Oh, and I don't know what that situation must have been. He said, your barrenness, your barren land, everything, whenever you lay hands on anything, it dies. Whenever you lay hands on anything, you are being rejected. That project and everything that concerns you, you are being castigated. You are just forgotten. They are not putting consideration. You are seen as a desolate person. And I say, God will bless you. He said that your barren land and your life will be fruitful. That's what God is said to do in our life this month. And I say, as you just make yourself and prepare yourself, because why can't you confess that statement and say there's going to be a turnaround for you? You have been living in that haggard, rejected, poisoned life. Why can't you now say, igba mi ma yipada? That sickness is going to be normal. And as you do so, the Lord will visit you. And there's going to be testimony confirming this in your life in the name of Jesus. Male apasatale. Why can't you say, Lord, I answer for you to take over. Mele bakari sakatoli ama. Thank you, Jesus, for this new month. Maka shabali mokoro sokotolia. Have your way, Lord. Daddy said to me to tell someone, I don't know who you are, me mentor Jen. He said, divine help will answer to you this week. I don't know where you have been longing for that divine help. That is a divine help will answer to you this week. In your cover, you are under the sound of my voice, because there is no help for you. But God said, this week as well. I don't know who you are. In the name of Jesus. That is said to me to tell someone under the sound of my voice, he said, financial help is coming for you in 7 days from now. I don't know for how long. Maybe you have been asking for this help. Maybe 7 years, maybe 7 months. But said that is said, in 7 days from now, maybe 7 weeks, you have been looking unto him. He said, in 7 days from now, there is going to be proof. And there's going to be proofs in the name of Jesus. One of my sons was sharing the testimony of how God blessed him. Within last week, after which we prayed, we agreed, and God visited him. I said, you are the next to be visited in the name of Jesus. He said, he said to me to tell someone, healing hand of fruitfulness is upon you. you are sick where you are. But God said, I see that hand laid upon you. They are touching the tummy of someone. He said, the healing hand of fruitfulness is upon you, and you are going to be fruitful. You are going to be made whole. Anything that has been said against your fruitfulness, it is canceled today in Jesus' name. He said, I see someone is just like a sore. A sore. It's been dried up now. Daddy said to me to tell you, it is healed right now. That sore is going to heal up. I don't know what you must have been diagnosed of, but God said to me to tell you, you are healed. Either diabetes or whatsoever sickness, or hepatitis B or hepatitis, whatever, or whatsoever sickness that is hindering it, God will terminate those hindrance and will dry it up and heal you up now in the name of Jesus. You are healed now. I see someone, you are passing through excruciating pain. You are healed right now in the name of Jesus. There's someone, you have a cough. O man, who call to pray? But God said to me, by this time tomorrow, you find it no more. Says the Spirit of the Lord. You are healed. You are healed. After this short break, you can begin to call in. God bless you.
1: God, nothing shall be impossible.
2: Jesus, I Christ, on the Bible, we believe.
1: You know, I adura. I shall not be barren.
2: For my wife, the King's Covenant Church,
1: House of Answers,
2: Zigbo Friday, to be your shoe.
1: But the day I go met a role,
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1: King's Covenant Church,
2: to Kalesi,
1: number 21, Nito Si Railway Bridge, Asadam Road,
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1: Ilorin Kwara State.
2: Oh, pretty your team with you alone for the reckon.
1: A coconut, the bayo,
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2: Every last Friday of the month.
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2: Mashalaiwa.
1: Read that you pray omu omi re dani.
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1: Ongbogbo ton pa ole ku yo si di erin ayo loruko Jesu.
2: Hello pastor. 080-38-644-186 or 080-35-83-671. Jesus is Lord.
0: And welcome every one of us back to Moment of Fruitfulness coming to us from King's Covenant Ministry in Ilorin. And I say, as you are part tonight, the Lord will bless you. You can continue to call on this studio line right now. 09 for your prayer and counseling. 091-3655-695.
3: Hello.
0: Hello, God bless you.
3: Ekale, Pastor.
0: Ekale. Father Lord, I ask in the name that is above all name, greater than ever before, let your mercy and favor, run this month with your son in the name of Jesus, and let there be supernatural turnaround to bring him into his testimony in Jesus' name. Amen. Hello?
4: Hello, sir.
0: You said what?
4: Biola from the airport.
0: Okay, you are blessed, Biola. Father Lord, I ask in the name that is above all names. Now this month, you will encounter the freshness of God. There will be a reopening, and there will be Keraka Soto Leamaka Shuntula season of sweetness for you. Every barrenness in any area of your life is terminated. You are attracted to your favor. In Jesus' name, I prayed. Hello?
4: Hello,
0: sir. Ekale.
4: Hello,
0: sir. Amen. Kile fe kulwa se fun
4: yin. Mo Olorun ko tani siwaju gbogbo ona ti mo tin gba ja bo ni akasogo Olorun ko ba mi dino mo satani.
0: Father Lord, I ask in the name that is above all name, I ask for a renewed glory and honor over your daughter in the name of Jesus. Season of new starts that will now make her never to come down. Let it rest upon her. In Jesus' name, you are lifted. Amen.
5: Hello.
6: Hello, sir.
0: Hello, ma.
6: My name is Ada from Ozereta.
0: Okay, ma.
6: Please, I want you, sir, to help me pray for my husband. He's having arthritis. He couldn't even attend to church for some time now.
0: Okay. Father Lord, I ask in the name of Jesus, you are the one that has said this is the month of freshness. every spirit of arthritis over your life. I command right now, you are healed. Let every pain, everything associated to arthritis, I command you now, lose your grip and set him free. For in Jesus' mighty name, you are made whole. Amen. Hello?
7: Hello,
0: good evening.
7: My name is Miracle.
0: It's what? Miracle?
7: Miracle Odela.
0: Okay, God bless you, Miracle.
7: Yes, I need divine knowledge and understanding.
0: Wow. Okay. Father, Lord, I thank you concerning the life of your daughter. As her name speaks, miracle, let your miracle hand, oh yeah, touch her now for wisdom. The same way you touched Solomon for wisdom, understanding, knowledge, let it speak and make him better 10 times the same way you made Daniel better than his equal. In Jesus' mighty name, I prayed. Amen. Hello?
8: Hello? Good evening, sir.
0: Good evening, ma.
8: Listen, I want you to pray for me. I have cataract in my eye and I believe God can heal me.
0: Okay, put your right hand upon your eyes. I decree and I declare season of freshness. Cataract, hear the voice of the Lord. You are a spirit and I command you now lose your grip and let there be. I command the hand of God now to perform Holy Ghost operation and begin to see clearly. In Jesus' name, you are made whole. Amen. Hello?
9: Hello, sir.
0: Hello, ma'am.
9: Yes, sir. That's a joke, sir. But you have no idea about the daddy.
0: Father, Lord, I ask in the name that is above all name, lift your daughter up with the oil of freshness. Every area, I can see you at the junction of crossroad of no her assistant. Lord, let your hand, oh yeah, lift her up and bless her. Everything that have been confusing, Lord, oh yeah, remove them and let there be speed of answers. Jesus' name, I pray. Amen. Hello?
9: Ekalema.
0: Ekalema. Okay. Father, Lord, I ask every pain in this leg. He said, by his stripes we are made whole. I said, let the pain, oh yeah, disappear now in Jesus' name. Freshness of God, oh yeah, rest upon you for healing. For in Jesus' name I pray. Amen. Hello?
10: My name is
0: Ibe.
10: From Kwanzaa.
0: What do you want the Lord to do for you? Okay, Father, Lord, I ask in the name that is above all name, Lord, locate your daughter and bless her. Wisdom and understanding for her to be outstanding in all her education. In Jesus' mighty name, I have spoken. Amen. Hello?
10: Ekalema.
0: Ekalema. Father, Lord, I ask in the name of Jesus, let mercy locate your daughter. Lord, you say, we have mercy on woman, we have mercy and compassion on woman, we have compassion. Make her candidate of your mercy in the name of Jesus. Thank you, Lord, because it is done. Jesus' name I pray. Amen. Hello?
11: Good evening, sir.
0: Good evening. God bless you.
11: Yes, I'm Mercy calling from Pagas.
0: Mercy.
11: Yes, sir.
0: Okay. What do you want the Lord to do? What do you want the Lord to do for you?
11: I need divine help.
0: Divine?
11: Eh? Divine help.
0: Help.
11: Divine
0: help. Okay. Divine help. Yes. Father, Lord, you step into the boat of Peter when he was frustrated. I ask for divine assistance, divine help. Lord, step into the life of your daughter, Mercy, as her name pronounced, for real, in the name of Jesus. Help her with your hand. Ekaso parazi katolia, help her with your power. Meke kagu karisata, help her with your spirit, with your might. In Jesus' mighty name, you are divinely helped. Amen. Hello?
12: Hello, sir.
0: Yes, ma'am.
12: Ekale, sir.
0: Ekale. Ekale. Amen.
12: Calling from
0: Osere
12: area.
0: Osere?
12: Yes, sir.
0: Ilefe Kuluwa Shefu. Father Lord, I ask in the name that is above all name, let there be, Lord, your hand of mercy extended to your daughter and financial breakthroughs in the name of Jesus. Maka Shotolia Maka Sidia Bakara Sotule, so shall it be. In Jesus' mighty name, you are blessed. Hello? Okay. 091-365-569-52. Hello?
13: Good evening, sir.
0: Good evening. God bless you.
13: Amen. My name is Chris from Enyan Scotch.
0: Okay.
13: I want to ask for God's direction. There is a decision I'm trying to take, and I'm not too sure about the outcome, so I want God to lead me through.
0: Okay. Father Lord, I ask in the name that's above all name, within our 72 hours, let there be light of direction pointing to your daughter, to your son, in a language that we understand. In Jesus' mighty name, I have prayed. Amen. Okay. So, hello? 091-091-365-569. Hello?
14: Yes, sir.
0: Yes, ma'am.
14: Yes, sir.
0: Yes, sir.
14: Yes,
0: sir. Yes,
14: sir.
0: Yes,
14: sir.
0: Okay. Father Lord, I ask in the name that is above all name, locate your son. No matter what must have been the source of this sickness, I don't know what it must have been, from the spirit man and from the physical aspect, natural, supernatural, Lord. Oh yeah, Maika. So he said, by his stripes we are made whole. Terminate all sorts of sicknesses that he must have been afflicted of and set him free. Indeed, make him whole. Said, by his stripes we are made whole. Say, in the name of Jesus, every nail shall bow. Whatsoever represents this sickness, I command them to bow out of your life. In Jesus' mighty name, you are made whole. Amen. Praise the Lord. Praise the Lord. Praise the Lord. One more time, I want you to bring your water, your mantle, your handkerchief, or your hand, or whatsoever you want to touch. Just if you are somewhere, just touch the radio if you have access to it. And I decree and I declare, Lord, bless all these materials in the name that is above all name. Lord, work wonders, and let there be testimony that will outrun their expectation in the name of Jesus. The mighty God that you are, Lord, visit them that with that mighty hand. Everything that they expect of you beyond what you do for them tonight. In Jesus' name, I pray. Amen. God bless you. After this program, you can continue to call me on my direct number. 080-386-44186. 080-386-44186. Let me give you one more time. 080-386-44186. It's also my WhatsApp number. And as well, yeah, you can also join us on Telegram every night, 12 to 1, on Our Possibility. As you are there, it's more prophetic. God bless you, and see you next week in Jesus' name.
15: With God, nothing shall be impossible.
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14: This is our promise. 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